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2: Habakkuk 2 3
1: 0598530994
2: 0598530994 0598530994
1: enemies can only delay the prophecy but they cannot stop it
2: Jesus
1: you see the enemy can only delay what is ahead of you
2: Jesus
1: but they can never stop it
2: my God
1: was it said you can now simple emo obo mumu
2: Jesus
1: trainara
2: trainara
1: na badie
2: ebebem
1: and me nyan ko afford the hana with digina
2: Jesus
1: delay is not a denier want to say and me nyan ko bi biara wa bom pa wa de bi nwate hana nkunyi na ma afford enemy
2: Jesus
1: wa see and it should do ni chere bra wa de wa say ya se wonkom bi nyame ase nyame nam na asem so ase wonkom nyame na na asem ya ka asem ya to akoma mu me say ya twintwan ya na se se de nara ma ya twintwan we na mu e two date ni seda ya ukọ interview na ya refuse ukọ interview ni ya fail wo ye de otwere exam so na wo fail so now se nyame say wo be ye government worker wo be ye office worker obey ya it has surely come to pass
2: amen
1: was it
2: trainara Jesus
1: menyan kanne obi afade obobi ha no fanyina
2: Jesus
1: say whatever the Lord has said about me shall surely come to pass
2: Jesus
1: trema me whatever the Lord has said about me shall surely come to pass
2: my God
1: no more platforms mo trema me
2: Jesus
1: whatever the Lord has said about me
2: Jesus
1: shall surely come to pass. Don't use the word well, shall. Use the word shall. Shall surely come to pass. Whatever the Lord has said about me,
2: Jesus.
1: Whatever promise, whatever prophecy,
2: Jesus.
1: Shall surely come to pass.
2: My God.
1: Allah barakata.
2: Jesus.
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2: waka chere
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2: me nya me ye funu
1: e wo yesu tere
2: mo yesu
1: e beba waka chere me
2: waka
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2: e be
1: 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Whatever the Lord has said about my
2: Jesus
1: life shall surely come to pass.
2: Amen.
1: It shall surely come to pass.
2: Amen.
1: And then, many of you have heard about the Bible.
2: Jesus.
1: And then, you have heard number 0598-530994. 0598-530994. 0598-530994. 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
2: Jesus.
1: Abrabo your wasasse and your way here.
2: My God.
1: Oh, how near sasse, including the baby here.
2: Amen.
1: The Uradia Kafahono.
2: Jesus.
1: May say, Barney Bebum. Because you nipper tremor in ye.
2: Jesus.
1: Because Bible soon uncoupon you nipper. No way, dear trope.
2: My God.
1: And I dream me here, Jumabu, be a brabo.
2: Jesus.
1: May say me here, Jumabu, be a brabo.
2: Jesus.
1: Me whom ran to Macumacu 50 or Master Lie.
2: Jesus.
1: Ah, Uradi AMO Muki, financial doors, every beast financial doors, Amon.
2: Amen.
1: And I dream me whom Macumacu 50, me man one ran here from the ages of 26 to the ages of 35. Now, Uradi the keys be dear, Momo.
2: Amen. Jesus.
1: They will be great people financially.
2: Jesus.
1: Hallelujah.
2: Amen.
1: Receive it in the name of Jesus.
2: Receive it
1: in the name of Jesus. Receive it in the name of Jesus.
2: Receive it.
1: So for me, boom, paye.
2: Jesus.
1: Me hunu the number 100. Handkerchief. Ye him no him. Amanfu e so handkerchief no mu him ni sa. And ne kunim di biara. Dewe nim uradem famau. Me sim kunim di biara dewe nim uradem famau. Any victory ahead of your life, receive it in the name of Jesus. In kunim di biya fata wabrabo. Urade on famau. In the name of Jesus. Wasendi swadi hunu ne chirebra wase. So for kind verse one, kwa se every verse one, mami.
2: What's it? What's it? What's it? What's it? What's it? What's it? What's it? What's it? What's it?
1: Yes.
2: Na masra mache asem kwa obeka acha.
1: Verse 2.
2: Na uradi buwa mese.
1: Na uradi buwa mese.
2: Chire adi hununo.
1: Chire adi hununo.
2: Na chire guho. Abu apono so.
1: Yes.
2: Na watu ni akaino wo ahomre so. Na adi hunu no da so chere bra washi.
1: Osi chere tuho. Na watu ma karen wadi yin.
2: Ahomharso.
1: Praise the Lord.
2: Hallelujah.
1: Usandi ya diya bi huni ya asare Kensford. Jiyan washa nesho. So we send you seed in a dinner when you are sorry, can't hold. Was said, it's your dinner. Tre. And then, ubi for pain. My catcher is overware.
2: Jesus.
1: Sujan, you care at all. My catcher's a brand new ubi, yes, you come out.
2: Jesus.
1: Age, you know. May safe, care at all.
2: Jesus.
1: Now, good day, take on.
2: My God.
1: Now,
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0: Jesus.
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0: Jesus.
1: In the name of Jesus.
0: Jesus.
1: And then, Miss Topis Hardy.
0: Amen.
1: Miss Topis Hardy.
0: Jesus.
1: And the painful be a wit ye me.
0: My God.
1: A rademo by my.
0: Yes, for demo.
1: A radin sewa some
0: jim. Yes, for demo.
1: A radin joe, mammy.
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0: Amen.
1: A radin show so.
0: Jesus.
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0: Amen.
1: In the name of Jesus.
0: Jesus.
1: And no bibiara ope or doma yenya mijuma.
0: Jesus.
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0: Jesus.
1: Mrante bi ofras papa pesem pesem yesa wo. How and saka wa fidi yena nyumre. In the name of Jesus.
0: Jesus.
1: I impact your life tonight.
0: Jesus.
1: Receive divine impartation.
0: I receive it.
1: Receive divine impartation.
0: I receive it.
1: Receive divine impartation.
0: I receive it.
1: Receive divine impartation.
0: I receive it.
1: In the name of Jesus.
0: Jesus.
1: Awurade honhom nya kese ma.
0: Amen.
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0: Amen.
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0: Amen.
1: Omo wonte na asama se.
0: Amen.
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0: Amen.
1: In the name of Jesus Christ. 0598 530994 0598 530994 0598 530994 which in the affordance for Swaba which in the affordance for Swaba Radio Bibia Wajilon Ayajuma
3: Jesus Nalun Jesus
1: Bosiano Ayabonica
3: Jesus
1: Radio Yakatia for Kutiaka
3: Amen
1: Radio Yakatia for Kutiaka
3: Jesus
1: I don't know why the message is in the Bible, sir. Already a catcher for Uncle Tiakama.
3: Amen.
1: In the name of Jesus.
3: Jesus.
1: In the name of Jesus.
3: Jesus.
1: Ubiwa, Utimia, you mean? Oh, one in the Yamashino.
3: Jesus.
1: One in the Yamashino.
3: Jesus.
1: Bonibia Ebeto.
3: Jesus.
1: Bonibia Ebeto.
3: Jesus.
1: Mitrem.
3: Yes, to them.
1: Bonibia Ebeto.
3: Jesus.
1: Mitrem.
3: Amen.
1: Bonibia Ebabeto.
3: Jesus.
1: Mitrem Frius.
3: Yes, to them.
1: Ubetima Boa for the 0598 530994.
3: Jesus.
1: And now we have a fan course 10. Namapu. Within the Ajua from Poma, we general for the boys who bomb Payamau. A radin tin and a monchrao. A radiwanyaka say. A bomb pie said radin kayo, mammy. A radimadi waka fa homerem. In the name of Jesus.
3: Jesus.
1: Prince Silas Sena Alija. A bomb pie
3: mouth, Jesus.
1: A radin tin and a monchrao. A radin pejao, mammy.
3: Jesus.
1: A radin uncle pon Emma in Kurimdina with ya.
3: Amen.
1: Priscilla, hind be toss water.
3: Jesus.
1: Receive it in the name of Jesus.
3: Jesus.
1: Within the Theodora Senam Kegi. A bomb pie mouth. A radin tin and a monchrao.
3: Amen.
1: A radin yokasia.
3: Amen.
1: A radimadi waka fa umre,
3: mammy.
1: Jesus. In the name of Jesus.
3: Jesus.
1: Within the Agnes Blankson. Amen. We do not afford the boys to sell with a to me,
3: Jesus.
1: A radin kai wate.
3: Amen.
1: A radin pitch out.
3: Jesus.
1: A radin mabone being come.
3: Yes,
1: in the name of Jesus.
3: Amen.
1: Save your devil, bebe. A bomb pie mawate. A radio pitch out a man in pitch out.
3: Jesus.
1: A radin tin and a monchra, mammy. Rebecca Ousia. We pitch out with Janabe Posso.
3: Jesus.
1: Rebecca Ousia. We pitch out with Edu Janabe Posso.
3: Amen.
1: A radin new fiamen.
3: Amen.
1: Joseph Aqua, a bomb pie mound. Unyame mwa mammy.
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3: Amen.
1: William Ofori Odam Ten, a bomb pie mawate. Osoro and Kyle.
3: Amen.
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3: Amen.
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3: Amen.
1: Inis Anane. A bomb pie mount.
3: Jesus.
1: A radim and pija, mammy.
3: Amen.
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3: Amen.
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3: Amen.
1: A radim mabane in kamwate.
3: Amen.
1: A radin kaiwa brabo. In the name of Jesus.
3: Jesus.
1: Within a day. Edit. Edit me bomb pie mount.
3: Jesus.
1: A radin kaiwa.
3: Amen.
1: A radia upijani man in pija.
3: Jesus.
1: Edit. A radin uncle poman in suye. In the mighty name of Jesus.
3: Jesus.
1: A radin emfa the 2 minute abasa.
3: Amen.
1: Amen.
3: Amen.
1: Gifty the day adi. 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We do not afford the boys to bomb pie my water.
3: Jesus.
1: Or strong Kyle, mammy.
3: Amen.
1: We bomb pie said, Ready man in Sue.
3: Amen.
1: I want as right in years to them.
3: Jesus.
1: And we ready now, Coupon, you soon are a home free wabrabum.
3: Amen.
1: Who answered? 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
3: Amen
1: A radin for no one a cania anyone.
3: Amen.
1: in the name of Jesus.
3: Jesus.
1: Running for no one can any one.
3: Amen.
1: We did at the Cecilia Mensa, the bomb payamon.
3: Jesus.
1: Running tin and
3: amen.
1: Running on your cassia.
3: Amen.
1: Running pejao.
3: Amen.
1: Running uncle pump funnel dominant to me and so.
3: Amen.
1: In the name of Jesus.
3: Jesus.
1: Amen.
3: Amen.
1: Also afford any Bible bomb payamo 0598530994. When you moon was it that
3: Jesus
1: and then me for course I brought a 15 10 and 15 maybe. I'm sorry. Number 0597 994 994 0597 994 994 0597 994 994 Udi, amen. Amen. Amen. Amen. Amen. Amen. Amen. Amen.
3: Amen.
1: Amen. Amen. Amen.
3: Amen. Amen.
1: Amen. Amen. Amen. Amen. Amen. Amen. Amen. Amen.
3: Amen.
1: Amen. Amen. Amen. Amen. Amen. Amen. Amen. Amen. Would you have a casa free? Okay. I read me a quiet man wanting an image of our yes, amen.
3: Amen.
1: But so would you have a casa free? Na me tio. Dan pa chani se se wadi bua fo ma no ba mi
3: Jesus.
1: Onti na ne mo nchira o.
3: Amen.
1: Awurade nyankopon kai o mame.
3: Amen.
1: O ma ne si wiye.
3: Jesus.
1: Na ne tumi ya ho ade nkura o.
3: Amen.
1: Ewa Yesu dinu mo. Amen.
3: Amen.
1: Ale. Hello.
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1: Naomi Mitchell. What's why today? Also banya henia.
2: Ajunu muhao.
1: Your friend is saying Albert
2: Calvin.
1: Me bomb pire the Calvin bad ready any matter. I radin and kino Hong Kong fan and San Cano. 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A radin geno na uncran away yes to the amen. We deem a casa free. 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
4: Hello.
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1: Amen.
4: And maybe
1: me and Kasama are dancing on the
4: show.
1: I'm going to go to the show.
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0: I tell you,
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5: 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I'm going to Grandpa Chopin.
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5: Sumpa
0: 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I'm going
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0: 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I'm going to go to Grandpa Chopin.
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0: 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Amen.
3: Amen.
0: 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Udi ba bi akasa free. Okay. Udi ade Lydia odebia ofosu. Me bom pa ye de mao
3: Jesus
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3: Jesus
0: ense sa wo shebre
3: amen
0: urade ma wadanse wo Yesu dere mo
3: amen
0: odi ma ba kasa fri odi ni sai ama me tie o
5: bom pa cho me ben o je pom na mba ba sa ti de
0: The first step by the moment, the Lord will find him a coming child to dream. Yes, Sudrimo
3: Radia. Why, yeah,
0: I want to phone you, Jesus. When you
3: name Amen.
0: Born being canoe.
3: Jesus.
0: In the name of Jesus.
3: Amen.
0: Walk here, ye no be unto a drum one quotiaso.
3: Jesus.
5: That's
0: okay. Walk here, no be unto a drum one quotiaso. Me say. She ye no be unto a drum one quotiaso.
5: I
0: would have found it now. What do
3: Amen.
5: Amen.
0: Would you ever make us a free? The frost, eh?
1: And to be our Miss Rob, my one is so mommy. Meet you.
0: What's the end of the one? Oh, mommy. Next month, okay. A bomb pie, my water.
3: Jesus.
0: A radin tin and a monster.
3: Amen.
0: A radin Kyle.
3: Amen.
0: A radin may be a crime for my water.
3: Jesus.
0: A radin uncle Pong. Ema boa fo me boa.
3: Amen.
0: Ewo Yesu dere mo. Amen.
3: Amen.
0: Ma me fa last call na amenwi. Am fa last call. We dey we akasa free.
5: Hello papa.
0: Mame.
5: Dacha. Dacha.
0: Ejo so.
5: Dacha mo sure ba ya na mama.
0: We dey dey say akasa free.
5: Dacha mi dey dey sin kasa kitchen.
0: Lucy, ah oso bom pa ma uma.
5: Dacha ani.
0: Oh yeah, you my baby.
5: That's
0: why I'm confused. You sound so confused. I would have
5: done
0: more with the boy.
5: That's
0: right. But what I saw in your cry.
5: That's right.
0: But I'm pining more than him.
5: That's
0: right. Now, I would have said, I couldn't be a ra at the way name. No, I would have done and you a corner and come out. Oh, bompire, coma, me fee ye. Na breaking homa, nempuchere biara, ye de watum, and ya won't quire. Na, a would a danger no money in our cram free sardine.
1: Asoron kai wo mame.
6: Jesus.
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6: Jesus.
1: Asoron mane simu ye. Amen.
6: Amen.
1: Amen shira. 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
5: Your friend
1: is a free
5: in France.
1: Who has a free? Enkranza. That's a name, Kranza. For my program, you know, meet him.
5: I'm not sure if you're going to be able to do it.
1: Jesus. I read more by
6: Jesus.
1: I read my name, my mother.
6: Yes, so demo.
1: Ever yes, so demo. Amen.
6: Amen.
1: Amen. Israel. Meeting for friendly baby. And you may for wounds soon and I'm a Muslim pie, mom. May catch it will be said, if you are on fat, Namakan said, fibroid on fat in China. And kakran ton sunum fajiri ye na me mo sompa e mo
6: Jesus
1: me rura de me nyankopo me da wase
6: Jesus
1: me de sunu mo chama
6: amen
1: urade mo jama ho ade mo wura nsue
6: Jesus
1: me sra urade wodum anya kese
6: amen
1: ma oma enya ya re sam
6: fire Jesus
1: ma we nya nkwansu a
6: my God
1: de ewu be nya nkwa fire mo
6: amen
1: de enya ye be ye ye
6: amen
1: Dienka yes na brabo
6: Jesus
1: na brabo be yefo fro
6: Yesu demo
1: e bom pa yes
6: my God
1: papa tena won sama o ma
6: amen
1: so wona ni wonyam
6: amen
1: mani si woni
6: amen
1: e won Nazareth ni Yesu
6: demo Jesus
1: de nu mun suo ya ya de bi woni ni pedue mu sa ya de ni nyane
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6: Jesus
1: ne kra mu wo mereye
6: Jesus
1: awrade emfiri ne so
6: amen
1: awrade tena won sa
6: Jesus
1: na so woni mu nyam
6: my God
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But God said unto Abraham, that Abraham, fear not. Abraham, I am on your side, so fear not. I am a covenant keeping God. Therefore, whatever I say will come to pass. 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Therefore, I am prophesying to your life that every prophetic word that God has said about your life shall come to pass. Because the God you serve is a covenant-keeping God. Bible says that he's Satan not from generations to generations. He's the same. He's the Alpha and Omega. He's the God that picks someone from nowhere and positions him where he belongs. My brother, I am telling you, the covenant-keeping God is doing something new in your life. Every word that God has said about your life is coming to pass. You shall never be put to shame. You are not a barren. You are not a barren. Receive strength to conceive. Receive divine.

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Yes, I know. What's one more? What's one more? What's one more? What's one more? What's one more? What's one more? What's one more? What's one more? What's one more? What's one more? What's one more? What's one more? What's one more? What's one more? What's one more? What's one more? What's one more? What's one more? What's one more? What's one more? What's one more? What's one more? What's one more? What's one more? What's one more? What's one more? What's one more? What's one more? What's one more? What's one more? What's one more? What's one more? What's one more? What's one more? What's one more? What's one more? What's one more? What's one more? What's one more? What's one more? What's one more? What's one more? What's one more? What's one more? What's one more? What's one more? What's one more? What's one more? What's one more? What's one more? What's one more? What's one more? What's one more? What's one more? What's one more? What's one more? What's one more? What's one more? What's one more? What's one more? What's one more? What's one more? What's one more? What's one more? What's one more? What's one more? What's one more? What's one more? What's one more? What's one more? What's one more? What's one more? What's one more? What's one more? What

what you are yet. I'm from the same watching truth. Why not send a papa?

I just have a shining eye, I am a cool, I am a cool, I am a cool, I am a cool, I am a cool, I am a cool, I am a cool, I am a cool, I am a cool, I am a cool, I am a cool, I am a cool, I am a cool, I am a cool, I am a cool, I am a cool, I am a cool, I am a cool, I am a cool, I am a cool, I am a cool, I am a cool, I am a cool, I am a cool, I am a cool, I am a cool, I am a cool, I am a cool, I am a 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

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The Lord is the strength of my life, whom shall I fear?

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We read Psalm 25, verse number 12. 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

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miniaba you need to lay a proper foundation so when to me and to for pimu ya obaka se nyame on pewasem Matthew 7:21 was in your one semisa a radio radi. Wamunina and a beco or slow a hiniemo. Hemom a de wamua. Wamuya with Yamia Padia. Was it with Tiamin Samu with this no yano? Match no a nipano, dear Esa Efatano. Saba send Yami, a unitrim party as Samuchino. Saba so in Yami, a timid of Fakwantin Niswa. Me catch so say. Tie nyame asem. Na fa nyame asem ye adwuma. Ya radio bi wodi Deuteronomy chapter 10. Verse number 12. Ya bere nyame apede ye die nyame pe. Moses enwoma. Ye Freddy Deuteronomy. Chapter 10 verse number 12. Headline or see a radi apedie or see na afe Israel Ediana a radunyan coupon ari a power and chain and it's so best slow a radi the other kind and it's so best slow radi unyan coupon now one 19 now quen in aso now I don't know. Now we do our Kuban, you know, and we will claim in our Sum, a radio Yanko Paul. Now we didn't him ransom. And then I said, yeah, Mary, I show you a nay, a so. Now a suye, now a suye, Bebre pay ye, dear. Nancy Suno, dear Yamebeka, no Yentiminiso. Oh, dear Yamebeka, Treyano, ya abuse. Ye nyame beka kire yenu ye mu ye do nyame nu asem anim twetwin fam sa wu tie mi sa bre ya I was so with me di nyankopon anu asem so sa bre ya wu timi nka wo sompa 106.5 I was so with me di onyankopon anu asem so sa obi ti sika ekorenti edan ana efia if you are not to be in the mirror, and to be at the maternant, you know. If you are there, say a bonon dua, met to me, them, and I'm a gate. Only point to me this so. Nasso so on Yamika, sir, and you point to you. Was the Afre Israel, and Diana, a rade, Unyankopo, a perfume war. Unia, when Yami, when Yabi be our. There were Yaminian free war, and they say. Slow a you need to fear God. Slow a radi.
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You need to fear God. And no be so police chain yame. Menka sa emu police ni. Fani di yama police ni but en slow no. Because police ni intimi mechew. 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So de ni intimi nyore. 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Do a woman, and you will cry. Assume a radi with young couple, and we'll be in a coma, a man girlfriend, we'll be in a coma, a man boyfriend. We'll be walking a quotation and a soft with the preacher. Yeah, now what you're trying we on Kai, and so the boyfriend in a day 2 years, you know, what I so kind of telephone number. Hey, y'all are who's some power. Bebre tie me amanze unine chira tasa na wodi awurade mransam a ore ehse wo enei so na esi wiye so be se nyame ti bi shrawa so be se ofo pem ni ti mi eye solid ya e wo se wo shura awurade sa me she on my Ghana Ghana your foundation ayele no Yeah, Tuni Biala Biala. Namia Samuswatch, I say. And no mean Kawanipa. I was soon Yami Biala Biala. And a bebre soon Yami Biala Biala. 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
1: 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How many times na wo se sa na to no.
3: Ebe
1: 24 years now I've started raising son. Huh? It will try me a bit of premium son and I nine and numan and siana and son. And I don't. Wow. 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
2: a yellow crap and a brusa cra.
1: A brusa.
2: Me now and some idea have been chow. Me numan son have been chapped because it's here between Winnipeg.
1: Ah, obi a wara okoko bi bi ani
2: woni me woni me ye frem baantu ma boache
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1: wo wo TV so
2: kwa ana me di hu wa ne kura ano anya me obei ene na hwe TV
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1: that's right.
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3: And
1: I would die, you know,
2: and Cassimba.
1: You go on it, and I had a good
2: Cassimba.
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2: And I mean, did you get an inning, you know, two and a more buy, Mikrami Rai, a Hakrami Rai, a Hamira called Baby Fufro.
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0: to them when they show two for Yankupon, sir. Hey, a briar threat a radio home of Bruhu, Adia. Some perfect service, hey, a bra. You call your naya so that you're born here, so swing in any or born in for the shisha war with them in your name. Yes, sir, rather say, on pengu my head. If we send penny for sir, I dare chine and tear some bonny are you chidi. Sasson and penny for sir, as some cassia, a bar, frank and siso. Your rabbi, yes, who Christo said, there be a booty said, Dano bonnets or dogs who are dead no ye inti na sumpa first service ewa ho. 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Sumpa first service is all about committing the whole day into the hand of God. The Bible says we are not fighting against flesh and blood. Press them, say, and yeah, and then Honam, Nimoja, and Anya. Yentina, some perfect service, Waha. And if Fro be no be some Fro be Fro, Adolfo be Fro, a bush of war, say, oh, Yamia, so much for Yamia quadro on any team, Nina, I a crado. Mamoshe TV, Mamuti Radio, Mamu Space in a so. Ye mamwa che, ye mamwa ha, ye mamwa jo, ye chia chia mwa baby biara moshe yen na muti yen efri. So mpafe service enye radio anase TV program keke. 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And now they change. 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If the asama to be so, a good obienima say, obey us all, so what can them pass on? That's the only uncle punch you charge you. Now I show so. I'm a catamada bujum. 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So far, you know, Sam is a walk on Nankurana, now also Jay Kutan. It is so ultimate cobana wow to be sorry. Nanya me, why you be a man? In quite 1 year, your first can't talk. You are not so yareno or not so del radias. If you say the yard, that woman, you know, Yamia Sonimo. Who shall say a call review, a work callable hospital? Or shall say a call review, a work confirmation over 10 years, 20 years, 5 years, 7 years. Or that's so called. Or that's what he has. Or if any person has signed who are. That's just what he said, Onya Copon. Or Nenon Eddie. 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Then find a radia se anope,
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0: 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From the rising of the sun to the place where it sets, the name of the Lord is to be praised. The name of the Lord is to be praised. And then mauneso. Mawuneso, come from Radidanasi Yinaye. Let God hear your voice. Thanksgiving time. Thanksgiving time. I'll be the youth to the radiance.
2: Oh, in the name of Jesus Christ.
0: Ati asifo na be ye urade aye. Dia kachama da na bojo mojari di na mu afrusani na be ye urade aye. Psalm 124 David can say be say enye urade na wa ya fa. Enye urade na bo ho ban aye hwan. A brasso say a quad duma he won any. Na Bible says a yakuma we a fire intimum quad duma he won any. And son a best red radomu bruhua dino. A kumemu a dreamu, New Yemo susiemu. For Sudia, I am rat and he has red rat there, you won any moya. And Yenya Isaiah chapter 59 verse 2 no so dey fan slew rade ho body for free.
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0: 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What crowd and the same?
1: Yes.
0: Jaw how in your emo mel rade. 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
0: 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God will give you new things this month. 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
0: 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A man is
1: here,
0: and then Tina, you say, oh, dear for Yame Soma for Yame Bay, say, Janin Yamu Melrade,
1: na a rate bay,
0: Yame Bayo,
1: yes,
0: make us a Yame Baya. I mean, Dinty, I may catch you saying,
2: oh, yes,
0: one or how near man, then baby, a druno, depend himself, I say, any ye bu. 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But so many sing yame ya a dear for fro.
2: Yes.
0: Yame and none a man yame a ye yame. Yanka Isaiah chapter 43, verse 19. Ye we are near can limitation chapter 3, verse 23.
1: What's a share?
0: Sure.
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0: Na nipa hu ye.
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1: My God.
0: 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So,
1: all
0: your monotony,
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0: 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Then, yame, I yard the fofro.
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0: none the day monotony, no, not a done it, their
2: bay.
0: Me see the demon at Tunino, the dear prisoner, no, not a done governor. And then rather be yard the full from our
1: man,
0: or be yard the full from our Juman,
1: amen.
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0: 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Eti bosome expect new thing.
1: Amen.
0: Bosome expect miracle.
1: Amen.
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0: Yenka Lamentation chapter 3 verse 23. 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
1: Onu credit dozen.
0: They are new every morning. Great is your faithfulness. 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Great is your faithfulness. 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
3: wonderful
0: Gana above one okay. Above one catcher one say, meaning some more say, Yeswa or born a Sindhi animal, Oshena. What sorry,
3: oh,
0: near Yesu location, they ask his son. Eh, what location best is
3: out?
0: What number be nipper be moot, nipper be doing it? Yammer best is our location. No, baby, so I say, yes, say, old Trazako, fearful from the moon, walk
3: ocean,
0: it's local, walk or top field, do a say, so walk or top field, do US, walk or field, do UK, what's the sound of my little bush that could go up? They say, so what be a drummer for Frocona? They say, don't my drummer be what German Corano. Castle Rate, Bosumi, Matuasa, say, I de Fofro,
3: Mamma,
0: Jumano, Missica Semino, Mikiso Sumano, Mifimi Abrabo, who is your demo, who is his born anymore? Be a one of Pio and a boy, just be a mouse and play.
3: In the name of Jesus Christ.
0: ye bompaye apeja ene day ne weekend sin yin akwa urade nim. We are praying and committing the whole day and this weekend into the hand of God.
2: Oh yes.
0: Ye bompaye say ye difre ye fiba ene day ye dwe ni dwe ni enomu ye masu kukumu wanko ni abedie mu weekend sin owa a year be so quay ye be or wedding be or appointment be o nyan coupon brunin a toy and count ya mema one mass and cassa rade.
3: I
0: was a fire crying or
3: was a fire
0: and show and sir
3: and show
0: now on our bay
3: and
0: a day
3: and
0: a week and see
3: and
0: a show and sell
3: some
0: mammy home mass and
3: mammy
0: know in my dorm
3: and
0: in the penny my dorm
3: and in the penny
0: my beer,
3: my
0: you, mammy are dancing.
3: Dance.
0: We can see, and that day,
3: the
0: Frisica,
3: the
0: Frasunji,
3: the
0: Fra Boafu,
3: the
0: Fra Hoto,
3: the
0: Fra Nijia,
3: and
0: that day, you
3: were
0: yesterday,
3: you
0: are in a bomb pile.
3: Yes, we
0: are in a bomb pile.
3: Yes,
0: Jesus,
3: and then I am a
0: Vampire on Facebook, Vampire on Facebook, Isaac Vampire, our Facebook, Mensa vampire, Juret Mensa vampire, our Facebook wall, Angelina Bati vampire, our Facebook Lizzo, Rita Bati vampire, Nanesia vampire, Ajuajina vampire, Prince Afro vampire, Jeanette and Paul Sam Vampire, Joseph Sam Vampire, Patient Sam Pari UK Vampire, Patient Sam Pari UK Vampire, In the name of Jesus Christ, Yankopo Shirao P.
3: Amen.
0: The beer, your body said, Dan, or how to nipa.
3: Yes.
0: Bible say yen si bronsam kwain na obedwane Bible say akudie bi obote ere nyina Bible say o pa won to kwa de frera pete ye bompae say any evil agenda any evil plan any evil thought any evil tongue 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
1: Amen.
0: The stone shall rather
1: Amen.
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1: Amen.
0: What was Shammy and Wood Timmy? And no appointment be made the shall rather
1: Amen.
0: You be my soul.
1: Amen.
0: You be Cruzu.
1: Amen.
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3: Oh yes,
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8: jesus
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8: yes
0: praise god
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8: bye.
14: Afedia from Pano at Sandio. Sumpa is trending and trending and trending. Trendy pa. It dino kwa pa. And ya declare say Sumpa is no more a new station. And yen new kra because Urem was see and what nabebe a haja baby that will go grim baby kra. Sia. I said, Hajja Bebida Tuagu.

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1: on issues of environment. He's a medical doctor himself, and I've seen him on the floor of parliament with so many deep statements that really hovers on the issues of environment, science and technology. So I have no doubt in my mind that this is where she belongs. And I believe the Honorable Minister, I can tell you for that the period that I've been here, I've really been received and supported by this directors, staff, chief directors, and all of them. And I have no doubt that I can tell you that we have focused on a lot. I'll give you a few of them. One, within that period, we revoked LI 2462, which permitted mining in forest reserves. We passed 6 legislative instruments to basically give effect to the new EPA Act. We opened 15 new district offices of the EPA across the country to make sure that environmental services are accessible to the people of Ghana.
0: Enti yewra Emmanuel Amakofi Bua na wo bu nkunta e de akyere no akyere ba bia wo mapemaduru na wo akyerekyere empo forest ahodo ya wo momma eho krataa no mo ne emre bi no mukura na eho akata wo 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tena ye nso obia e ho beto no
2: for this ministry for this period when our colleague unfortunately passed on along with others. I would like to thank you so very much for having held the fort. I would like to thank His Excellency the President for handing over this huge responsibility to myself and entrusting me with what I know is a huge undertaking, but which I know I won't be doing alone because I have directors, chief director here. Chief director, directors, deputies, all staff present, the media. Today is day that is one with slightly mixed feelings because we've had a vacancy created here as a result of the unfortunate demise of a friend of ours who was a colleague as well, who was the minister. But it is also an opportunity for us to work together to bring alive the core principles and the mandate for the existence of this ministry. Science, technology, and innovation are meant to work hand in hand. As we look towards our development, it must not be at the expense of our environment. Our constitution, which is the supreme law of the land, is clear about the fact that both government and citizens have a responsibility to protect our environment. And
0: Dr. Zanato Ajma Rollins ene kasa ye kwele kure temra sebejweni ne wye yeno wa manansu hu ne nsema nuwa wubwa wubwa suwenye na ano edube bia anuwa dibese ya wachese sade yebu ya abe se ejebi wa ejebi tiase yekane edidade yisi ano one day, or who ne prefer, sir, you bet me and Yanni, dear Wono cry, Ama at me abba. Na, Sanson no more, no so. No, chess, one way, war a yard you may fui, and come one more time of mansion at home, said the bayer, na, or mine, no, ye bequay name. And also, dear, what it was in ye.
2: We have a duty not only to work together, to collaborate, to bring ideas together, to make sure that the ministry achieves this objective, but also to help raise awareness amongst the citizenry regarding their responsibility. I think this is quite clear in the directive principles of state policy, the roles that government ought to play and the roles that citizens ought to play. We have an important opportunity here at a time when the environment is key, not just in Ghana, not just across the continent, but globally. The issues of climate change, the issues of degradation of the environment as a result of human activity have never been so grave. We have a huge undertaking, but I would like to assure Chief Director, directors, and all personnel that I'm here to work with you. We are working as a team. Yes, indeed, I am the head of the institution, but our success will depend on how we work together, cooperate, collaborate. Please be assured of the fact that I'm not here to pick favorites. My job here is to make sure that we work together, that we achieve our objectives. I would have an expectation of a minimum standard of discipline, transparency and accountability, and of prudence when it comes to handling of resources that the taxpayers' contribution towards this country's development.
0: Well, my so afo as I say, well, kwa kwa hwe ya tena ye ho ya abode mu nyansa pe e ka ho Dr. Zanetto Ajman Rollins kolekro temra she badwani wo kwa office nura enkomo a wo bo ye bi na na no point che kwa dama wo me yansa kan yi
3: Apostle for ya one more bunu each man tell me about say what children nipa me no be ya. Yesu so say woman am kwa bone so na womode a yes great be enam wo. Na nipa one match one more no a ye driver and mate. Na one much sakiari no ibia. Na registration number no a ye UE 819-26 UE 819-26 and na watcher womo. Na apostle fortune say wom shisho muka kra one more ye no. Na Bono East Regional Police Intelligence Directorate no muka hom. 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
3: Ebosu efi Eduada, Ecosi, Tiada, and upon Mochitia, and upon Nundu Pepe, 8 a.m. to 10 a.m. Antishia, radio counselors, Reverend Professor Joseph Osafuadu, oh, your clinical psychologist, now your theologian, our Bewa Abrabumulim, dear, and your Kosia Guabuaje, and our radio so Eduada, Ecosi, Efiada, 8 a.m. to 10 a.m. Now bring your Abrabumunyansa, the Bamu, do anamo SCCE, Sabi Bimpo, and our Ecoso Abrabumua, I wouldn't name near Sasawaya, Ayat, Nayan Tufu, I was some power up so this, so now what do anamo SCCE? In a world filled with pressure, emotional burdens, broken relationships, and silent struggles, Sumpa Rhapsody emerges as a timely and transformative radio counseling program designed to bring healing, clarity, and hope to individuals and families. And here, you can see the people who are in the world, and you can see the people who are in the world, and you can see the people who are in the world, 8 a.m. to 10 a.m. And you can see the people who are in Sumpa Rhapsody. Now, you can see the people who are in Sumpa Rhapsody. You can see the people who are in Sumpa Rhapsody.
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1: 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And then the brush. 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
0: 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And then the brush. And then me do shimmy.
1: 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Na Yas total care gel toothpaste. And then the brush ni dear. 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
0: 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And Yas Total Care Gel Toothpaste. And the brush. 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
2: 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Ewa 050-161-9588.
1: Leicester Ghana Limited. And the Yas Toothpaste Mwa Huduo. And the brush. Abejaso. Abeboy.
3: 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We offer British and GES curriculum, and we have other extracurriculum activities like swimming lessons, taekwondo, ballet, and all the activities you can think about. 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Remember, the opening time is 6:30 a.m. and the closing time is 6:30 p.m. Wow, this is amazing. Three Butterfly School can be located at East Legon, 8 Popo Street. 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

0: Daylight. Yeah, Diablo. Monday to Friday, 1 p.m. to 3 p.m. sharp. Oh, Neshisha. So, Frobi, Nakashani say, Abna Ruthi. I was Sompa 106.5 FM. Oh, this Sompa Daylight, Abreu. Thank you, baby.
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3: 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I was some party, village, some paradise.
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5: Dear, no, and one which are sumpa. 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
6: A fedia, sumpano, et sendio. 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And then new cra because Urem was a sea and what Nabebe had yet be brought to a good room baby cra. 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

0: ɔman baako Swana first where I'll tell me some and I bro. One of his every cup of sand on soon ever born. And there was some man, I'm crying there, talk so a nine. Feel the power. Thank God it's Friday. Frankie from Boyan, fantastic Friday. Poor Pombo Becato said, Dynamic Friday.
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0: pay attention. I'll give them with seven ever. 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As soon as you say, I'll quit your day. What is out when I swear, but we had a move come on air. Which you know, Ghana Premier League. Ghana Premier League. Bounce back. Ghana Premier League air bounce back. Now, GPR air bounce back.

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2: People hate it when I speak like this. But style has not got us the AFCON. We've not won it. But when we played against Croatia, even though we lost, there were moments in this game that Croatia could not even come out of the box, out of their tent of the pitch. Ghana pinned them. That was Ghana being in control of that game in that period. So I'm saying this to for us to look at a certain picture. The man took over the team barely 2 months to the World Cup. Had to scout 24 hours a day, had to put a squad together, had to develop the right strategy. It was not an easy call. I believe that anybody would have behaved the same way. Look at how best to pull out the best from the players you have given the circumstances and see if you can win as many games as possible. Now, over time, if you or if the same person has a chance to work again with the team with different players under different circumstances, maybe the style may be different, position may be different, etc., etc. Now, what did you make of the style against Colombia? Was it the same as the style against England? My answer is no. Did you get the desired result from England? The answer is yes. Did you get the desired result from Colombia? The answer is no. What do we want as a people?
0: It's a new church, my Ghana Football Association President, Uriah Fence, Ked, Edwin Simon, Krakuni, two John, a pair of them, Eddie Amang, our children, so young friend, and Chemu, all the black princesses, so much, so a Ghana, my bona man, and Fisham, Edwin, no, Namuka, say Poland 2026. Namia Dumako, Sera, and I started Ghana, and boy, a first game against Ecuador. Na your second game, no, Yabobo, and also Etias, Republic of Korea, and the South Korea, your nominal Bobo, your second game, last game, no. Against my friends France and so to come to join my now upon penny debut the match as Samson and then boys and I send any mabano now jump sweat my cocoon could have more my conquer guys as a Colombian and also anti uncle and about my friends Alex Tay or no snack and my Ghana yonder 20 no or also I didn't come in the for the second time so I said, can I my Ghana yonder 20 no.
3: I spoke today earlier with some FIFA officials and I shared that I think that the motivation behind the group is really strong right now. I think now that we're in Poland, it's a really good mix of excitement and also kind of this real desire to compete and to hunt for something that we haven't done before. So I think we're ready to go. So I was extremely humbled. I'm always honored.
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4: For me I'm still a young coach I have a lot of ambitions but always my ambitions should not be any different from the club I'm here to serve the club and work for it So I have to follow what the club needs, not what I want. Well, the pressure is always in football. It can be something very productive. So we try to use the pressure as something productive in the team. I mean, the environment is very good. The club is very organized.
0: Head coach, Uriah Fence, Natchez, Petros, Kukura Sensona at the two China Pedum Sam Adam America Senesis FC and so Eddie Omania Chum Ewa Malia Ness almost so Equa Kotwa Amhumbaba Sans and Outreviam almost so and a Jara FC and so on eighty abo calf confederations caponum eighty almost so nice America say Omudo Manech my Domkotwa Mbabans from me Piasunam at me Ayakamakma Santi Kotoko say Captain Sinam say NS Aqua Queer Lord Amwa on a general captain. And my son, I'm going to go deputy now. And so, Ebetima Musa Hamzata. Na Hubert Joe. And so, I a third deputy captain. And so, eight monument West Mount. And also, Ebana Pedum Sam, Eddie Amon, Ewa, Jordan, and so. Na I'm friendly and fair in Chamasa folk. I'm not going to say, please, one mount. I'm also, and no more to Quanta, I'm also on Etim Alpai, Enoch, as you want 10. But if you want to be a baby, you want to enter my mammy in your tunnel, I'm going to go to I'm going to enter my family. Come and come, play a fence. Now they said, David or Paul Finance, who wants some editor, and I'm going to say, how's a folk? I'm putting for any other songs, baby, we see, and I want to know, on so about baby, on so no, baby, I don't do now, go to us, oh, baby, for Samson, seven up here, sorry. 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
5: 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Abrante ye friend Marcos Llorente aso ye na men so me kase free. Boy no so etimi nso e de abase at the age of 31 years no. Boy no so etimi nso etimi free Spain national team se se no. Boy no so de atudwa se ono so entimi mbomba Spain national team ni biem. 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
6: Exactly, but that's what he say. Like people say, oh, Mourinho have them. No, Mourinho was building something inside them. Because I remember Benzema. Benzema, when he was in Madrid, he said, Patrice, Mourinho is crazy. He's the worst. You know what he was doing? After 5 minutes, when he see I wasn't scoring goal, he was asking to Higuain
7: to go warm up.
6: So Benzema was looking, touchline, and start running again.
5: Ani ade ade se se Yan Diomande monso mu we adwuma ye ye papa enso o Real Madrid bobo ko nim na ma me ni nkomo enso afa fi Liverpool fo aso ye Adoni Arola enso ye head coach adima o mi se se 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
8: Yes, we are very happy with Bradley, no? It was our priority, let's say, to sign a very, very good player in that positions, and I think he has come also with the right mentality. I've liked from him that he wanted Liverpool a lot. He just wanted to come here, and I think that's a good first sign, and being the player that he is and the things that he has won recently.
5: I know your boy, and I said, same as you, every Adoni Arola, and so your head coach, and so I did my leave up, Bobocono, and so you had the Etiano. Now, my mini come over, Bresso and Fenfri, a brandy, a friend of Brian in Baimo, and so I didn't come on a brandy, a friend of Marco Schwarzford, Retainer, and so Cosi, a kind, and so alone, and so Barcelona, the coolest roster, yeah. Now, Brian in Baimo say, young come over, be as soon say, so on any day, any time, no, a brandy, a friend of Marco Schwarzford, so you know, 10, 1, I don't know, Pierre Pierpona, a young. To anusu apei from back from loan no amusu beti me dobe bi ase de bia team no amusu beti me dira anusu ashem ebom say last season na boy no so entimi count Michael Carrick plans no boy no so entimi adapting is and so mabei on any day no amusu ye teammate amusu beti me abo boy no
7: obviously really good to have him back nice to meet him for me obviously I spent a few weeks with him already now it's really good to have him back we all know his quality his impact here for the club and as I see him he looks like very happy to be with us and having fun with us so I think it's really good for him yeah.
5: And yet, the attendant is out to me, say, Nijia, and so our old Trafford, and so I had the attendant, my mini commobre, and so I'm from Luis de la Fuente war, or no see a head coach, and so I demand Spain national team, no, now coaching in Sweden, didn't commobre, and so I had to just say, you call World Cup, no, no, call 4P, and so I count on a brandy a friend in Lamine Jamal, and son a Ballon d'Or, and also I have a basono, say, no, boy, no, and Kofobre, so criticizing is a boy, no, and so I know content. Ni ya kwa World Cup no kwa major trophy and say major league ni mno boy no enso entimi and see a kamebre no say mami come from to just say omo abra no omo kwa no omo count on a brandy and freno Lamine Yamal and to say no no so hwa say Lamine Yamal so answer na Ballon d'Or penfo so e de brandy and say enipa on so gie beba no Lamine Yamal so betimi a player ono so e betimi so agye na mami ni kwa so FM free aya Manchester City aso ye unim say this season Manchester City so to top players, I'm to top midfielders. I'm to top midfielders and offense to defenders. You know, I'm so entering to sign a striker. And so entering to Eli Brathaland. You know, then I'm planning for so entering to add to your team. Chese, Sesen Antoine Semenyo Ganeni Abranti. You know, so I'm so entering second player. And also I'm so entering second striker. And so Edema Omo. Now Abranti, I'm so entering to come up with position. Per position, I'm planning for so Edema Mano. You know, I'm so entering to offense. So now I'm so entering to come up with position. And so I Edema Omo. Now, first, so my new come on last one. FM Free Brentford for us, yeah. No more head director. And so, the mom, we have few girls. Where did you come over? So, I brought Brentford also to me. I cut top five and play player. So, play table. Now, first, you had the Champions League. Brentford elsewhere to me. I qualify. No, I'm also bad. Don't be a beer. Said a bear tournament. And I said, leg, you know, young boy, you're not top five. No, I'm also to me. Count
9: the target of any season is to keep improving. That's always the base. We used to say on the championship, right? We used to say, we can keep getting better inexorably, like I think we'll get promoted at some point, and that's what happened. So the target is to keep getting better. Now we've finished top half of the Premier League three of the last four seasons, so keeping getting better means you hope that we'll finish in the top half, and you hope that one day maybe that'll lead to a European qualification. But
5: they say no. They say a Brentford fan or my gun and who they say Nigeria but director and so at the my Brentford football national team and I said Brentford football club team no few girls that didn't come out. So they say na Nigeria team ya bam as they say top five major teams, you know, I'm also our EP on him. They say, no, Brentford so come. They say, oh, yeah, fan. When you say, after say, and I say, before see a bubble, a tournament in a year, no, not top four, no, and I said, top five, no, Munsu, Timia, come on, first, Mutimia, money, so I trim, our UEFA Champions League 2027-2028 season, now, and so, yeah, dear, tear, no, so, and I face to make an affair, dear man, on this seminal, so, to me, SC.
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0: and our bad Johnson guitar
2: Daily Graphic ever has say the Ghanaian Times the Bokrata and a buy and a the Ghanaian publisher and so a buy
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6: Hey,
5: 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What's the name?
6: Nana Yere Bisano
5: said,
6: what does so cura will mood ye moan?
5: Uh huh.
6: Domin Yanko
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5: 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Or say, we no cry high court judge, circuit court judge. Your man a bodyguard. I didn't hear. 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
5: 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And it's not a chance that free say. A brand young pombo, a chance as well, by the end. One uncle, one
6: Marco,
5: Nipa Trimusumunti, Nipa say you ne dobano, Edenemai,
6: a ye, Medassi, and just away answers an argument. I was young girl, Manasuna Hill, Kadunko, hey, and yes, I'm good to all. I draw sorry, I'm mano, pat to pat. What the free Bible, what the bell honamuni? And then you know for me and so boa Nipatin Wosum, Nanka, Sofo, a young titan, a quarasha, master for Mercury, Quabanani Berientia, Yako, Manasona, Yanier Tierfo, who didn't go. I'd rather switch in a dojina.
4: Maybe a midina and a midina.
6: What's the sound? What do you
4: say? That could have been the one, what done the roof is so better to the Puma was for that.
5: Miss, what
4: is it?
5: Minya would have one, I'm a cousin.
6: Nipatrimosum.
5: Minya would have one, sir, and I'm friendly, yeah, lock on. My turn in the
4: ashes.
5: Because Nipatrimosum. 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
6: se
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6: na yi ma film may you my friend? I was young, may I call him, Manasso?
5: And the only other
6: one, I don't call him, Manaswana. Ebise, Peter, Kuracha, Nipa, so because of yes, you see, Chirino.
5: Was I in the moment? Was I in
6: I was on your call, Manasso, 0260-196064 and 0260-196065. Hello, good morning.
7: Good morning.
6: Made of a better messiani.
7: Patrick ABC, I'm crazy. I'm in
6: it. Hello, good morning. 0260196064 0260196065
8: Ian Sankwe. Hello, good
6: morning. Good morning. Nampa Chodini Babiakasafri.
8: Safri Foster Home. Oh, Ashia Road. Your family, Mama Charity.
6: It does say, Mama, Nipatrim was soon. And to Uncle Wenante, and I will say, what the Oba Cabo Mini Pio Juma will be a Yan Yonko.
8: Impa de litimo sun pa even Samson ko oba de ko ko ni mai na problem ti so aka chere se me ji oba de ko ko enji Nti nipa de enye sa ye mi nipa na nti nipa ka na ma ko be show wo su ye. 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
6: Wow.
8: That's
6: it. Mr. Medase, eh, obi se Samson Delilah ene yi ne mai.
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6: okay
9: 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If you put up a chair, I'm on a block with the canakuni. Now, what do you mean, Mabesa? And if I don't, you see, you do a poor what is that? Oh, God, you have it. Then, can you give up a radio to tell you about what is that? Something I didn't find out. Mizzle, I just let me see more smart. And yet, the other boat. What do you have here?
6: Come up, what did you
9: have? I didn't go ahead of a panel one. And you didn't have a new person moving.
6: Wow. Wow. Wow. 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Wose ni nua age ne picture ne phone so wo yaade wose na wayi ne ba picture e de ko aduro so. 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Hello, good morning.
10: Ako na mo di ni anote.
6: E rodi adomo na won so e. What are my one in a way? Chile pass, I obey pajama cram, mammy.
10: Hello,
6: Medal for Mammy, tear away. Nipper to the moor soon, and you won't go about call crying and now say,
10: ah,
6: Kensi
10: Uno mami no ele é um filho. Wakapa wauma.
6: Medase. 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Wo biye ni wono mu a. 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Eja pese se. Who are not the go? I just ask who are not the go? Come here.
10: I know. Oh, tell me that I'm crying. I'm from a dump to a big woodman.
6: Okay.
10: I'm a king of the Miano play. Before I come, I write more, not more, and a man, Sarah.
6: Amen.
10: I tell you, we are making a deal. Then, too, I'm a full moon of the booty car. They are the same, my car. Too many pennies. If you ask me, I won't. Ni pagin a wait as a you be a return a more, it's only fair. In the card, you make me the card.
6: Okay.
10: If you bring a coupon, you need a yes, shame and pardon it now. You know, but some part of the same part. Animal 2-1 is good to us, if you ask me. If you know, you put your hand in the card, then I'm going to pay it. Good to be working. Again, that's a part. Yes, there were no number. Who showed me back? It's good who were the as many people.
6: Wow.
10: Nipper, you kill. The funny thing is, you're
6: not a thing.
10: Nipper, you kill me, demolition. If you kill my system.
6: Okay.
10: It was a moon. It is a key. I only turn a mark or condition. After what I turn was a son against a name for bra, bad devil. Nipa tie ti se medie no kure ni mama temonese
6: mu osu
10: mu ba de nek mai ru ansha
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10: nyan kan aya jeko ina ye nyina ya ba so nne enti sa o
6: eh anja sa
10: ba to ki aye secret The book makes it then, and why did you take it? They look on it to point him.
6: Hey,
10: the neighbor to my baby, eight years, they are. They are crying. The name of Babu to me after he looked because of property. As I say,
6: Mamma, just
10: like children in the. Let's say, commission to a children in
6: them.
10: Young, I did talk, or children, or couldn't know if I'll go, I did talk to her. No, couldn't know who I'm on. Yes,
6: I know, correct.
10: Enyeji adi chori akwele soa ni ni le nse da obogwa mono akafa anya ni le da pe wo ba akwele so ni we jono wana wako
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4: yes yes kwa ku wi afa kire ha obekwa no na ne yire aye breakfast
6: Young grandmother said, hello, good morning. Hello, good morning.
11: Good morning.
6: Good morning. Good morning. Good morning. Good
11: morning. Good morning. Good morning. Good morning. Good morning. Good morning. Good morning. Good morning.
6: Good morning. Good morning. Good morning. Good morning. Good morning. Good morning. Good morning. Good morning.
11: Good
6: morning. Good
11: morning. Good morning. Good morning. Good morning. Good morning.
6: Good morning. Good morning. Good morning. Good
11: morning. Good morning. Nipa, you need to be here, Nipa. But...
6: Hey!
11: Oh, my God, sir. My God, we're here, baby, because... Nipa, you need to talk, talk, talk, talk, talk, talk, talk.
6: I didn't know what you were saying.
11: Yeah, who did you?
6: Dabby.
11: I'm looking at you. Who
6: knew
11: what you're down for? Eh? Who knew what you're down for about? This is what I'm talking about, Cheng. Who knew what you're down for? 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
13: no matter how the situation is one needs someone kyɛ wode aseɛ that is wa obia nya the helping hand ɛmfa ho nti ɛna ne ho adwiri me you need someone to support you.
6: Oh, yeah, we'll be so about our brabom.
13: No, school is can you sit there? Oh, you hear me.
6: That's what
13: you hear me. Yes, can you? It's a phone, you message. Nipper and any young one.
6: Madame,
13: you can't send any young papa.
6: You
13: can't send any young. You need a helping hand to strive in life.
6: Was any pay any dancing? Yami Srao, pa, my father last caller. Na young queen, madam, mo franche. Your line back on and watch a chimaka cry in CC or home. Timon Franchia, Papa Pasako Banisina, as well as I say, Mamma for Frefu Chato. Hello, good morning.
14: Morning, Minia.
6: Metro for Ben Messiana no pay. Okay. Nana Wadaroma, wouldn't any papa car boma ye BB? And I also won't come back all quite for any petty mosum.
14: Mamma, this kind of Mamma, Mamma.
6: Okay.
14: Prior to any prayer, dear.
6: I mean, you more pa.
14: I know more.
6: A montam water tea.
14: Nipa, it's in this room. Nipa, there's any emphasis I am within me. Inkuno. Nipa Tim was soon tea. Nipa Tim in this room. Can you put there's any ink who can't throw? And can you ask me any lino? Any unborn good prison in Anno. And your young woman and I are born you.
6: There be.
14: Or be masu to one on Arika ever year. And yet in a Bible in the cancer.
6: Or so about a dog who kumuna ran 101.
14: Yes, and just any petty motion.
6: Wow.
14: It's winning the pay to an amoa. Yes, nipper. But I'm one out who young or no petty beer through. Who be anywhere on petty beer through?
4: And the end for when
6: the what you're saying, sign?
4: Meti hey, Safo catcher, me semi mano, a yin won't fa tia dear one. Nipper, Tim was you are. I don't know, uncle for what ye. Of course, you are messy, a via seno, sanity,
6: obey you,
4: one new ho, but obey here will be.
6: Okay. Safo, what are switching at the original?
3: Ah, one of the
6: original, the original,
3: and you'll be a.
6: Obey you'll be a.
3: And I'll be here back, I can say. But who my boy nipper to moose, man? Nipper cobra, your friends say,
6: Nipper be a wobra.
3: I glad it's so come across a nipper cobra. Nipper to moose, soon.
6: Nipper, Kalla, we said.
3: Me come at you. What's the name?
6: Kalla,
3: Dom, I'm sorry, my censor. Nipper,
6: Nipper. But that's it. Open bomb. Yay.
15: So, who did nipper cheer? I didn't cry, I come for say. Who did nipper cheer? 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
6: Medase. I was your honey this year. I just feel as we have a hook up watch. This is a repetitive watch. I remember saying, who flew? 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Yes, sorry, sorry. I'm COVID. I'm going to say, I'm going to tell you. What's your problem? 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
19: 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Ah, why no, Mr. Bremwa? I am you. 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Yam Sakom, I do know. 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

I would I chairman any agent. Now so meet an idea famous. 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Okay, come in with us, yes, me. 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I could die who that chairman any.

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0: 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Who ye symbol of wickedness? Who said that my kwadani da and a Jew 7-year-old says yes? No one yanni obano. What ya ba? Now what bonua ma kwadani to ya kwadani to one a wosuno? A dear nebuwa bayo. 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Adena se will be a quarrel with woman a yo day. Papa, you need to ask yourself, say, adena who you be a? Se who se nipa bra and weniji. Why must that thing give you joy? So with your own so be bra, it's like you get your joy from that thing. A dear number so, which is a juma be a guanu and yanji. A dear for son of Ubena de Piso, said you may go. So be quite worry, I worry in a go, no would you be late. I didn't know be default or be divorced, and the energy bro.
1: Hey!
0: I didn't know be a jumania in a dear Nedia Nidia bro. I didn't ya. I didn't know be a juma say, Nedia Nidia bro. I didn't know so better, so we use Sifia now or soon. Na wo tete
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1: trust him
0: papa wo trust wo yire wie na fe wo ye empty no enu mu na wo nya enije e
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0: edidi na
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0: Aba, mesra wo. Papa kan.
1: Hey!
0: Romans chapter 6 verse 13. Do not offer any part of yourself. Me ba to offer chi ni mami. Do not offer.
1: I go say I'm on fire.
0: Do not offer any part of yourself to sin.
1: Yo.
0: Or say to sin.
1: Bonnie.
0: As an instrument of wickedness.
1: My God.
0: But rather offer yourselves to God as those who have been brought from death to life.
1: Mm.
0: And offer every part of yourself to him as an instrument of righteousness.
1: Hey.
0: As an instrument of righteousness.
1: As an instrument of righteousness.
0: And then I would take bad news before be one air day.
1: Hey!
0: I didn't hear. What busan was our question? Mintam Kessian and me was he. No credia hold me, sir. Me a juma wo baby 20 years me ho amansam da. 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

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Now, you know how fine an attitude. They say Bible say I dream Papa Hills and Nantia Sabo. So, why dream it and ya with destiny swing it? When young commission, I may show Yamias and make a child. I dream here and Fred Biera and pay a commission. Home Biera and Fred Biera and pay a commission. And what will be embassy and fee? And what will you call embassy Jojo? And what will you call embassy Kuno? What about what I'm saying about the cost? Wa mmemu se wo ba be sei no

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0: mebu. 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The family only abuser. Imagine with the hopper, she yamo. 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I want to ask me, you know, if I'm that dysphoric or borderline. I'm emotionally volatile. I'm jealous. Fear of abandonment drives it. Was stressed out by Jano. Was I'm memory be a head man young from Zoda, man Muntime, Bemontesano, and conscious a quick big chow, make chow be cool. 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I'm not tired of melancholic choleric form. 25% of men are like that. When woke, but so ujan and our free, I'm not saying country, no, young country, no. Man, I'm not cutting cut and I'm more careful. And now, but I'm a cop. My packing my name, no, mom, pack a crowd. 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Don't inform such a man. When our relationship, are you your name yet? O brow, o bro, o sushim. 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

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Or the abrono as an instrument and equipment of control. And then what they are buying to free me, man. 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

0: Nebu frabas na koma sorry. 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Anger builds slowly then explodes. Ariba kwe wamo honi se wusu se obeluzu. They are very dependent. They are very jealous. They are very possessive. They are terrified about abandonment. And I was saying, Val and Waya kika, kika, kika, kika. Usually confined to the park. Wouldn't it honswa? Oh, yeah. Wouldn't it honswa? Oh, to me, cry. They are the pit bulls. Mamma, we are pit bulls. Any award, the Cobra Man. And maybe Brankasa. The Cobra Man. Cobra Grand Chief, and isn't it? Pamela? Pamela Pan or Anger and Rebecca Sanitia. Warn any buffoon about you, would it in your bar? Why you dangerous? That's an embrace of a prawa. They become cold and they focus as they attack. They have a sense of entitlement. And so I'm brave on no crown, a crown. What do you want to come on, baby? They use violence as an instrument of control. They are often violent at home. What do you want to do? Obafie obebro Emabi ati pemre ho Emabi ati pemre ho Emabi ati pitbull Eho Emabi susa Emabi susa The pitbull man And the Cobra Man. Lord have mercy. I read the hymn about wine and crawful bread. And I pray we ought to say, I'm a member in this relationship with Kafra, Kafra, Kafra, and I'm going to count every hope. Mom, we are counseling. No, na bema na banwa and humboko boko boko. I'm telling you this. A calm man in your counseling room may be the most dangerous of the two. So we bow in chains and over counsel. Now our composure. It is not a sign of innocence. Why are you and don't be fooled, a counselor? Hey, man, many. And say, Buff Wenny, I look through your soul. Also for psychology. What me for emotions, Michelle? What me for spirituality, Michelle? Off me be a me whom? My mom, come on, dad. Counselor, my man, and dad. Composure is not a sign of innocence. And yes, I'm mistaken in that. Obayana say, ah, Branti, oh, you come, sir. Mammy, be so sending you. Or the son sending you, man. Or the son sending ministry. You have no idea. A cobra is sitting in front of you. And you're not paying me, you're for it. I'm not saying. Let me make a sack of crown of fame in the prison of Bemu. I'm a share from both perspectives. And here from Obia. One worry, yeah. No, yeah. I did any media in Yansa. Now, I want. I want to do for what you have to do. What theater? Antiquity, Regina, Chai. A Jeff is a man can't do what do say. A present Toruamu, Gogome. Mwamunu Toruamu Gogome, Uchan Toruana, we are not all coincide. I hope so. We need to turn it. No room, no room. Hey, Antarijana. A Jeff is a man can't just say. ne dia na e te se entoro mu gogome Hey, Marijana, when you're here, why?
1: I'm confused.
0: She am ranty. I'm watching you do. I am
1: prepared.
0: I'm in here for, but I can see how they will marry. I'm not just our challenges, but mountain yipa. I'm just a wife, Jepa. Work my part. Challenges, but you are living on earth, not in heaven. Challenges will come, but the one Bob one we see, no. One say, yes, you can see me say. Let me be a cozy day. A barco, Osisi, a hanso. So won't prepare on one. Wabra bon woozy oh bo as ya hanson. Or say the rains came, the wind came, and there was a mighty fall. And we saw see rocky, rocky, baby a whole day. And yeah for him dear be who's no. And he said, challenge me, papa, no say kai. Let me go to my toolbox. Then go pick it back when let me deploy it. Auntie Raji, hey, one. 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Papa, mendy machi, mundi, mummy, if you are dear, may yamono. And your name, any other for you, if you are saying. 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Sign that done who are the ever abusive relationship. I want to see our brother boy and see ya.

0: Aja fori.
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0: 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What?
1: Ai.
0: Na.
1: Ya tini nyina.
0: Catch her, you say ya onko ti le.
1: Ai,
0: o onko ti. 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So what am I want no? Mo ni mu na mo ware na mu mo ye mo dise hu me wa be. O mo ni so wa be no. Very good. Aja fori.
1: Na me be why.
0: Oh, nya me abo wa wi kura. Wa abo wa wi. Ya kan say. Ubetu na mo.
1: That's right.
0: Ewo. Any man on that, or the same in Ufias. Oh, say, a Jeffrey, a Yana, and Crawford, a Kowaria, or more high expectations. And yet, bad. One a warrior won't per se, Yamay Nadma, one lady being a baby at him, one and pay. One and per se, or worry no kuna, Bayman Bay, Bayman Bia, a Bunipa, or do you know, just as I didn't know, kind of crook on a year, any come up, big grand, I read my say. And so, crono yin yin to Obano crow on Felicras Nedmase. Now, Obabena and Bebema, Sabi, a Jeffrey or Sew, or Jimudo, or Jenny Cook, kind, or Jenny Sanya BC, a hundred Janafa. Na Sanya, Mumin beat me a camp, Akuma boom. Until we have expectations. Tia Quaver in one. I'm not marrying Sammy Quaco, I don't know, we have a bombing. No. Expectations are not bad. But a Jeffrey, I near see, if Raddy be say, unmanaged expectation. Expectation will higher than I see a brush. And if I know Obe Muno, or Shane may be pretty quaint, be a buyer, ya on a regina warrior Jeffrey, or his uncle ya, Obeya Jimwa Gumbino, madam. I just for instance said Jimwa Gondi at the many metal. Sabri the mint into Jimwa go. Was the idea, yan yan yan, and I be an idea, ya tratana, kia kia kia musa, and I twitter, sa, media men pet, and I have fa isa. A Jeffrey. Expectations. A best of yes, if you will. How do you see expectations?
1: Aja, you might see for near her phone in a quab.
0: Homojoso.
1: Yaminso, I'm going home by next Friday. Ne bujaye.
0: And ne bujaye.
1: And the weekend, you know. Kofubia planned the day. I'm starting planning from last year. And then the weekend, you go for bed in the past.
0: That's right.
1: And then Yamias. Aja, see a I worry my expectation. I said, you can't kind. Obia niwa, a we are seeing you only expectation.
0: Okay.
1: What kind of Proverbs chapter 28 crowd say, surely there's an end, but the expectation of the righteous shall be cut off. Only pebia with expectation.
0: Okay.
1: Me tihe me will be.
0: Everyone has expectation.
1: Eja won so tihe u will be.
0: Me will be papa papa.
1: Hey. Papa papa. But say eba aware ni mu expectation na
0: okay
1: me me can say in as much as woni ni pano e betna as a partner no your expectations are good ono okay. So expectations are good
0: okay
1: into ono de ne de ba won so de de ba but e be ye fe na be ye kama say mo mienu no mo betna se say this is what I'm expecting from you this right. Is what we also expecting from us
0: right
1: at what point now you bet me I work it together.
0: Now you meet
1: expectation. Expectation. Ebesia.
0: Okay.
1: Ah, em kofa or how be an answer money be a ma. Then you di can kay. Menu one betna and as a menu date and a visa. Na what dear? Abribiano. What dear ye mame? Mame. Mame. Oh,
0: I can't believe you. What's the name?
1: Mame, mame.
0: Yes,
1: mame.
0: Oh, Baba J.
1: Always.
0: Yeah,
1: mame.
0: All the time demanding.
1: All the time requesting.
0: Mm.
1: Oh, and the young co Zen Gardens.
0: Hey.
1: And the young co.
0: And the for us.
1: I will crumble. Jazzy is for the best.
0: Hey, I just for you. I just for you. Hop out. Young co Zen Gardens.
1: Zen Gardens.
0: Zen Gardens.
1: I will crumble, baby. Hey. Edru Friday Prada ku trouble ha.
0: Okay.
1: Mranti ni guo
0: guo.
1: Ani mabawa no.
0: Chese head ya mako gardens.
1: Ai, mako gardens. Where your garden of Eden no?
0: Where your garden of lovers?
1: Where your garden of Accra? Accra garden. Enti expectation ni de ye. But mum ye nu no mum we. Move expectation in me and Nina. No moon say a mood, you want crown, you bet me a starting in
0: there. I just for it, that's a very deep one there. I was a mooted, I just for it, make me count, I mean, man in church in me. Was it some mushia now, oh, Madame E. ane Mr. A more than my expectations na ebe bo mu a mo be hu bebi a e the meeting point afi second thing I all can say as a set mutumi way eno no even a prioritization mo prioritize and him a ben e bi di kan a ye be hia agya chichi mame
1: that's right and to this mo me eno no mo tenase na okay yem fa ne say in the next 5 years, you pursue a young because you see a dime.
0: Okay.
1: You move from rented apartment, acquire them.
0: Okay.
1: You acquire apartments in Muria. Mind you, say, Koran so beba.
0: Okay.
1: And Koran is suku, shemuni or madim. Nini na ekam.
0: Wow.
1: And Korano catering. Say, one more beco school. Say, one more tadi shim. Say, one bibia moon. Eja enen ansa na se ani e ka se mi se
0: yeah
1: awari nuko mu a enye ba akofo de
0: that's right
1: now you have that's become right. partners
0: you are partners in,
1: yes enja awari mu kura no e se mu discuss se we need to have something we call a joint account
0: okay
1: joint account no so we talk to ma we talk tomatoes na me ye mechanics adwuma
0: okay
1: at the end of the month no say ye agree on a certain amount and now right. say wo wo dien percentage bi emeto account no
0: right
1: me dien so kakra metom
0: okay
1: enti mo wo sa plan na se nkwara be mo a you won't struggle
0: right
1: so that me mo pese mo si 3-bedroom apartment a
0: okay
1: you won't struggle
0: okay
1: but mostly no aya na sa niema weni yenhwe
0: wow
1: yeah yeah dien se wo ye kware
0: hey
1: ai see artist me
0: radio say ye ko hen
1: ye kware me drew fie bi so society no expecting me to move from my father's house
0: okay
1: to join my partner nintinu
0: right
1: pressure no ebeba enti niema we na ya na yenhwe na say you come back to expectation ndi kankan de obia obi
0: okay
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0: e 3 gallons
1: that's right
0: jilan now jilan what you want be je wa gwon e je free je wa gwon be je gwon be ah me producer am cause so pe
1: je wa gwon
0: ye e ma no be
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0: ama that's right
1: and
0: ye take
1: ye
0: ye na mo ye ni bottom
1: ye
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1: ye ni pedua no and you know
0: okay.
1: Let's have a priority of the expectations
0: right
1: Maslow concept
0: right
1: the person needs ni ehu hia kane into moshi shesade na then along the line na motina on the journey no
0: okay
1: then you do it one by one yeah the pressing is neba asana the other ones are besoso
0: right
1: into yen shese expectations will be will be but the answer should
0: arrange your expectations
1: right.
0: well
1: that's right
0: prioritize you want the I want 1, 2, 3, 4 ebi ana the e hope say mo ware ya mo nya ya no a eje for say enyi ni bedua no ye ni panten ten gram ni bottom so ni
1: bottom
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1: that's right
0: onya bi ma o mami papa
1: that's right
0: na o tobi ya ma we ya awo
1: any
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1: 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You worry and chair. And you might be brave or worse here. And see, Debbie, saying this, and I'm here. And Eja, unfortunately, now we're in a
0: group. Oh, yeah.
1: I'm here. I'm almost 2 years.
0: Wow.
1: We're in a group. It's an say, a barrier, our phone is pushing us. Who could was the guy who could not get in?
0: Wow.
1: Who crew ye say ni say wokwa ha wo tu kwan say ni say ni say into wo sika ti ade na wo ma okru nto we ma ade na wo ma okru nye we ma
0: ade
1: na ma okru into mo pie pie abara na tiko
0: oh awfo mi so hadwe
1: enti be man ni hu say there's a pressure coming there ene ya ware ne gu ye be koso aka say expectation de wo komo obi ani wo a wo ye bibi a won for expectation nka
0: okay
1: obi ani wo a won ni reason ti a wo ye bibi
0: okay
1: but where the expectation
0: where?
1: Which one should come first? At what time?
0: Wow.
1: And you say, oh, sorry, na you demand the neighbor.
0: Wow.
1: Which one should come first for the others to follow? And Jaja, a bedroom baby no mobeka and as a bedroom baby ni kura no aware ni mu nsem no be sati a hiti up amaniema ase nti e be sereti fo ni ahwefo se expectation de obi a obi nanso hwenye di kan ne toso ani de toso na ma work towards that nti se mo be save kura na mo dia ye first one na mo nya ni sa second one ni eko third one
0: ni eko third one
1: ni eko fourth ni edidi so a ni eko
0: Prisla ma membra so me pese o reflect ka kran so e fa de I just for a king expectation. You see, everybody say unrealistic expectation. Young man on quite one of you. Maybe you have all about one channel. Oh dear, one now be one tough for you. Need no expectation. Maybe you see, and tough now make me at the medium and the bourgeois. Maybe triplet. Once you go, we are be my back. If you are hooker, maybe or see you. Oh, maybe pebe ma mako woba. Or see you about a yemen yet. Yemu yet, my yet me yet moon, man quan wo. Expectations, unrealistic expectation. Who view in there?
2: Me chair is your phone in an opay. Unrealistic expectation, dear.
0: My honest look at
2: me, dear, and it, ne hunam say. If we say, and I jaff for you can opay, or be our expectation. I dear, we're looking forward to say, maybe. Bibi a obe venture obe remi relationship obe remi bibi say na o hwe kwan say be si
0: okay
2: na bibi a ye no ye measure you must be measured in everything na wo ye
0: okay
2: if you want answer ya ko two that's what they say right enti I was who say ade no a wo hwe no sometimes quiet will take time
0: okay
2: and yema bebre a factors a kabumma dia wo hwehwe kwan se ebesi no
0: okay
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2: O be fa mi so be ware mi ni ajo ntafo
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2: Okay baby o be ko nya ntafo de fina o ko se o shop ni eto bidia. 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
0: Mhm.
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0: Okay.
2: 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But e beti mi aba se mi nya no sa.
0: Right.
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0: Mm-hmm.
2: It's none of pay tier foot here. So yeah, Bema, now I will man
0: one which
2: you are the ba. Cause of it.
0: Anna Bema.
2: And yeah, oh yeah, na ye bibia. And who now the ex the ex bar get or you know or the ex special or the Y bar or the special now the when your boy. It is hope a boy I call Koto J. Bunko to jona ka jere ade se ma me boy
0: as a man no ma wodie no to me dane bibia and eh am so mo boy
2: aha
0: and see bank bibia ni bibia to ha it me dane e dane nsio ma me be dum pe and eh me bi as me all can o say prof he say ye say ye ya ti as ye say ampa me ma no ye ne ye de xy ne ba no ban de xx aba and ti na ishia xy na ye Bema, excess na yoba, ya tiasi. Now so man on son. Yeah, catch them say, Amo, I would hear mono, maybe a miracle be at Missy.
2: Miracle be at Missy. And see, I was on who said, near maybe a ha, who knew who control.
0: Okay.
2: A be also, sir, who control.
0: Okay.
2: Sisia, ya also pay a G wagon. Maybe Sikano or what she say, ye prepare a cotto. Maybe ye did 10 years in marriage. Ena ye see a pesi upgrade ye hooka cranti ye ko tokai.
0: Okay.
2: Ye ya na ye baba ku ayare din din dia ye hiye sika. Unti mean kase we ji wagonti. Akolana unkwano, yen fan to baby ansa.
0: Okay. Priority.
2: Priorities. And ten ye be unrealistic expectation. Ena fameko Dubai every month. Aye cover says can we
0: na me Dubai me ko Dubai my bone.
2: Unye bone obi anka
0: za. Na wari eje furi kakra sha na ho. 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And then we'll fool. I mean,
2: I was any buffoon because at that time, you know, $20,000. Yeni baby tea. I
0: always got on brother.
2: They be a landlord, the 2 a.m.
1: I'll try rent.
2: They are better assassin. Nay, bibia. Yeah, who
0: okay.
2: Inti na ye amusi ere ye ye di ehia anse ye di e fata.
0: Right.
2: Inti wunti mi nkasa wuni baby ti. Na beso unam Dubai ho ere. 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
0: Unrealistic.
2: Reality. Oh, reality is a then a change. You see, we are sure 1, 2, 3. This is what is facing us.
0: Okay,
2: into your realistic nature, say, baby, I own any the any who facing you a boy, bra.
0: I'm quite
2: who are the any your one who's super so 2,000 better than 100,000 without one.
0: But my member, my member, Aja for it, Aja for it, and see. Expectations. Say now, sha expectations. It would have our say our in.
1: Aja expectation of Sanya Yedi Kalkan. O quire a first way rawari mua. A timima warrior say, Wabra, you how to manage it. My memo was example to say, O baby, you quire mua bema. Na onse mfitia se no dono start ya
0: right
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0: okay
1: 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Mo domohua kama. Ibiye kuyi.
0: Okay.
1: Now ese wuhu se. Sen ye wukunu tiye neno. And yes sa no bet ye in 5 years time.
0: Wow.
1: And yes sa no bet obetye. Yes sa mi who sene me means in fakan. That is not how he's going to be in the next 10 years.
0: Okay.
1: Definitely he will change.
0: Hmm.
1: Ain't you know, I was say, in as much as I have that expectation, say, oh, me kunu die, or you say, me kunu die, oh, wah, no, who are dreaming crow to me, or that pizza, not the abreu, oh, crow to me, or that papaya, then your delivery guy, not the abreu, or donna sasya, no, no.
0: I love you, remember, I love you, remember, sir.
1: Where my car will be there.
0: Welcome. Wishy amen no. Me yet mo ready. Man say wo.
1: Aye.
0: Me o ha wiya. Na I just say obi dey call catch me. Was say o ye ba me ye bo nwum ho. Ya high obi o bo nwum. Ten.
1: No dey chire.
0: No dey chire.
1: That's right.
0: I say break time.
1: Aye, break time.
0: You are never.
1: That's right.
0: Say me nyina na management. I say management.
1: Sure.
0: Oh, what do you hear?
1: Walk on high brass band, no media tree. Lunch now, a day band. Brass band, dear tree.
0: Hey, Jerome.
1: Now, a drew birthday to cry any nejai.
0: Hey!
1: A drew birthday, so. Gen Z for the.
0: Aye.
1: One more topono. You can see a topono.
0: Gen Z for
1: me, catcher.
0: Hey!
1: It's me go high and to phone a saxophonist.
0: Wow!
1: And your mobile, you know, saxophonist, you know.
0: Mm-hmm.
1: Or born and come a happy birthday. And only your mauhu. What catch it also be see me and co baby? I know to me catch us and massa and yanko chiammy mammy.
0: Two one in that
1: one in that. And two back over Pierre was surprised.
0: No, be a hey,
1: horrible said no bad and yatted. Say, as you won't smoke, so on through a honey and miss feeling. And you soon is silly enough.
0: Hey,
1: Kai, do you know who said?
0: Ain't yet da.
1: Ain't yet da from Monte Hoda.
0: Hey, now I just not say not just we no. Na ye ja atron funi na chere man na na se day.
1: Ain't yet tro eja. Ain't yet tro.
0: Ne day.
1: Odoni fiti asiemi. Ibi karatarese no.
0: say man ti ase
1: eh wan eko baby a ehotene a obeye hofi
0: okay
1: and penifo kra ka say se ohwe nsuo nchenchen a wonum nsuo
0: wonum nsuo no
1: nti yiwani tira wodo love is demonstrated not spoken nti tira wodo no but eno no enye pretentious
0: okay
1: just genuinely show it
0: right
1: but I was say one now we are receiver of
0: so
1: that the man na na so ba
0: so hu nyansa say
1: so hu nyansa
0: from tohoda
1: dwe kwetire say from tohoda and then a brass band di wachi o and am the lunch neighbor and then a birthday new my top I mean surprise one
0: and then a usia na ma cinema
1: that's right
0: makob
1: bie do na ma
0: na obetrem na ma matum
1: I can who say emre bi beba mi si a make a sure say we fa sister
0: me
1: bi a che and the world be wide
0: and
1: the world be wide
0: Hey,
1: what?
0: Hey,
1: no, Eja.
0: I was so hard.
1: I was so uhu ukunu ye. I was so uhu uyi ye. It is okatira o say ne kra no mabre biwa dia. You won't be offended.
0: Right, right.
1: But one who no partner ni ye, one steady partner ni ye. No one who send your tia and no kase we biwa dia. I won't be offended. Enti ka na hu se se na se ye de cake ni bro na brass band di echira ka hu se bere bebe ba ye be suma delivery rider ane ye di abre o enu no moto ne si moto
0: e se mo graduate
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1: ai my order wan ko fa because my busy were dreaming.
0: Hey, I'm afro. Lock the door and the hide right. The bazaar. hello, honey. Hey. And I ever started as babe.
1: Oh!
0: Babe.
1: Uh-huh.
0: Hello, babe.
1: Yeah, babe.
0: Nah, Ebi, Abba, honey. I feel more, yeah, mommy.
1: Aha. Kwezi, papa.
0: Kwezi, papa, mba, jo. Ebi, ano, my order.
1: Aye.
0: And the, I found out, Jake. I'm not sure. A confess you, or could be no bar, no gate, and one wine the two kissing
1: how,
0: no way in Papua,
1: how,
0: or say first year, and I will second year,
1: how,
0: it do tell you, no,
1: no,
0: oh, banner, no, mamma, and I be an it's Venison. About your honey, my boy, was there, and it's your
1: good,
0: Mamma, time I was emitting
1: Pitta,
0: expectation,
1: my age, you remember expectation, even no.
0: Etimuntia, Nansa Bakwa, I get for a catcher, and I say. Your expectations must not be cast in brick and stone. Yeah, you want to say, said you're not eternal, son, a beda. Yes, I'm about it. And you for say, there's nothing wrong with expectations.
1: That's right.
0: Well, see, so war, and it's what you say, so a genie, a sheko can say, a brabono, a warreno, a busy. Ebeko ya o se enyebone na mum no waka ma ba mi no yi ka no se as I say o hwehwe as I prioritize and the president can say such a priority no so e ye very important mum be bia mo free echo e na makobi afed ye on to so mi no en so ni say e be bia young confront forget that things do change and near must a son in life. Things never stay the same. I think the second law of thermodynamics. Say, adie bia ye mono bia no, ebesesa. 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So things will not remain the same. And to say do what? What you have to do is that you must adjust. Adjustment and acceptance.
1: That's right.
0: Adjust on ho. Na fe jitu mu say anyema say say but the core issue which is love. Hasn't changed. It is a ebi ana yejeri ane brawo. Ebi ana eba brasband diechi. 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And chebi ana fe yesi delivery band ene pambra. And chebi ana yesi ya order wa kona kofa. Ebi kwa chebi ana order no kwa no. Eno kwa ye free ho. 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Enti no. Debi. Now we are growing.
1: That's right.
0: We have to eat from home. And see, expectations, how to manage and how to adjust. And then for you, and then for you, and some people say, "Mbese ubi ane kakra."
1: That's right.
0: Meko people say, "Mbese acheche in temperament muno." Yeba awari nmoa. Seni temperament. It's a dying dying and be busy. But then for you, still on expectation. Or maybe you are, maybe you are. Want me manage kura na I want am buy no afed ye asesa me hu bi da and obekari ya eh now e dey I didn't sign up for this I didn't sign up for this munti we are not saying say wa be ware okunu o ha no aba o si o presla be say me ware baba akukan ho e dey expectation na you have to adjust na bi o insan e ka no ye wo adjustable expectations
1: that's right
0: any you want wanna a non negotiable okware oba one man one woman ordinance marriage traditional marriage there o makwan ma ware be kan to oba na ware traditional marriage na pese okun ware be kan e wala wala we your ordinance there embra sha okite enti every oba no be ma no ewura aware nim expectations e fear say e how e kwan ya na womu nyina ehwe no womu se the expectations are knocking at each other how should they manage it omo ye dey
1: anu na ye dey kan se expectation dey obia obi but at a point momi enu mu nyina de no enhia no
0: right
1: e was some santana se na mo pensem say whether it is a financial issue,
0: right?
1: Whether say your expectation is too much, a bro, yes,
0: right?
1: And it's a more pensempense, muna muhu baby a mudi bibetua. I think say a bebwa, and I think say you'll be able to come to a pointer. Yemi enu yin ebiti mi atna, ever help be a man.
0: Pensempense,
1: but yantna se na yemi enu nu as matured people, yeah, who sanye. 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first year no our first child should come oba so se oh em na smart as ya ware mi mame nya juma kakra mi ko school mame nwie mi masters yi ansana first child number it is a month na se and decide and as a mom planning
0: okay
1: I think the planning will work
0: right
1: mom planning wo be ka se wo ko school bema no se menso me pa oba enti e hono na de wantwi watimi waka menso wantwi wantwi e be ba warim enti proper planning of your expectations will lead to a good marriage
0: proper planning of your expectations will lead to a good marriage and then your fault September 2026 was said by who by Ejafori proper planning will lead to what? Will lead to what?
1: proper planning of your expectations.
0: Of your expectations will lead to a good marriage.
1: Lead to a good marriage.
0: Jeffrey, I could to where you could. I was for a break about briefly. Now answer no. Make I was just bread and pastries. Almost say I'm not just hot kinky. Eddie about. Ejaso na sa just hot kinky no more eburupa osa enim eburupa employ a clean a hygienic NFA dokon so aye no a smooth tasty or say preparation no kura no be hu a no kwa na ma dokon no kwa ndi grade no ba kwa e 3 cities Ghana ha dokon no bo fo pa ene sa just hot kinky convenience storage and delivery. I intimua, Mugus Amovarano, expectations you do, baby, obija, edianeto, timpacho, wedi, cofcoto, a can say, just hot kinky, never brass bandiachi, penchinam, nape, sardine, bini tomatoes be, na brass bandiachi, we a kinky party birthday, na the co, wase, oba, woman, a come amount, a available for funerals event, and a bulk purchase are also available. From where? 02560-68832 or someone just bakery or domain behind Ghana Commercial Bank and we are just hot kinky na me cow be use perfect baby diapers and so say mwa mo wari they say me me buy a jufuri on be wari jufuri di okoto diaper biya me ni bebere so or say perfect baby diaper and on a Ghana haya ye. Author, it is known for protecting your baby's delicate skin. A crano, then honama, embreno, or the manua, a bonahobine, insume for Enson in Fahon, Johnson son in Fahon, Sabi, a jena, and so Enson in Fahon, a bonahobine, manu, and you will click nano, in the canoe soon, Debbie, a gentle care, perfect comfort, and also is designed to keep your baby dry all night long. MDA 4 Edward Shanso there, Eddie Timo from 0531099889. And I'll say 0303 0303 9579 65 0303 9579 65. MZA 4, me travel hotel, meba, if it was.
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3: 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Just

0: Yaba. I aye some delight. Yeah, dear bro, Monday to Friday, 1 p.m. to 3 p.m. sharp. Oh, Neshisha, so Frobby, Nakashani say, Abna Ruthie, I was Sumpa 106.5 FM. Oh, this Sumpa delight, bro. Thank you, baby.
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8: 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lesson and kwan do ballet and in your kanka home and about time and so your app will be at your dear mamma who bet me a hunu woman woman martin bo baby woman drew and he said you must see woman so woman yin woman jinimu woman woman swimu and what eylog app on the swa your da yetuma now dear Dennis say and upon no see a pemu pepe na school ne be kopim and reno see a pemu 6:30 a.m. to 6:30 p.m. where the about time your huma toye ain't Fawban bra, so when you're bosomi and sa ebesi and fear no more. 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Yawa East Legon, 8 Paw Paw Street, a 1 year walk.

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Ya won nemu san de suan no na brabo utwane sene sene. Welcome back to the studios of Sompa FM 106.5. Welcome, you are meeting with Yami as Sompa Rhapsody. Yaka Sompa Rhapsody, Yaka Sa Abrabo Pa and his bumper. And now you come about expectations. Nessan, yes, one man in one, not a least to abuse. You are not a Mawusuan moon, not a bra awarian. A job for your beer, beer, near.

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Ghana for more titles. 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Prisla, are you a qualified clinical psychologist? Oh no, client, oh who's 70 or no, she sees the practical side of some of these issues. Prisla, Ebedin, come on, Afa, Mema, what do I? Abis, one, you know, no, Ebi, every expectation, Simon, and Chebiani, we have four lines. And to a babuaya, no,

0: Emmanuel, are you the family only person? 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Are you the antisocial man? Are you the pit bull? And now you are the cobra. Oka. And the prisoner, welcome. Prisoner, walk us through the abusive personality. You can say, Obie, Sonia, a Jeffrey, a provider, a very good business. Well, expectations, no. Why managing the year? Why we are not leading to abuse? Abuse, no. Nipana, or your abusive personality, no. Why are you on here?
1: Okay. Abusive personality, no. Nipa bia. Near maybe a while, one shay year, and I say, near maybe a tone, no. One young way, Juma. And see, a didn't one a fade ye. A bayes any subine.
0: Okay.
1: Ah, order, Eddie.
0: Okay.
1: And see, the first one, ne your moi, a mumma fastino, maybe a mu go to a lot of shame. Ye, ye, na ya kayaka, dear. Ye, chin any more nipper moon. And now, ye nipper. Na ye, ye, no bassa.
0: Ah, it me cast out, mamma.
1: Oh, yes.
0: Wow.
1: Enti ye ya no basabasa ye funny die ma no.
0: Ye
1: se ono ofili onyi ni na no ye mane fili se on shedan ka ho. Enti by ni parent and say maybe obi a oni obi te. Enti o ni ba ko ni ye bibi ka kra bi kra. En a wudo o pesa. Enti de bia ya kana she se enti de bia no wa store sa die no woni mu.
0: Right.
1: Enti the shame becomes rage.
0: Wow.
1: Enti abufu
0: ani nguase na ewonim no na adane ama abufu show
1: aha if you say obia nipa bia wo that sense of dignity
0: okay
1: say misusu me nipa misusu me deserve say ye be respect me menye maybe boss be an CEO but at the basic level be there
0: okay
1: I have to be treated as such
0: right.
1: Enti ye ye no 1-2 na be ye pattern no na ebufuo ewo ni mu nti sana start nti abusive personality no maybe oni pa ko no onye bad but because of enye ma wa go to no ni childhood mu no or the say ebufuo nti wo ye bibi kitikitikiti or the be shea pa because
0: abufuo woni mu
1: who trigger sad ye na ye de ye no no e no musu so a maybe your friend insecure attachment.
0: Okay.
1: Yeah, well, attachment styles or psychological sciences. Musenia, akolani, ne caregiver, seni parent, and only bakwa or titin or sheno or finimo fasino.
0: Okay.
1: And also to mean ne bonity or insecure, yeah, or secure ones, avoidance, near dear yakekawa, I had all the time.
0: Right.
1: And so be go to insecure attachment. Say, maybe when ya. Sa bond no
0: okay.
1: Maybe na ne mami ni ho ne papa ni ho ana oni ba ko na oni no it's na ye no wan share that man attention na ohia na
0: okay
1: oni ba ko no moye omoye attached easily to people
0: okay
1: and ti wo be ye ne boyfriend ana girlfriend da de bia o person ne e wo ho because it's like ufrin in jaya osuro fear of abandonment a trigger because adianka wasn't ko nya no ne mofa brem no
0: wenya
1: no sa obi wo so so a wesua witness violence
0: okay
1: ne ma me ne papa aware om ware
0: ntokwankwa
1: ntokwa ne papa etwa sabi se oba de wasa wo bro no
0: okay
1: eno no ama no eye utemi no na waye obedient waye submissive to you
0: okay
1: into your mom witness the violence and it can be on the other side to say ne ma make kebiche ne papa na so ye ne basabasa
0: okay
1: or mfa no nya hwe who witness only ba kona we hu sa de no over and over no e be ye norm ma no say eh maybe I were no saying it you say ne also we ye no because o hu say results na na ne papa nya na ze ne ma me nya no
0: right.
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0: right
1: ebu also so a cyclical tension eno no che se wabufuo no afroa maybe wenya baby amfa ebufuo no che se want me and discharge
0: right
1: 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And now they are showing who bear 2 weeks. 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
0: Hmm.
1: Ena abusive personality for no so. Ade ba ko o say externalized blame. Oni pa ko no de bia. Okay. 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Se wan kan sa kan meme yesa. Omun je omun fun so onto muda. Every time someone else is at fault.
0: Eh, hey, omeka say bi bia ko papa eh yekr.
1: Eh, tide bia ono na eh eh se u ko ye wadie yi a. 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
0: Right.
1: Se sorry when ya shame be wo the childhood mu and I say wasia wo fie when who de easy and I say insecure attachment. Inti nema we no and a tre abusive personality.
0: And see if a young fat temperament no. 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Enti no yenko the road to violence. If you are say free, only pan or kicker, choleric. No? How do they suddenly turn to be violent? If any fun.
1: See, omuye leaders, I can last time, no.
0: Right.
1: Omuye leaders, omu take initiative, no.
0: Okay.
1: Normally, no. Yakaso, omu bufo, no. Ano ading.
0: Right.
1: See, omu road to violence, ni say. Se maybe or can be being now or opposite being contradicted. And I say maybe one for Bobby a man. And I say maybe what can be what good any man's one nipemu. It is disobedient, maybe public dimension, what diminishing one nipemu. Sadian or muchichi crack. Into more command of violence.
0: Okay.
1: A mamma who say, hey, won't be yammy, sadian.
0: Right.
1: And say bufuna or the beshia ono.
0: Right.
1: Bibia it's missy.
0: Okay.
1: And see, they always want to have the last say. Only bakona ka bibia ni or rebellion against me. Mena me be mano.
0: Okay.
1: Mena me ware o. And see de bia no. Say what can be contradictory to ni ono no. A dream say the right thing.
0: Mm.
1: Sa choleric for no end ye. Or the beshia opa.
0: Okay.
1: Obama one who say me and I'm your husband, me and I'm your boss, me and I'm your head. It's your more commanded violence.
0: Okay.
1: Melancholic phono or much I say more calm, kakra, no more dreams, some more attention to detail. No. Or more trigger no say be lead you more to a buffo anyway, you know.
0: Okay.
1: Say maybe you're more suspected so why you baby. And I said, because of my dream, I said, Montino, and ye may see a tremor no more dream home. Aye, and Tida Benuntina me can't sano, or share my name sano. Sometimes, when to me dream, I imagine, say, hey, Timikunu betray me. Imagine betrayal cramp, or to me dream
0: home.
1: Now, fade dear, or more day, or more a buffo, as that say, Abba, and he, or more keep offenses for long. Last 2 weeks, say now, last 3 weeks, so yeah, say. And you may 2 years ago, you could cram kai, and so
0: kai.
1: No interrogate, no share, eh, na then our church on the phone or so. And I said, Obetrin, where if you change days on the one cassa, and I said, Oben Hudi, mini shaker, nini na, aye, violence. No, because a violence, no, kwa and yes, eh, made him insa abo bio, Debbie. So we withdraw
0: nina,
1: passive aggression. 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
0: ani ya sound in for no
1: 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abusing you
0: okay
1: enti ni na ye violent behaviors enti ye she sa temperament ya omu ni na wo mu ways a lead to violence
0: wow
1: choleric for the oho omu na che se omo de omo somo a omo nyanya aye nti dem we na ebe hu wo different temperament
0: no thank you abusa from mebuye lines no 0260 1960 64 0260 1960 65 0260 1960 65 Menka will be 0260 1960 64 0260 1960 64 and 0260 1960 65 Fred Nyambwa na munti ebra mobe free Jeffrey wa Presla homi na beboa na ye yiwa no munti pa I was here for our rear is an art it's not an impartation Odifobia ain't me and Cassa wo my chesser or what you be see. It can never happen. Quayon no co warrior mouth. 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A your attitude be, and it will be our same media, and Odifo shaming comes my what you be see. If you don't act and work, every word spoken. 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It means that life is a product of a combination of choices, intentions, and actions. Oh, a trimpo. Oh, ena anamutio papa. I would to know. Ena maika say ububra. And if it me asha won't come, but then come shana. Eme muda. Because when men don't respond to any word spoken, whether by a demon or by an angel, nothing happens. And the man has power, choice. So, the biggest thing that God ever gave to you. So, don't forget that. Mama, they are Tiasie. Tiasie. Make up your lines, no? 0206019 60 65. Hello.
2: Good morning, please. How are you?
0: Hey, good morning. I am fine. And you too? I have to speak like
2: please. I'm fine, please. My regards to your guest once again, Madam Anutuwa. I call her.
0: Madam Anutuwa is here. She's listening.
2: Madam Anutuwa, very
0: good. Yeah, very good. Very good.
2: And my regards to your boss, the other guest, this morning, seriously, in fact, I'll put it in she. Why am I doing for an okay, papa?
0: Why, yeah, dear papa.
2: Seriously.
0: That's right.
2: In fact, as a man, whether in a relationship, girlfriend, boyfriend level, or in a marriage relationship, you are the chief executive, Kato Miboa.
0: And one, no.
2: Very good. There are certain things I call natural fundamentals in marriage or in a relationship. That whether you like it or not, as a man, you can never be tired of having them and disposing them. That's what some things are. Such as what we call chivalry. Basic fundamentals, extending courtesies to a woman, calling her the number one in your life, say your girlfriend, your fiancé, or your wife.
0: Right.
2: You can never be tired of doing them. Those you don't pick money to go and buy, they are granted you naturally by the Almighty God Himself. So I call them natural fundamentals. Don't expect things to be the same all the time. Man, you can never be tired of hugging your wife, or your girlfriend, or your fiancé. You can never be tired of opening the car door for your wife, your girlfriend, your fiancé. Never. Right. Thank you. As a chief executive of a marriage or in a certain relationship of a man, my brother, these things you can never be deficient of. That's what you are saying.
0: We
2: don't need to understand of this, bro.
0: But
2: I want to say good morning to you.
0: Madam Anatua, good morning to you. I mean, very interesting. When I was the chief executive of the relationship, now we are nebasa, ebebasa. Hello.
3: Good morning.
0: Good morning. I
3: tell
0: me, okay, Kasa. Amen.
3: And I'm but so some antimita baby more honor past more this year na ya ahodi ebufuni ashe yumi na edu tembi na ubi ya dikitu ebi na ya yini yene fino because like mwabe na umbe tibi na ya buwa yevese ya ya one of them just say linkola bemu ni amane esi ni na mamine ntapansi ama mahodi bebi kutubishi ya say ya dikitu ebi se ebufuna sorry
0: okay.
3: Mati,
0: inti ti number ina ya chulo number na na ofra ni ya boy. 0531 0531 8862 0531 886216. May kind of last time 0531 886216. Obia with you, Bia, Unyambia, Ofra, Yabeboa. Make I will say a number, no? MSS Airline or Fidia Ba, Aba Online, 0260 1960 64. Is the Enumona A. Yuma 0260 1960 64. Fred, na, you know, it ain't come. Na, I say, one bema. When are you see you of the relationship? Oh, messi apa and na say.
4: Bible crack, I say, obema ni tree. And when it comes to the management and the caring and other things in the family, only a tree.
0: Don't say that in the past.
4: Who say I didn't say?
0: Wow.
4: And you know, say at every point in time, your decisions and your actions should be a character of a head, a leader.
0: Does that obey or dare you make a say?
4: That's right.
0: Now, Odin's
4: that's right. Now,
0: not
4: subordinate, a one echi. And it's a woo a tree. Unni vision. Unye a visionary husband.
0: O Timukeke.
4: O Yerebebre.
0: O Bonima. Bonima.
4: That's right. And he as a leader of the family, as a head of the family. As a one man, one yen be bea, be ye bean, tre. Leadership.
0: And therefore, as man can see. So when the man fails.
4: When a man fails, everything goes.
0: What said he?
4: Yeah. Unless your wife is also
0: a wise woman.
4: A wise woman.
0: Mm.
4: Unless na di dem mako mako. A di dem mako mako. Most of the times, I know you who obey man. Send the Bible cracker. You who obey man is only need training. And you know, when it comes to a house decision, and you may be say you will fear. If I'm Quranic, show me your money. Obey man in your confidence.
0: No, just say, I hope for. You may need call your boys. No,
4: that's right.
0: And yeah, most of the time, when say you try to buy no, send you see manage at
4: a fear.
0: If ye and nobody bromasi, nobody in your way, Bemano, one in Nambusum, Hunsanum, we. Sister, can you imagine? Can you imagine? Obi obey if you know. One Namanum, someone, we, one no tramo. Not that you be as a meaning as a man.
4: It is sad because Yawfun mubi. I'm a young Tisan, your manasse.
0: Eh,
4: think and fit yasina, yenina, no more my tiasia. And cut. Ye be ye near maybe. Ye be jan ye maybe swat.
0: Right.
4: Yes. E because se unino. E was se society ni manhu. E was se awofone bo pobi tu trim. Se ni say these are your responsibilities as a man. But at this point in time, ye ni kodru baby and sana san che win yina yehu. E because a hodia ye n chre kura. U wan yina wa wadru penny fuse na. What drew teenage now? Why one who say, I feel that this is how life is as sana, we no better. But then come much church, ye 15 as ya. And ka ye be who near maybe, near jay, near maybe ye. And then church and so boa.
0: Wow.
4: Church and so boa, papa.
0: Professor, what's your view about that? The man, if the man fails, a lot of things fail.
1: Yeah, no Chris, say. Yeshua jume mukra, as we always say, no, ube che leadership na wuna ube take step a yeni na yebe full. Inti, I wasa yeti mi tre ye boys, no, right from, you know, time a yeti ti omu se, ube nyi, uba babe ye head of a family. Head of a family, no.
0: Ube chef yeso. Ay!
1: Echeza say. Let's start from there. Me nye ne say. Me ni me yue enkasa say. I was say uti mi hu senia.
0: This is mama na meba. Hello.
5: Hello.
0: Hello.
5: Yeah. Good morning.
0: Good morning.
5: Yeah. Some wisdom is ready. We say come.
0: Yo, wisdom kasa.
5: Let me see. We know that temperament, you know, that can be in the land calling for the way, you know. Like, no no no to be the first Christos ojanu ni na amanya mu tofa na odini ye juma ta temperament ni anya manu so eta ye juma wonu so na na teze ipodi no amanya mi na nya mu kokwa za za lady no
0: yo
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0: o kokko
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0: e ma o me ma yon confirm
1: it does not mean anything. 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And no che say this is how me pese ebusua no ko. 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Se u baba be ye bibi ana penimu dachi enti maoni ye no eden enkosa den because say na omuti titi ahemfo no right from the time I identify say ube ye ohene no u nyeme ni na ye different
0: ahemfo no mo ya de pa
1: nyeme ni na unt ne baby a obi a na
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1: 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Now we church your woman to say anything else over here. It's a very, very, very important
0: so
1: point.
0: So, mommy, my phone number is 0260196064. 0260196064. 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No ye Christoni. Na and yes, or some chase a boss me or some be pa. But subaya ne kura no. A Christopher Cranken be a Christopher Cranby. Christoni also or cartons. Ah, watch and say, on concrete neck on cronibi. Ne yemu ye, or tini passe, or aboju cherry. He was just an incredible man. Obe wunu and sana wunu yesu. And the Montias, ye pa, and sa pa, we also, Nasam Gunda nami, and Dandamia, obi ha Gunda, or cartons no qua. Wounds baby, na brabon quay, or cartons on patapata, or Luvian or Brom Ericon. Shame on to you, man, yes. The Mukunkron and directing we acquire character in yes subine, tenamichere, awusu subine, any personality. We have a line as well. Oko, mo, and the person that was never your mommy.
1: Yes, and see. Yem ma adieno ehun hiae yema mema no that se meche me baba no se onye 1 2 3 no.
0: Okay, please understand me panaba. One. Hello.
6: Good morning once again.
0: Good morning.
6: And I first time is back to Abuji Abu.
0: Okay.
6: Abuji Abu, right?
0: Okay.
6: I call them AK Madame Sister Nafo Papa.
0: Again,
7: come back again.
0: Yes,
7: I want to say something.
0: Go ahead.
7: Marriage, I mean, love of a woman is a very serious business. If you're not ready to love as a man, not a boy, or as a young man, getting into a life of a woman or a young lady, calling her your girlfriend or your fiancé, or maybe leading to marriage, calling her your wife, if you're not ready to love, don't even think about it at all in the first place, because it's deliberate. I was saying something about a man being the chief executive of a relationship at every stage in the same life. The Almighty God, the very fundamentals that will help you to love a woman.
0: Okay.
7: He planted them in us.
0: Mm.
7: You don't need to struggle to go and maybe work hard to get money to go and buy them, like you go to Akolamati to go and buy those elements to come and show your wife love or your girlfriend or fiancé. Okay. Natural enough. So that no man well brought up, well educated, will say that at a point he's tired of showing or extending courtesies to a woman whom he calls his girlfriend, his fiancé, or his wife. I'm telling you the truth, Uncle. And I'm very sure the world would agree with me here. The Almighty God will agree with me here. So you see, you the man, whether you like it or not, you make it work. And then how they come, don't waste about that. And I'm saying that a man who decides to say that, I'm tired of doing this, I'm tired of being that in a relationship, I'm sorry. That man is not well brought up. The first place, you can't even call yourself a man. Thank you very much.
0: Right. Great. And the president was on a...
1: And the best way I will for say... Hunu se u chwe u babe manu enye mebia eya u save lives ahead. U save
0: a Mami Fonswan is still granting you. 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
1: Mami Fonswan, how much did you mean, so?
0: Ha, Oshe research na. 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A manu ewo more contact with them. 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
0: eya for ni mama mfa last call be na
8: hello
0: hello
8: hello
0: eh kasa ya eto nka
8: ya eja singen kamo
0: asunjen kamo mura
8: that I have to be an attorney and someone who is very so the Jimmy Abame so I go down to you I think I'm on my own channel now
0: amen
8: maybe it's a unya you can know the new year again you did it say I'm not going to you and I'm going to you but yeah I did you all your cash so they are if you ask it not to you I did you all your cash as I said it was saying a daddy is the unfair to be there as well. Mm. 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
0: very interesting symbols. And we uja wode. 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
9: Ese wara.
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9: na bi David obika anase no ko yare kra
0: wanye
9: even though the fault is from him, no one can die.
0: My God.
9: And you know, even if the fault is from him, Grana, who or Barnes, I was submitting in Debbie. A young church,
0: okay.
9: A yardini,
0: okay.
9: It's a wound nisa diana, obebre.
0: Obe
9: a canna seven says, Adrini Yerjuma, body nibre.
0: Kai!
9: It's my dream in Yerjuma.
0: Kai!
9: Now body nimco.
0: Kai, I'm glad this is our last one. I didn't hear my body. I never knew good about it.
1: It's
0: your mind,
1: dreaming.
0: I'm glad you're here. I'm Anobey, Unyame, Abishai, Papa, now, said ye, a joke for the Biano. I say, my dreaming, Edma. I didn't be at the piano. I'm any baby, anybody. If it's a dream, you couldn't be piano. And the Kura number two, and the Kura on Sao Kura. Neuroscientists actually say at over 100 billion brain names. Just in the baby, you know, now, when you know, oh baby, oh, I don't know. And the many, I just for you, I don't know. Yama, Jenny, Yajuma, and the Paris number. Yama, Yakuma, Pa, and Yajuma, now I number it. Yama, the baby, Yadiba, I don't know, and Yajuma. Am I a Dutch Yambre? If you say me, Cassie. So, obrebia ubundesnes ni biano. 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Destiny is not just a prophecy. Destiny is also calculated actions. And see, and yes, and I media, me shebren is awa. 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Remember, your actions can either enhance your destiny or make it worse. Ebu sa fo o nyame ya do ma asende e be sen share and next week some parapsolini Enam Sompa 106.5 FM. Until then, it is Shalom. 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
4: 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Yeah, Diablo, Monday to Friday, 1 p.m. to 3 p.m. sharp. Oh, Neshisha, so Frobi, Nobi, Frobi, Nobi, so Frobi, Nakashani, say Abna Ruthie. It was Sompa 106.5 FM. Oh, this Sompa delight, Diablo. Thank you, baby.
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8: Kwa Jesu. 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
11: 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or more federal coffin, and now finally, Ubu. Now, when I make sure you and Paul can't say be with Job, woman, Mama, men can be a crabby free hole. Send your tear beer, you will surely die. Would you be as in Runina, no be? Who could not do be as a way there? Emma Rinkers be a dear Rinkers. Whom one more? Yes, you can deceive nature.
12: So, boy, point one.
11: Kay. Oh, I drew away. I will know how young, who did the beer. Dear, yourself for her fine. But yes, here, I drew ye. Pa Bema, or by Drew Bribia, I saw young one drew. Now, so war pre. Never to sell any, and I said, was it 969 years? Kaka crabby number to sell 1,000 years. As will we, Ponyanko Ponyane, yes, Christo Ponyane, Lazos, with Fono. Well, I'm saying, Why, here is the Kia. Was a one quite nasson, your will, to her, they have a foul, a old brass will be woo. What I say would be soon. My hen is the care. Oh, soon was a rather won't kai. Me a wee, what you might hope say? I mean, that's why I was okay, my mom 15 years increment. But I come on now. 15 years in the day, one go. Walk away. Etty, we are Dania. We'll be the okay, Mamma here, Hub 14, verse 5. When you're going to podcast him, you will say, Sir, what's something not to her? Sir, wasamina atoho. Onyankopon se wona wasatoho. Wase afen wo besa na se wase. Wase. Past tense. Nyamen kasa afen wo besa onkwa na wo. Ya ore wo tia so de mu bom paja penyin tse no. Nyankopon se wona no. Wasatoho. Aha. Sa wasamina atoho. Na na bosme dodo wo ri trim. Wase nyankopon bosme dodo be dina sa ti so. Wase wo ha trim.
13: Oh,
11: fine. I say, well, my penny, I could for the trip. No, I guess I'm a coral in Namibia, me hua. For being Christina, mommy.
12: Point one.
11: Or no crano, Yasadina, at all. I was so many do business as he saw no, and we would eat him. San and Pesabeca. Or say, any you any feeling or so, now on whom he could say, obey you any that is say or penny. Or say, I saw not all. So. Means it should be so. I saw not to her. Now, I was made to do with him. Now, we trust here. Win sound one man. Or see the paddles and beer, we trust here. Here, win sound. So, we'll be enemies here. Yes, sign lie. New paddles and beer. Now, coupons were sign lie. Job Nekas was sign lie now. Nesalan was who was sound when I was down. Win sound on that. It drew her and I said, oh, I won't walk off from calling you can no more the bad day for quite for more. 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
1: 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And he ya declare, sir, Sompa is no more a new station. And yet new cra. Because Urem was a sea and what Nabebe had yet be brought to a good room baby cra. Sia! Hey! I said.
2: 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Ubetie, you will have somebody that is going to use the premise of God's word and the power and the anointing, the unction of the Holy Spirit to guide the nation and direct the nation. What is the essence and the voice of the church? It was engine yane da enya machine ye huegu. To be a what you mean? They can wear we have a besidin shinama, domi market for when you're ready. Can wear we have a besidin a mean shinama, and nobody did. To be a ye, and sit away.
3: The high priest Zachariah was penning incense, and you showed up, Lord. Father, your children have come before thee. Ye new beard come. Father, show up. Father, show up. Father, show up. Father, show up. Ye mubi ko wo kwa so ne nam father show up ido salabrando tenebre eradi show up eradi show up
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2: A bayon Give birth to a foolish son and see what the world will bring. Look at how foolish people came from Nigeria and teamed up with our people in Ghana, went to Labone for robbery. Had not been the help of the Ghana Police Service, who had intelligence in advance and went to foil the attempt. I'm telling you, the whole agenda was to finish somebody's wife and rob her of money. A foolish man had come from Nigeria and built a team on our soil. Omaya Akumano, I say, yeah, we do not have discretion. So people can come from places and they see the loopholes and they take advantage of. Fetu no di akwa kwa kujina kwentia. Or they ko bo biya jisika. All life nessa wutifi waiting for somebody to work and make money. Wait. Oh, sorry, no, dear. I'm a catcher, Ghana Police Service. Don't go there trying to capture anybody. Because when you pan who could two, on you know, and one you know, you're home. Said two, no, I'm from the Kuri too. And these guys, they did not miss. And I've told the police service, FPU, rough and niagro. Remember your children, remember your wife, and remember the scripture. He prepares my fingers for battle and my hands for war. For two bunny trim. Yeah, and come back to church and thank God. Yeah. Come out of your country from Nigeria and you are here. This is one of the reasons why countries like the United States have banned a lot of countries from entering the United States. The people don't want to even see Africans. Yeah. They don't want to even interact or do business with us. And if you are a business person, you know what I'm talking about. If you seriously have business partners around the world and you are dealing with them, it is an issue. Except they have trusted you over time. They see you as some kind of frivolous and loose person being an African. I'm telling you, it may come waiting once and one for understand. Because the virtue of Christianity, now the thing is becoming a nisuo fashion. Anwa ewa diye ni musia diye eni nsachina ye ya weni penya efri kriso sumon that virtue nankasa no diye is departing. You be content sorry that may pe kriso e wuno no. I want Jesus to be my focal point. I want to know him as my Lord and my personal savior. That is departing. Rather we are here with destruction. If you want to know what the prophecy of Ezekiel 37 is doing in this end time, is two things. Number one is destruction. Look at how distracted we have become as a generation. Destruction. Bruh, we are distracted. Destruction. Seriously. We'll be meeting me at TikTok also for 5 hours and ask why they are still poor.
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2: 5 hours they are browsing, scrolling, laughing, browsing, scrolling, laughing, browsing, scrolling, and come to church and give 5 CDs as offering. They will buy 150 Ghana cedis as data and browse for nonsense. na be tena na me kenya me adwen chire wase sofo no e you know the preaching na no den dodo e you know ke abe kwasi da keke bibi me ni panyin kran hyenom ne ade ko ma fi ko ma fo no e nipa bi afri fi aba be tena ha no you know you want to tell me it needs encouragement. That heart needs encouragement. It's very interesting. Senya adwen bone adwen fia. All those people who died on the Pokuase Amasama road that morning, may the Lord bless their families and comfort their families. 11 people on a Monday morning going to work. Sorry, anopa. So could deeper. Huh? Upa se umuno so me kre jimi a fakuma se kwenso. Go and see the heart of people. Yesterday we visited, when I returned, I said, let me visit Apostle Apia in the service because it's a convention. My slot was Friday. I couldn't attend because I was away. So when I returned, I said, let me go and do my slot Saturday morning. The shitty part truck passed speed. Or then I'm kaswa kwen usen, I'm saying, yam ngongwa. Baby, I'm in fire. No, a person who cut a ride that was ridden over by a truck driver. Let me say, we Christ of mine. Let me just say, we Christ of mine. The Bible said, for it is the Lord that gives you the power to get wealth, gives you the wisdom. Let me just say, we are going to be able to understand how to use it discretionally. Me say, who person who is walk on my way, ye credge me for consequence. Go and see how these foxy drivers drive on this road. And the people can be sitting in the car and they are quietly. Quiet. Drive a Jimmy and party mudin no more. Yeah. I'm a timudin no more. Saa kumanwa ne nipa di free e yi we yi CID charge office obeba and all that accident e si e si e kote mi fe na ye fe yi ni a ye yi o se fakes kabra ubi a wonon ka say there is a young man in this building oba sorry one time ubi di be born e kemo ubi di car bought to a enye o fault ubi di car bought to a enye o fault. That person must take responsibility. Even if you stop abruptly, that person must take responsibility. Call Tesano police station so kwako ye report. The guy ended up he ended up wasting at the police of 2,100. I was here for car near call. I was here for cheat tape. I was here you call the DVL for a pemo for him the cousin and all that. The guy ended up telling me who no young come catching the panel se call. By the time confidence is gone like this, something is wrong. Minor, next year we will be 70 years old. And as I speak to you right now, I'm telling you, say ubi wura dem hasesia na okase. There is visa going to Bebia, Kivet, Pakistan, Wahistan, all the stands. There are 95% of people will get out of this place and never return. And so Christo and then here Kasahin was saying, follow me. Come and follow me. I dear be what we are saying. If you are going to the world, you will follow me. Let your attention go from the world and let it come to me. Follow me. The world will corrupt your heart. I'm telling you, you can give your heart to human beings. I suffer ATM and nano pay. If they should tell you their stories, yesterday in Kumasi, a young prophet was buried yesterday in Kumasi. Yeah. After, you know, a service, he died in that church 2 hours after that service. Yesterday he was buried. Now the point is, they would look for another church and attend. Tiriam no kika. Crawford, you did good to somebody and they repaid you as if they had no conscience. Thank God for our all that kind of thing. When I look at the way, you know, people who are offended are now divorcing and how they behave themselves in the divorce, and I tell me, when you be a bit down in the woman and all that, it's okay. You are two adults. God will judge you later, but it's okay. Let everybody have their peace. They bring their battle and their war to the internet as if they have never lifted their hands unto Christ before. And then they start fighting over property, over children. The things they will say, it will amaze you. And I'm talking to men, we have a greater responsibility. Come and follow me. You didn't come to church, you came to Christ. This is not about church. It's about Christ. Prophet Kuku, if we fail to present this Christ to this nation, I think that we have made a serious blunder of ourselves. This Jesus must be projected on a national scale. I'm telling you. You know, we're for the end, and all that. Whilst we are doing these things, Buddhism is rising. Islam is rising. If you don't know, I'm telling you. Islam is rising. And your Jesus, no more than not to baby, and I hear Kuntokuhunu. So when I come to stand here on a Sunday morning, I have a responsibility to present a gospel that transforms people, a gospel that brings transformation and brings healing and brings deliverance and brings wisdom. You can't be a Christian and be a fool. You can't be a follower of this Christ and lack discretion. You can't be a follower of Christ and not be mature, not know how a zip works, not know how to control your emotions, not know how to be a discretionary man. You can't serve God and His Christ and miss it, because the nations of this world shall become the nations of our God and His Christ. When we know and understand it this way, I'm telling you, for 27 years, and then I come to him in 3 weeks time over banners of my mefo from a tear. Sorry, Master, the mobile. So, my mefo from a tear. 1 year time over banners of front so tear. And Gwasia, dear tears, Christ was a fool. Ubitia, sorry, moon, nim, says, soften no wayere, not softness, and a pen, wapene. Wapene not here, wapene not here. Naya, ya, sorry, not offering any of our funny, dear mano. What gin would be? No, Wahani is when your cervical cancer was 1 tears here. Not so for now, one day, bam, massive crook also on tears here. Ube bana prayer warriors, and we break our father when your father, baby, and free baby, uncle, baby. They are going to hell straight. Father, free. Oh, father, free. As I close the service, I will use the opportunity. Follow Jesus. Come to the Lord. The concept of God about the ecclesia, the church, is not a religion. And I will finish with the scripture. And that scripture, ladies and gentlemen, is, let me, maybe two scriptures. Ephesians, but before we do the Ephesians, you know, the last one, I will want to use the opportunity to pick it up. Okay, Ephesians chapter 4 from verse number 18. Let's finish with that. I will quote the other one. Having the understanding darkened, being alienated from the life of God through the ignorance that is in them, because of the blindness of their heart. He goes to verse number 19. Who, being in past feeling, have given themselves over to lasciviousness, to work all uncleanness with greediness. He goes to verse 20 and said, but you have not so learned Christ. That clear say, yes or no? Yes, no. You have not so. Turn this into a different version. Let's learn something with this verse. The Bible says, that was not what you learned about Christ. Another version, listen to what is it, but you did not learn Christ in this way. Christ then becomes a revelation. He becomes a syllabus. He becomes a curriculum. He becomes a subject. Jesus Christ becomes a revelatorical lesson that we need to, a portrait we need to follow. Jesus Christ then becomes that man, you know, who is drawing the whole world, who are in corruption unto himself. Jesus Christ becomes the foundation of your family, husband, wife, and children, or single parents and their children. Jesus Christ becomes that lesson, that portrait, that image of emulation. The Bible said, looking up to Jesus, the author and the finisher of our faith, who for the joy set before him, he endured the cross. He is the shepherd and the bishop of our souls. Why has the church forgotten about this? Why is he not the focal point and the emphasis of our messages and our songs? Yeah, I am asking about that. And so he said, you have not so learned of Christ. Man, in my language, listen to how he puts it. He said in Ephesians, the fourth chapter, man, Jesus is the point. It me mama tina mfa wait. Tisa hand tie and nasi bia. You know, tie and na amoya. Go be any bibi many bread. No, no, no. That is the weight that is weighing people down. And so that I want to follow you. Didn't work at yourself. Deny yourself. Let me remove the word "yo" in free one, and let me say, deny self, self-centeredness, self-aggrandizement, aggrandizement, self-centeredness, selfishness. Adi egu awa di na yourself. Oje wo no ano, nungu ano, no nipa fu from there. Self. A person may know that one man wonder. Self. Ushe swa no pe nyumrenzo be shesu. The selfish man doesn't know that me yira bre. Awa diye bi guwa de maha. Where de na hei ya niye ye. Doc, the marriage collapsed. The man wants to sleep with the woman six times every night for 5 days. Your calculation on that check. What do you? No, your calculation. I said, my name, Akushime, Jina Kwan, who you could know. Yes, I said, you might be
5: on me.
2: Now, sorry about the marriage counselors. I mean, you didn't move me. And only a boon near way. A boon near way, no, no. Cook room, coyer, juma, reefer, befia, behem of fra, jarry, one more shem, one more homework, and all that kind of thing. And that person is ready for 5 rounds. And I don't know what sounds sorry, I am marching. It won't mean any power. I mean, can is an assistant, Seniace. Can is an assistant, Seniace. one bear ma te dema dear man ne ye bear ma man di tim ni trimu ye ne desa men so this is my wife. My country dear be on my ye misa. Christo ya ye dine chia ubiye ni penny. Ya entina on my side checks and for we had dear. I'm telling you. The child checks normal tenacity and who said there is a big gap. And they want to fit it. How much tenacity you say? There is a big gap. Because I take on your back, on your fee, on your homework, on your feeding fee, on your kukum. That is why we couldn't feel no baby. I clean. Side check here at to entertain here. Every time was a nice lingerie, sweet perfume all the time. Once what were nine a crown when she are that beyond to mess you more me too for wouldn't ye mutu do on one ferry and I'm a ferry as sorry ya and come back as ye mutu do on why I am pay gary. Na nam sa me fere wo na ye kwasie da na me hu wa che na me mpesa asem bi wo ma me ka che utimenka kosubo brazia baako kosubo no 1 week yire wo ho the side chicks will snatch your husband and it will feel like demons are attacking you but it is not demons when in and now Christo sum no aye sum no ese se when it me da ho ma when in now Afre wu kura wi akete ebi sunset me do wo nam he o se ye delivery ye nam la pass catch on say me wa be catch for half 5 minutes yeah you will look for two na numa wi am I talking to you na homa obi nyi ukunu na sori be ka chire me se obi de adro jimi kunu praise the Lord as I close the service and so he looks at the people who were mending their nets and said get up come and follow me get up mon sori medi machi and then I'm missing saying I'm away and I'm going to miss I'm telling you a person a follower of Jesus as I close this somebody that is following Christ today if you look at that person Nejuma is in line because or drink they say Christ never mau nyansa in hunumu nim dear that is what Jesus except that your heart is carrying weight and you are refusing to obey the word of the Lord but the people who do know their God will be stronger and do exploits. Yeah, the weak will bring them what they are looking for. Not only bread, but abundance of God's mercy in the name of Jesus. It is God's will for you to rule in life. It is God's will for you to reign in life. It is God's will for you to have abundance. But one of God's will also is for you to have dominion in wisdom, dominion in discretion. And dominion in understanding what she show life, what to do with life in order. If I die and I don't have a structured plan of how I want life to become for my family, I think that I have disappointed them. Obi be wuna confusion, damage, bless up. Do you know what I'm doing tears here? Do you know what I'm doing tears here? A dear Bakwami, we are poor, Hombebri, is a church that has no structures. To the point that, you know, when the lead pastor is not there, or when the main moderator is not there, then confusion plagues the house of God. People feel that the church is some kind of business. Uba for the Yenu Amon Famra. Yayamo, Yanyamo Mobo, Yakura, Yanyamo Mobo. A for the Bonne, yes, saying. Say ah, saying. When we bring people like medics
5: to, and we need to fly them from places, pay their bills and all that to come. The reason is the well-being of the people, that they will be well. The healing power of God is working, but in terms of their physical health, we are trying to also ensure that they are okay. We are trying to do that. We'll be a tuneness here, sorry, see, castle. I'm telling you. Oh, Bahaba begins on body. I'm a Christian. Have rented houses for so many people. One of the painful ones she did in recent time. Rented a house for somebody, and the person did not even have the discretion to go back and say thank you. 2-bedroom house, 2 years advance, paid for in Accra, prestigious location. Then a sorry man, not even the discretion to go. A dear back could have broken my heart, Esther. Is I have seen a sorry ba. Timetina nyami fie preaching we mo upon where she will be. 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
0: 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Our Yesu Christo demo ye bumpire, adominanti. Amen. Midi Christo Munchia Ebres Mpa 106.5 FM TFO Nina Sabri. Second service Juma Dia no na wasongu soye ye papa prophet Dr. Kofi Oduro and wadi Juma Dia Yibra o Reverend Stephen Obin Amwakun come alive. Yeah, mami, I could see a guabu again. I mean, sure, I'll be brave. Mama, the day Rita, Mama Ella, and I mean, sure, I'm more. 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I feel your tear for. 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

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Ah, if you say, Brebia would you feed you to some power 106.5 FM, second service, Jubidina, Brebia Ukayan Ho, and then the other premi, Kamacha, Radibe Casau, Wabra, Bomoha, Babian, Sayaha, Busumin 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

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They shall fall before you ha. They shall fall before you ha. 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They shall fall. 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

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Why we are daho for some time now? What bubu go on to me in sorry? 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Why, yes, to Christo dimo, satumi no satimona. You two are say, yes, she are by the power of the Holy Ghost in the name of Jesus Christ. Market hot ye must say, Eradi mammy to me, Eradi mammy and Huadi, Eradi mammy to me, Station hot ye mubiha, Kabi Eradi mammy and Huadi, mammy to me here, Busumi ha, ah, me different money here, oh, me 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Galatians chapter 6, the verse 17. Galatians chapter 6, the verse 17. Galatians chapter 6, the verse 17. From now on, let no one accuse me trouble. Let no one accuse me trouble. For I bear on my body the marks of Jesus. I bear on my body the marks of Jesus Christ. Na efri ne mumma obiara nhame na meso Eruade Yesu akam wo me nipadua mu Eruade Yesu akam bi awo wo nipadua mu edente ha firi ende ko ho abusumi tumi biere ni obetumi aben wo tumi biere ni obetumi aha wo ha awo Yesu Kristo dema no trouble will come near you ha. Oh in the name of Jesus Christ ha. No trouble will come near you ha. No evil will come near you in the name of Jesus Christ ha. The accuser cannot come nearer to you in the name of Jesus Christ ha. Oh by the power of the Holy Ghost onyami jan tra Honsha, Winnie Webusian in our years to Dima, baby, I wish Jano, Unamijan Tohosi, Sia, Ujabin Chow Honsha, and Deriwa, Yahede Biao from her, Yayapiti 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All enemies be scattered now by the power of the Holy Ghost. 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

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Stroke abona to her, nay a demon be her, net tree her, where Jesus Christ to the Baham, Yami to me her, Yamiawa dimbo running her, on Yahua de Fufra, a pio gia edimaha, our Jesus Christ to the Baha, Yaneba San Shimu Fris Ayadin, last month in Anaya Yadian Qua, Unyasika, a ye draw an auditor, Udru Pharmacy, Huape, Naya, she has said you didn't draw because her. Because what they are regular customer, you say every 2 days, every 3 days, every week be a ha, Ubas Androya now Babeto, and the Udro one says, Unyandru counter non chain, and I'm on chain cra, Uncahe, Naya say yin drono, Eddie Guguha, because in him said, no one now Babeto, be bombire what you do, to me be a otta saha, Yadia Nechia, Yashi was sicker by the power of the Holy Ghost, onam Yadia is so. In the name of Jesus Christ, I domino her by the blood of Jesus Christ. Was he one Namu Goma Mojaneso? And you know, Numun Samso, Eddie, your town for Nusunkunim, and the Anapia, oh, your Namu Goma Mojaneso, Eddie is our Bonifono Sunkunima, your Pio Jennifer Hudia Yarasa, Eddie Mount was yesterday. Receive healing now, receive healing now, be healed now by the healing powers of the Lord. In the name of Jesus Christ. Sumpa 106.5 FM na wasugusi. Nyame wa ye bida. Second service you made, you know, na wasugusi. Dumedi e papa prophet Dr. Kofi Oduro e na wadi odi dumedi ibro. 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
3: Pacho, good morning.
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0: 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Hello. 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Yeah, hello.
1: Hello, good morning, sir.
0: Morning. Yeah.
1: But you say.
0: Would you need to be a free?
1: Maybe I'm to be a man. I'm a man.
0: Se won hu no ye.
1: Ochina ne busumi.
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0: Wow. Okay.
1: Oh.
0: Ye ba mpa ma mi Cecilia. Ka akuma to yim.
1: The friend Eric Opata.
0: Eric Opata.
1: Opata.
0: All right. 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
0: Yeah.
2: Or one at ten.
0: Okay.
2: Blank or one was so kind.
0: Okay.
2: When you have stroke. Pastor, my father was so. Now, I mean, the papa see. I'm sorry.
0: Amen.
2: I will give him a long pipe back and see I won't put
0: him.
2: Pastor, my father was so white.
0: Amen.
2: My father was so.
0: Amen.
2: My father was so. Amen.
0: And you mean a bear. To me, you know, I said, you mean some. Why? The bomb pie agent, I have a prophet, Dr. Kofi Odro Muslimo, and the Anna pay a pie or Gianna Yaresa, and the man who Yesu Christo, the stroke via Raya Tonga Mano, Brabbe Biasaya, you free her, why Yesu Dimu, you're born by the power of the Holy Ghost, in the name of Jesus Christ, Satumi, Sahumiha, Niha, and who coin Biara say, or Betinaha, Ubaha, any Pedriamoha, on to me Vani Pedianoha, and 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Hello.
1: Hello.
0: Hello.
1: Hello.
0: Yeah, hello, meet you.
1: Good morning.
0: Morning. But you didn't baby, I'll cast a free.
1: All right. One man in Sasso, or Peter, or G. And
0: yeah,
1: and the of my
0: but I would indeed say,
1: your friend is so far.
0: Sophia. Mammy Sophia, yeah. Yeah, the wishes of a radin somehow. Oh, dear, what the final say, a radin young coupon. When young coupon, quan, or what the final say, or no quan, or can, and one, a final, a bumpire in the name of Jesus. A dear, yeah, would you know, be person watching moon, son, or gia, dear, no, by the power of the Holy Ghost, ha. Oh, be biashe as of a radin somehow. A radibacu uku ama, in the name of Jesus, or queen ya wukum, a radibacu ajiwasas yama, where yes. To Christ to them, everything shall work in favor of you by the power of of the Holy Ghost. In Jesus' mighty name, amen. 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Ye fire last caller. Hello. Hello.
3: Hello.
0: Hello.
3: Bacha, good morning.
0: Morning.
3: Bacha, friend is Sandam Kasafi Madina.
0: All right.
3: Bacha, make a moment of this year when I almost say school in the bed. By a single bed, yes, I am.
0: All right.
3: Yes.
0: Ati. A bumpire about Erade Sandra. I didn't be sad yet to win him. Erade Yemano. A bumpire selbe cassa. 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A bumpire se man in your school. Excuse now, my chusun papa. Man in San Canadia womb were Yesu Christo demo. A dominante. Amen. Second seven, you may dear no, our song, Gusuya, Yadamunina, say, Yetifoni, or now to fray, a moment to me and friend in Anyami, Ushiramunina, some Pedima, your phone in Anyamin Shramo. Ye papa, prophet, doctor, Kufu, Drew, papa, Nyamin Shrau, Bibri, Nyamin Shrau, Quinya, Woody, Ama, ye, Yadas, Yadas, Pa, Yadas, Yamin Kosua, Enshirano, on Pijano, on Yau Cassi, Ebi Yemri, on Fawunya, and you may be bring fashion, a dean, any munyam. And they wait ye preaching Yamia Semia Papa, Yankupon Amneso, Akasa Achra will be brave. Wait ye be. I feel you are only a bomb pie, Nasome, cat match or sir. 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
1: 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If you are a friend of Fia, no Casano, what can I say? Kabu.
0: About Wamaka, if you are here, you would be around the same name. 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I show no one done it, I cry, to me, no sonny and the son of a six year with me, and this is who are on your straighter. 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
1: Oh, sir, Nipa, there's any, yes, son of Sandy, a city, you know. A woman who sent you see a sharp cipher. 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Obekama, I say, what the Sakaya and Yanam now do you try the animal? 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Anna, you see, I'm a cook and no other. 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Na Nini Nemo, and Yadia. I was here so soon as I say, Sir, Wun will be near Cascasa, Nasa won a nequa, and yen, no one of my quiet, I've been any more work at this war. And Pepin will go up and Sako to be a new Manoaka, and number before I bent him. Well, no, the son of the Sadi at Yanua, Yadia Guyan will be under Buna Numuno. Now, so Sandy and Nanto Kwana Musia de Fentino, and Koto Muno, Nazel. Kano, sir, when you meet Noka, your son also send your doctor's work and air cartilage, because he'll be earning. If you answer all kind of grubu, now what boons you are good, so I don't know why you are the Yama and your channel.
0: I was your mom on Facebook, my radio. 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New power son, a young canna, Sana. I don't know, Emunu, a dash one. And he says, yeah, yeah, yeah, I say, no, Bob, why?
1: A fear no policy for us also anymore. In Pempre, I am no case. Police for our by case. Oma Maya. No Ah, no. 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
0: What do you want to say? 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
1: If you run a moon, or no so can home, is answer no,
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1: with him. 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
5: In Ghana, we have remained relatively stable, but we are not insulated. The Ghana Armed Forces and Security Agencies recorded 47 cross-border incursions and over 300 arrests linked to extremist recruitment attempts along our

0: Jordan border between 2023 and 2025. At the same time, our 2024 crime statistics show a 12.3% increase in cybercrime and fraud cases, highlighting the shift to non-traditional threats. These data points tell us one thing: threats are transnational, asymmetric, and they test the very governance structures we are mandated to oversee.
1: Ɛne yɛ yɛkɔtie sɛsiɛ yi ɛyɛ dɔmdodoɔ no baa no dani ɛwɔ ma yi mmarahyɛbadwafie onumonyamfoɔ James Agalga.
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3: this political platform that we use to organize for political power should not be the basis for recruitment and other things that may actually be the basis for doing things. So recruitment is one. There are so many other things. And if you are looking for good governance, if you are looking for the best for all of us, then it shouldn't be, that shouldn't be the basis at all. We are advocating for that every Ghanaian is a Ghanaian. Let's look for people who have what it takes to do the work.
2: Wei ayɛ second deputy speaker ɛde ma wɔma yi mmara sɛ badwafie yɛwura Andrew sɛ ma mo ako ɛna wɔkasae na sɛ ɔmanfoɔ bɛkae a yɛwura paul bafo bɔne atɛmmuafoɔ nyinaa pani wakɔ nsrahwɛ na ne nsrahwɛ a 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
2: I've been informed that we are close to 3,000 machines that have been reversed. Over 231 of them being foreign nationals. We are turning the corner. We are using more intelligent-led operations. We are being very intentional about these operations, and the results are showing. Very clearly, we have shifted from the sporadic rates and move into permanent deployments that is actually showing these results. And I think that if you have followed this very difficult work in the last close to 2 years, in fact, we are making substantial progress against the fight against illegal mining. You have to simply come to the Ankobra and look at what the Ankobra looked like last year as a makeshift. And today it's clear we have not gotten to that point where we want to see the river blue. But I think we've made great progress in clearing all the chamfer machines, and the thugs that were yielding guns are all gone.
1: Eni ekotie yei eye Lance Minister Odumonyamfo Emmanuel Amakofi Bua.
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2: 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Then upon daily year, and the baby Bibia, as a community, no, or the Mobeco, from the complaint, the Rebeba. But we are here, a Pepuayanina, Ama, Yanisu Adi, who say, Ubia, Mobaya Day, Ama, what contributed to the national development, no, Abaso.
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2: 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And if I saw through, you buy a young man, I'm a buy security agency, and all the agencies, FDA for her, standards for her, national security for her, police or her say. It's a young woman, Jahan can be the hour, brown to shame. It's no, I will put that in a papa. And so no, we did that. 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
3: Now, why you don't be uncle Sepire Ghana say any Chinese pony now, the moon now must now. I dare back one mess when you say, Money a man, eh, come on. Now, so send the Abafo Floy, Obeya, Mubena customers, no, and think I want to be a near many bureau, I want to so crack. Tell the Fuya Mubena dom, Abeto, if you are on swap, and come on my guarantee, and come on. Now, I'll try what they are come up. 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

0: 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Technical University.
1: Probably been informed that we are close to 3,000 machines that have been cleared, not only on the Ankobra, Brim, and other rivers. Over 237 arrests, with 144 of them being foreign nationals. It clearly shows that we are turning the corner. We are using more intelligent-led operations. We are being very intentional about these operations, and the results are showing. Very clearly, we have shifted from the sporadic raids and moved into permanent deployments. That is
2: about because the Youth Association, they are fighting artists to at least slow down the spread of that. And see, for me, I'm cautiously optimistic, assured that I'm a member boy before all things are possible.
0: And we, Dr. James Kondia na ati sena woka sei. 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
0: 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Eye yas whitening toothpaste. And then the brush. And then we do shimmy.
1: And then I was seeing a fee. Nayas total care gel toothpaste. And then the brush in the dear. A bow was some who buying. Demoonina. And my one numu yet sham.
0: Oh, yes. And Ukratro do. Yas herba. Yas whitening. And the yas total care gel toothpaste. And then the brush. A busian chamfer.
2: So what do you do to a one crying ha? For Leicester Ghana Limited. And was 050-161-9588.
1: Leicester Ghana Limited. And the yas toothpaste mo ahodo. And the brush abejaso abeboy.
3: Midimafo. 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
3: Anu yowunti ye. Passengers e gumi kai mu. E ho na dodo na ekro.
4: Hey. And sa akra ne nipote me demo.
3: Ani ye demo ampa. The say say there. Edutwam Atlantic International University. America memu. Abo Dr. Edujemfi Babaso. Honorary degree as a professor in biology in herbal medicine. It is said there. Ayarisano. I am more.
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13: A bossu efi eduada, ekosi efiada, and upon mochi was an upon du pepe, 8 a.m. to 10 a.m. Antisia radio counselors, Reverend Professor Joseph Osafwa Du, or your clinical psychologist, now a theologian, our being what Abrabu Limdia, any Akusia Guabuaji, and radio. so. 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

0: Ya boy, ya ba. I am delight. Yeah, dear bro, Monday to Friday, 1 p.m. to 3 p.m. sharp. Oh, neshisha so. Frobi, nakashani se Abna Ruthie. It was Sompa 106.5 FM. Oh, this Sompa delight, ya bro. Thank you, baby.
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0: I

0: So an innuendo is an indirect remark or hint that suggests something rude, sexual, or unpleasant without stating it directly. Let me take it again. An innuendo is an indirect remark or hint that suggests something rude, sexual, or unpleasant without stating it directly. On the surface, the words sound completely innocent, but they carry a hidden, often suggestive or critical
1: The word for today is fastidious. Fastidious. And it may spell fastidious. F-A-S-T-I-D-I-O-U-S. Fastidious. May sound like a beam. F-A-S-T-I-D-I-O-U-S. Fastidious. So, meaning now, you say, you know,
2: yeah.
1: Meaning,
2: you can almost sign at say a word back.
1: I
0: Fastidious. All right. Fastidious. I say it describes someone.

be fastidious. Example, let's say, she's fastidious in her preparation, checking every report for mistakes. She's fastidious in her preparation, checking every report for mistakes. And only attention to details. No? Mm-hmm. I back cleanliness and I order now. 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

0: you're about being hard to please, sir. 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And then, obey your man or no, or you're picky. Or person will you wait for wait for wait for wait for wait for wait for wait for wait for wait for wait for wait for wait for wait for wait for wait for wait for fresh one. It's too fastidious. Fastidious. Okay, so there's the signs
1: this, one too. This just by the way. If the Diani there, example, I'm here. Once you say, we have a statement, and I say, yes, I am. If I can say, Obi, you didn't intend them. What alcohol?
0: Fast,
1: no, just by the way.
0: When you say in French, these, those kind of words, your friend, force at me. Okay. Force at me. To say, where that? Obi, few say, you say.
1: But I'm a friend.
0: Because Obi is fastidious, so make sure send a tie and sit at one post.
2: Yes. That's Katani, maybe.
0: Yes, Katashi.
1: I was Antonin's
0: name. Maybe I want them to be break. I'll intend no word near fastidious. And no word near fastidious. I. That is that on some delight.
1: Wait.

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How many of you remember? It is your best social entertainment program in the city. Just entertainment, who promax? 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

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Messi or be show, or be diabo. Aye, I already a soon name through, ye. Send me a bear 1 yarry. 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Yeah, mama kwa ba papa. So it's a Friday, yeah. I mean, see ya basana. Oh, yeah, to me the fa bebia. And then no ye recap of the entire week. Now fe definitely a game, beba. The last game, no.

0: me na ti sen ye chia o papa na anti adwa atna se enti ne wo no de bebreye bebie wo se ye ko che se events na de ade etwa gu na last time na last week Sunday na events be 8 to 7 ena e ko so che se obia penkofo amomo ko enti obeche bebie be ko Elder Jerry Beba, words na yaka during the week no. 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Ante Adwa,
1: yes,
0: yebu akwaba. Boko ade.
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0: Adum, jidie, ne patapa. 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
1: Ene di earrings neja yu.
0: Chai!
1: With the statement, to move statement.
0: Thank you.
1: It's nice.
0: Hey, yeah, flowery.
1: Yeah, we only have for bridal party.
0: Nah, fast guy. Thank you. And your brat, Nasidi. Yeah, my statement, Akwabe. Yeah, this statement, you're ringing. I walk on. Your first statement, some party light. I walk on. Momo. And then, yeah, will be Akwaba. Some. Delight, son, I want to know.
1: Some pa delight.
2: It's 8:49. And every year, good afternoon.
0: Yeah, Mobia, good afternoon.
2: Good, some delight. So, yeah, mama,
0: I do. Yes, I just one car. Wabeka. Hey, and yes, you. Wait, your snowball and kasa. She say, your funnel from low, miyako medium, miyako high. My goddess. Anyway, therefore, only on some party light. And see, that's our way of saying you're welcome. I mean, muka ho ena show no eye de inti yeda mwaseta abribiara no mojibre na mutie yen. 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Anyway, so this is the game. 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Now one person better. So let me come into plain terms. Story I'm telling there no. Group of people be woho. And omo president and then the secretary. Omo then I was saying. Omo president and the secretary. Omo kodi di wo another group ho. And so omo back to omo original group no. Omo free omo so made it. No omo see oh e okay omo ndidi. Say no ma omo hu ye did that. Enti another time entire group no combination in Asia and a back on air car say oh meeting you by

0: Yeah, fine. Na asa muka umba camp meeting. 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No si owe. Oh, tise last time class say group ye say my president ni secretary rabbi di ye. And na group na president ni secretary wom na omu ye from so medi omu ka say we ye ye ye mu de mu me ma ye no. Omu say ye say na hana muko share na mu di ye. Hana muko share na mu di ye a chense. Mu buy mu be flex ye. And it happens in our lives. And I have another example. Ayi Adam Fobi Okosra Obi, and then they had to cook. Na baby Oko, you know, nkofo no mun you see spice bi. So it was Maggi. Omun you see. Internet is a bi ni fi ho. Na bi ni fi ho no. Nipa oti fi ho no ra kitchen no hu se Maggi rapper da ho. And also oh na rapper ye fi nipa ni si oh. Minim because the person was the one cooking into a person che so mi ya de pani ade. And no, Busa said, ah, na magi a rapper if he no see oh me ni mo and yemin de buy it. Into Nipana so to na dream. That is Joti fi hona only na ba ebe near dian no actually say oh yeah dear no. Oh yeah ye or castle okay, we ni ma well. Mimi ni magi wa hindi be wa had ye atoha be an by mistake be I don't know. After the next scene, omu wa another place ah, yeah hey ya magi full one and ato. Oh ni no we I just said I'm okra too. And where you subako. But a person chile se men you su. Oh, who the infant is where you su. But here's the case, as you see I actually. So we want to play this game and then learn it. I mean, bring out the lessons in it. So I'm dubbing it be your authentic self. And posi. Sometimes a memo crass or person or your bar liar. No, a fat white polishing and who style be no a canyon, maybe. Ah, busy off a jump, I'm a landio, a lande. Not why you know who style be near the idea. Meanwhile, and yes, Anna would say, Woon, your authentic self, no chinna be nothing, no crannaco daddy. Now, internet at your four set, ye be lines, and this is where you come. Well, but now our story be sad. You share it. No one share lessons, so because you have to say your authentic self. Me acho me imposi posi ni anyo. Anyway, entire Japan signature welcome. Sumpa delight yenko.
1: Sumpa delight.
0: And today I know they are medium. All right, entire. I mean, a full house. And I won. It's Freestyle Friday. It's Freestyle Friday. Until now, let's get your words for the week. You know, last week words. Now your day, day. Hey, Jerry, baby, so. As I draw, last week name words. Nibi na ye ni we him.
2: I think I remember. Typify.
0: And a snowball. Okay, and a snowball.
2: Yeah. This snowball for the Enra.
0: Enra.
2: Secretary
0: the Abba. Brandish. And a palpable.
2: And
0: now we need her. Papa bo say yeah na eja pam you should that day ah o just what to hold the story na be nyina no e mu ye clear e mu da ho nti o we papa bo enti no ba me give views on how the week went and then you sure where to go anti ajua enti odi ana eja pam
1: eka
0: we ba kwa na eka we ba
1: ko snowball
0: yeah
1: Yeah. Where are your moon chasu?
0: Your chasu say.
1: Where are your mommy?
0: What do you have a wasu?
1: We did Kodi weekend. Your penis are.
0: And how did that week go? How yeah recap it week they call saying.
1: Oh, week in Yamiadum. Is this your starting Monday now by Friday?
0: Yo, the same thing I said.
1: Utimi se papa na wa boy wa kai sa ukraine no dia ba. Eh nema echo.
0: And it's always like that, isn't it?
1: You can't complain.
0: We sound good. So this week na skincare no.
1: Good skincare.
0: Ane. Is there a you? Yeah, no basa. Na skin care ne yakase nye man kwa o because most of the time o kan e be man feel so mo no de enfo mo ho ba e man no de oyire ne ho asra ne ade but e ho hia so we nche a papa ya
3: oh
0: e be to max e be to max
3: want
0: to eh no be wa wash an African print fine na ne slippers yi na ne nan aye kama kama kama yi you know
1: so so shoe cra sanko fono amo socks tight it in them pa
0: because eh eh yo
1: ho so me hooki no ra won so
2: tra
1: sometimes I say if you are nine course na nipa be tie socks ma chian e be chian so na
3: and your socks so that's the be chian
0: aha because that cra na opre o nine no
1: eh ti be shit na na it is a mattress na e be say where dey be say
0: and yes ra mo mon chamo ready eh I'm seeing a Tuesday about to aso e ja pa mo
3: mami
0: o ire mu kakra ba whatsapp ba e da se
1: you kiss your emotional intelligence
0: oh yes yes customer service that's true eh eh hunhia hunhia gidi I mean to know yourself and to know how to relate to others based on almost some feelings eh is so important eh is so important I eh ja pa me then I want my
3: na yan church efo na ma wo mo mo se abribia ya ha na
0: omo oh sha se po misri
3: on se ya ha na do na make wo mo news no because mugusu din komono na obo ho se o eni jina na omo obo se omo screenshot na e dey ato
1: a screenshot
3: say skin care ni tin na me dey
1: Mekeskin.
3: Oh my no, mude akwa akotro. 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
0: You. 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
3: Sa na efiada.
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3: 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E do Friday.
0: Adenti.
3: Friday ne di obi e pentama ko di weekends nti. Otufo no kura ya
0: anse.
1: On your time of you.
0: And then you hear me be a coin. You're in trust on quantity. I don't go hear me be a coin. Nothing, you know, whatever you have, this is putting together. Now, story, now, me share. And this is Obia, be sharing the experience because Obia will be. And the other Obia will be. Aye.
1: Elder Jerry
0: problem because I
1: cannot
0: buy
1: a maca. And she said, we want to
0: be in the
1: same area.
0: Oh,
1: be fine. Bacopa and me, what? Macayo. And I said,
0: that's how flex that Mugo flex. That's everything. President and the secretary. Marco, baby, Marco, did you? Mubaya, Mugroup, see, oh, Mumi, did you? Oh, Mum, Debbie.
1: Oh, may I mean?
0: Sana, mommy. Oh, my main the dough. And Uncle Fay, if you say, oh, is President say, oh, my spiritual. Oh, my dear, she say, and did you cry? And is that quiet?
1: Oh, my dream, Hopa.
0: Oh, so yeah, mammy, say, oh, my share. What do you have to mean, Chima, a problem?
1: I said, I don't know, release information. We know, Cassini, you be pa, dear friend, no, so, baby, we be as well.
0: No, no, did not dance you. Oh, did not dance you. Oh, swam with someone conquer flexing because on Yahweh. I was saying to Woody and now Kaika was story because I did a barber to your home for a weekend. I said, weekend, the young queen.
2: Okay, Monsieur, most day of Friday's been tiny yet. Konkonsa,
0: but
2: I can't wait till Monday, ain't you know? My main infant to a tearful when you say, Cecilia, dear, a month for a drink, and the end of my name is Anya, you know, correct. Said Bishop, nay, Mama Florence, a dear, and a dear good.
0: Oh, Mobo say, was I there,
2: my dear good. Finally, or the name Sako Mano, ain't you our rear near Goon?
0: I see,
2: our rear near Goon, ain't he? Mo ana munim say that's a moon. Anyway for no, the first time for the first time in industry way yeah issues buffer celebs are omo age aware ne san yomana as a Florence di like people are even among for crania je say was for every papa ne ho because aware ja ye ya die bi obi celebrity bi aware ye egu ase de ebesia ye yana nipa e chine srene abasa no omok e never ne say we never saw it coming take but Florence die die mimi hu bi
0: she said they saw it coming.
2: It's like everybody saw it coming.
3: Eche yem
0: it is well
2: enna I say eye nkrofo kra de enna me kan say wo ko social media ba bia TikTok or Facebook or ifa I say amanfo asade su bi sun ni na yasue wo. That's how people feel for Florence.
0: In say I say anka ni na me sun ni ema
2: and I'm surprised what you say papa ne kura no me yeso so da obeda de chese.
0: Comments I trouble
2: go for the first mostly say we reject by any sense we become come crowd no oba na oba de we na hwe fie it is a be ma be fa we chi a ana be ma be cause won timi be na just oba no esu ni e ban bia but in this case
0: obi a ji for like no
2: bishop
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0: unim the secrets be with blowing ewo music mo se wo blow we a wo de
3: eba kura
0: obi abeje aje wo ye fufuro.
2: Well, me, that thing doesn't work for me.
0: Oh, okay.
2: It doesn't work
0: because,
2: for me.
0: Because, you know, who feel say any people, they don't have a bit to me, blow cram or beer. Is that it? No,
3: correct.
0: So, I have, you know, grown to accept, say, being your friend is a superstar, no? Acceptance.
3: Yeah.
0: More of it, acceptance. Enya wo quality of work no really. Eye kakra bi na appreciate quality music. 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Just because you accept it. 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
2: 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What I say, not because I nyomo nyo, but there are other people who are also enjoying it. But me feel say there's a way be a me so me tie nyoma me hunefa lyrics wise. 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You have to let ha. 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
3: So set a standard now.
2: But we are believing say we love this one. Inti online stores ni nyina eba as usual baby ayinim ni nyina okwa available na wakwa kuti. Nyame adomo a event na ochina. Ye wo Impa City for ebeye Fill It Up seminar.
0: Okay.
2: E wo Impa City auditorium. A war a book by a showman quino so around a Madia school, you know, Prophet Josiah Obin Jr. Ne ministry, and no, we invited to praise, ain't he? Hey, Ochina faith, Sith,
0: and there fourth, Ochina faith,
2: ain't he Sunday,
0: Sunday, and there me, bad boy, birthday.
2: Oh, and there, man,
3: wow.
0: To our announcement, this is the baba,
2: ain't he anapa, 8 a.m. Ena Fill It Up seminar no ebeko so nti make sure say obebo afa ho na wonso wakwakoye insure eno eye prophet ana apostle Josiah Obin Jr. Ni event no nyame ya doma Sunday anopa ena next week enso eye September 19th no eye 5 p.m. so the fired up encounter ebeko so it was All Nations Carries House. In a way, na are manoni ana. Okay, nti yenu ya bema kofi usupepra. It was event na so. Nanajua, it was so ha. Emi se nanajua program. Nanajua nanka san was so. Ena Clemapia enso was so. Ma minshua ena Ivy Dent enin kofu ahudu ebi nti fly anone da ye page na so no. Nti Loganville, okay. Since not to say I'm anonymous. E do on so a Facebook name, social media platforms. No, so say see anya miya dum. Bibi cause we UK, US, we hit phone, South Africa, baby, baby. Facebook ni YouTube inti no. Yet to me anya access. Emma event no. Inti ano so di ano the fired up encounter. And so ano no. Enna. Sunday we are so aye 6th September in Sono Zoe Prophetic Ministry International aye Prophet Francis Awoche one more aye All Nations and Tribes Day higher grounds near Galazi House ewo taifa heya aye inti baby awo biano ye invite us say ube timi atu wafa ho na onso wakwa kwa enjoy service ni bi aye anopa 7 a.m. This Sunday, 6th September 2026. 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
0: 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Be who you fan to for my before. Also, fragrance of worship. I now on also no a live DVD recording on it. Perez, ne Isaiah of Usukwache, ne I mean a couple of other wonderful minstrels. Inti, ewo Victory Bible Church. I will she 4 p.m. Sunday. I yonko now. Somebody say last Sunday na Perez. Eche home masano. Sunday we susu we or wasu bi oba. Aha, into ko ye page na ewo so safe. Sunday we are 4 p.m. Fragrance of worship. I say greater grace this time. I know your Papa J Ministries. Oh my, oh my, you must have combined it with music, you know. And yeah, yeah, easy. We say our civil service, mo. And now the you need to come and you to come and see. Yeah, yeah, yeah, yeah. Now you're in pure worship. Into Sunday we are sure. Oh, bang. Some put them on. Oh, actually, cry now, person bad because Isaiah for so much. On one papa day, you are demoting Tima and a Perez, not making Perez last Sunday or say victory hope at all. Fine. And Tina, your patch all this Sunday, so be visa, but so in a dinner board. I just have an invitation. Oh, I was there. See, baby, I had to know. Maybe I pick it a
1: papa day, never in Jeriana.
0: Jeremiah, or the Jeremiah.
1: Nah, unfortunately, yeah. So by and not meaning
0: now when you go to
1: can you sanka me manu ya mamre because
0: Edini dia
1: Vimum
0: and if you move Ejaba mammy way free ho and say ya buy next story ne so
3: okay
0: the last time na ye buy na wo ka say we are Greek in fact
3: yeah na ka say me san konkoro no
0: Na etiefo ododo anase we nka ukoye ya nka brekum ho baabi anase yibu no ho baabi no nka sisi we senior person wo ha omuhia bibia omumre wo so so mbes na radio so
3: and true nka me senior na so just say do farmers day na e betu me nka paye
0: on pese e be ma osikan
3: aha me aso ai ka koma o sacre
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0: elda
3: So
0: if you had the opportunity to change sad then I think Greek on Carbesan ko kanu munte yi because I see etiefo no eba wo sododo on penny sign to perceive it to me my baby dim image
3: okay
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3: 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Dear Yapa Panam wanted to marry Anno. The Akano Groom, Jordan Nokobu, Jan Wong Kohon.
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3: ah this is news so we no so kratam no so
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2: o se the scenario na o mai no yen ka a similar one ana say
0: ah wa experience enti no de bi o be kan wo experience o wo be create scenario
2: of Sabia Wako Babia, you had to fake.
0: That is the issue.
1: Who fake
0: it? Oh, without knowing, say, a faking and I will fake you. I don't need any moon walk and ask them. What I say?
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3: What's your academic?
0: Annie and Chomber, my quaintie by all means, or beba. Oh, now they go on the essay stone through. Ain't in your soul near round.
3: Aha,
0: oh, dear, what
1: Prince, I got a hand, I'll beat me up about.
0: Anyway, but I'm if I was so and to us, you may make tobacco. I'm out 8 years. I mean, your body didn't cry. And Mr. Peter Jima, Mr. Peter Jima, CFM president, men's fellowship president, ever Four Square Gospel, or say Tabora Ni Okaiman branch, or no, so sign senior sales rep, ever fight to Riker. Okay, what I am Taboni Dean, I would and pie, and then I would up. Intino, says I can out up, right? I Mr. Peter Jima, happy, happy, happy birthday, Yamin Shrow. Na Uncle Swa, and Chewashi, Montonin Super, and good, no by so. 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
0: 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Three Butterfly School. Say after me. 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Omu nomu ye British NGS curriculum. Na uo school yumwa. Extra activities ya ubenya ye. Swimming lessons, taekwondo, and a ballet. 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that you need these men of God definitely will have something to tell you host the Reverend Andy K. 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
6: Oh, yes. 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And the Yas Total Care Gel Toothpaste. And the brush. 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
7: 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And was 050-161-9588.
5: Leicester Ghana Limited. And the Yas Toothpaste Mwa Huduo. And the brush. Abejaso. Abebu.
8: 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We offer British and GES curriculum, and we have other extracurricular activities like swimming lessons, taekwondo, ballet, and all the activities you can think about. 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Remember, the opening time is 6:30 a.m. and the closing time is 6:30 p.m. Wow, this is amazing. Three Butterfly School can be located at East Legon, 8 Popo Street. 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We learn, play, and grow.
9: You found me worthy. Hey, great people of God. Bible says in Proverbs 29 verse 18 that where there is no prophetic vision, the people cast off restraint, but blessed is he who keeps the law. That is why in the month of September, Havila Praise Chapel will host the Prayer Praise Prophecy Conference 2026 from the 9th of September to the 13th of September. On the 9th to 11th, the time is 7 p.m. each night, and on the 13th it's 7 a.m. and 9 a.m. This year, we are hosting great and anointed man of God, Prophet Albert Isihene Ejakwa, from the Paramount House Chapel International, all the way from Kufurudia. And also, Reverend Enoch Amponsa Yeboa, from the Watershed Missionary Church in Accra. And of course, the host, Apostle Andy Simpson. I invite you to invite a friend, to invite a friend. There is going to be great revelations. There is going to be miracle signs and wonders. You will leave blessed to the glory of God. Havila Praise Chapel is located at Ashalibuche 3rd Gate Down, close to the New Market. You can also locate us on your Google map. I will be there, and I hope to see you there too. Be blessed for impact.

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2: Bi original na.
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2: 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So nipani yes and could I to be abo ne nante because or dach is secured. E brave of him pow. 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Oh, ba was a siade. Oh, baby, you'll be home. I'm not a
0: Yay!
2: Ah, baby, you company no one, or no, it will have you an hour, baby, for floor. Minam and Nimte say, upon chair hands, you will sign. Cree. Sir, won't I walk out, call pair was him?
0: Yeah.
2: I wish I see a cheese, a baby is habit here. Mama e wi e no na boso me makatua no sabre ne yetua me ka wo TTB
0: okay
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0: There's a broken heart, I'm so
2: fast and I'm broken heart. 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
0: 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This is what I wanted and I have it now I'm grateful but say two was say ejumem aha ah ejuma no wunyai wodasu wo mu a wo be ne den
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0: 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My young friend, Hello. Hello.
2: Good afternoon.
0: Good afternoon, Mama Kwaba.
2: Hello, Patron. Good afternoon, Mama Kwaba.
0: Ah, you're there, Adiasi.
2: Yeah, they are me, Adiasi. But so, and then I almost time
0: nothing. Abusia 0260 1960 64 and any line no ye a punch to akoko na we do men a chapo but yen can school a sem no kind no I mean it is the doing of the Lord and see okay mami fa kole na hello
2: some for the light
0: yes mama ye mo akwa ba and the matter
2: Yes,
0: ma. Macho.
2: O pesan ko. Mi umbo ndi as
0: I was done. E wa mbodi o, mi na mbodi.
2: So, mi ka so si yes, ma.
0: Oh, baby I am ma. Enti ani de, oh baby I am ma. Oh, be macho. Oh baby I am ma, ye mu akwa ba, na ti sey.
2: Mi da se. Eh, mi na. Mi ko pe juma na, mi ni juma na. Get money here, not missing time, but I can't climb. I don't know, it is all can't climb, but you should say, the week coming once and I don't know, Mecca. Now, Mr. Dyer is an empty kind, I'm a big chain. So, can I come along? That's what the other was anything. When I damn, would be Castle, who are you doing?
0: Who are you?
2: I mean, Madame Michelle Yes, Madame Bosch.
0: Uref, you say, Why are you so untimely crying? Oh, you're crying, you know what?
2: One, because me see them go for crying, you know.
0: Oh, say originality, no, a whole. Ain't no fake keep it, want to be maintained. You be one away, Jim. Evidently, I might say, yeah, that's it, papa, and that's it, yeah, that's it. 80-0260-1960-64 Brana Becker was him. Not because I say, until I could see any school, I send me your kind. I mean, oh, there's another caller, so let me pick it. Hello, hello, Yemua Kwaba.
3: Good afternoon.
0: Good afternoon.
3: I'm back here. I'm back here.
0: Auntie, I drive walk up, Papa.
3: Maybe I'm going to go down for the fall, baby.
0: Near ye who you just send your best spices because I'm on for it. Your best spice so near the end. Oh, we will say, I catch it all. Say, ye, my young faculty in patcho. Hello,
3: go back.
0: Nice.
4: Good afternoon.
0: Good afternoon, ye more quava.
4: Jenny Joyce, Yena, Yena. You can say. In the forecast, in the same. A number of years, you know, the empire is sick. Mommy, I am going to see you. Because if you could be, I thought I saw Mommy Gary at the baby. Think, you know, Mamma Nukuno, Ninamba could do a Cote d'Ivoire. Ofigana, I can see a Cote d'Ivoire or a Cotina. If you have a set of cookies, you could feel Anna, Mammy Kuno, your mammy yelling. If you don't move further, good one. I can't tell you, send mammy yelling to don't send this guy. Bono or to French and England in English.
0: Okay.
4: But they all done and only pitching one. 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
4: 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Oh, French boo. 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My brother is getting to me, Gary.
0: Yeah,
4: yeah. Oh, I'm the actor with the Vinca. I'm the mummy's life. I never knew the Vinca French, you know. If you didn't do my business, you are me.
0: Oh,
4: I'm really well grassy.
0: Cosette,
4: well grassy, cry.
0: Hey, yeah, Sabo. 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
3: sompa
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3: Yeah, hello. Where are you? The number of phobia and my WhatsApp number.
0: Okay.
3: Now, thank you. I'm going to training college. no mo ti o mo nta ti o mo to ti to o mo yin o mo ko ti dia
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3: 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And so, the short toy and he's kind of thin. And I have five when I yell, come
0: up.
3: Hey, and I am called out when I hear a call.
0: Wow,
3: about
0: the
3: truth. Yay! It's all in
0: our ring. 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Hey, Evangelist, my Evangelist. Good afternoon, Rafaba.
5: Oh, Namisha, Madam Wow. 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
0: Amen, Papa.
5: Me lady can be so as Indian, Zakrana, Mabo Masanus.
0: You.
5: Mandy, you know. You can count, you can see, or you say, a mana, banamumpa, a beach. To my mom, my sister, my mom,
0: Annie.
5: And that's an old woman.
0: I just say, Vanessa, you will be Sammy on.
5: And you saw.
0: My mom, I permanent is our story nearby, and my mom answered my man. And
5: I said, oh, come here with you, or catch you to come for my own.
0: I'm be kind, and one, I mean, that's what you know. 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
5: Hello, my lady.
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5: Na OCBA. 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
0: Missing every chrome in a car. 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
5: I think I tell you the fun. 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
0: And the crown.
5: My lady,
0: and the crown. 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I catch any question. 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
0: I'm going to go to the house. Me me say, I was your back on WhatsApp 0260196064. 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Be your natural self. 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
6: We be catch you say, "Won tiase o."
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7: Ebi dwa manu pao.
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7: Obi timi dwa nenu ma na akosa na achichi na fede. 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
0: Hey, na den. 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
6: The point is so o can senior situation ni tia. 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
0: se. Ye hu achire. Eh. 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And in the line I use that in Tibra na be ka wasem. Na me fase eyi anti akosua e dey school story be by the fact that because here in some time back. Na ye si say ebi ha wo ba wenya school bi. 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
0: Mhm.
8: Because you have been much at home. The cattle of Tom Kosu, that would be out here.
0: Wow.
8: If you look at it, you can't go to the end. I don't have a cattle, I like to have magazine, the motion or print back on other. Yeah, that would be true. Or maybe. Yes, we have to. No, we have to. 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
0: Wow.
8: Oh, so you did my girl. You haven't gone to school before. But I see you're telling you could never be a corner brain. The party show me, no one showing you a few years. But you're moving to school, you're a papa.
0: Oh. Yeah, that's the papa. 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But I'm with your book, no moon, when you panic, since you said you book, no more ten. 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But me go back to me school story because Sisi and the school for AB. And there was ena placement so so aba. Nan say nti say school be cry na de wako to na nya nya na wo pair. 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
0: I was at 0260-1960-64. Brana Becca was a hey. So we can come, baby, baby. And I today no credit be pay. And I just say when you we are more to call you drama. We money a we ye.
1: But then ya atija.
0: Uncan ye ukura. No, but I serious. Uh huh. Elder.
6: Say, say na meka yano. I me say me ye baby sani baby sams. Ah, and you now say.
0: Mhm.
6: Me nya shi ameka. And from the onset na
0: no no kura daddy
6: my yeah did that my control did that obe regard me o regard me obe accept me o accept me my control did that
0: yeah
6: me nyina so nie
0: yeah
6: and then my choice and name me from say na we na me go through
0: mhm
6: eh better na ochina de me ka se me wo form no na so be hwe no me soro
0: yeah
6: enu yo ye nyonyam hye dan se me ka se me wo soro
1: e bi di
6: bible
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6: bible crackan ase se o ma scenario bi parable bi o ko nhyemudie bi akwa bi o ko nhyemudie na ye invite ne die o ko e no court na the lower
0: that's right court na entry
6: and a later na be friend so bra high table
0: my better than say pacho hello
9: hello
0: hello ya mo akwa ba
9: bida ye na pacho ni je
0: hey ani je our sweetheart am ya ni age so abe wie boy on come
9: me pacho we die mi mami ka kakra we die ste bia na mi ni sie jumana one day sorry yeah, I found it. I told the channel to cry. I mean, I'm going to Samsung. And I went up 3 days to cry. I'm going to call my phone and call your
0: eyes.
9: Yay! Now, I'm going to cry.
0: Wow.
9: I'm going to be a unit. Now, for a boy, the visit to one. But to my main one, when I'm back, the boy by the strand, the boy in the biograph, watches.
0: Oh, Mumbo.
9: I say, Okusiana, a brass do with a meeting with your boy.
0: Wow, sure. Now, what he came in,
9: you say, yeah, me, your mother sent me for again, but.
0: Tell me the way to go cream and an unworthy. And so, no, I set a trap, a man, eh? Oh, and that's not to say, yeah, you know, looking down on disabled people. But here is the case, sir. I mean, the whole thing is that Nipano. What tunko for Hunsa, none a choice, so make you use that any choice. So, as I'm best run, eh? I don't know where you are. Hello.
10: Hello, good afternoon.
0: Good afternoon, Yemo Akwaba.
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0: 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I fe ye wrap it up. Eh, na se a abua stories in go fa ye bi pa o. Eh, ain't more in Ambia, Munshin, yo. And no, na a teacher, dear, no, a buy, no, Amy, interesting. Okay, yeah, faculty. Hello.
11: Hello.
0: Hello. Hi. Okay.
11: Wait, this is the view. Not your name, Kumato Papa.
0: Mm-hmm.
11: And the honor of saying alcohol, or pop panties, love at all.
0: Okay.
11: And I saw a day I'm the cop. And I knew my meaning about the four or the end of the
0: hall.
11: I say a four and a four, ten for my city. You will put no more than I'm poor. No more than you. And I. Almost my Anna, before any of papa and mamma. She and I saw the end of my uncle. No, it's not called me. They do it, but they are called. No, it's easy. And they go home. I am, and they go home in the go away. I say, I mean, you are Mr. Wabua. Of well, I'm by uncle. Yeah, we do not get off. I am in the idea. It's snowing. No, yes, Kano. And I'll go get away now. I think I can't
0: say. And I won't be in a my.
11: No, no, what? What?
0: Ain't he any and no cray, any and a great as a fire, a chance of unfunna. Hey, and some were well, though. And some were well.
1: And
0: she's not making a theme for today. No, be your authentic self. Who call weekendy?
1: Yes.
0: Who quay ye be? I will foul who be chanting, henny. I call Drew Honway Shankroff will be a mistral. Cow no cray. And yes, sir, a big chow who are baby hit you in the face.
1: And to my crown.
0: If you are not going to say now, Tianya, and I say, hey, Jabby, because of baby, okay, you have a last caller. Hello, Obi, room with the infano. Hello, Ice, Yamwa Kwaba. Antina,
12: good afternoon, Antina.
0: Hey, just one day, Nene, your voice never say, Fanny. Akwaba, Akwaba, Akwaba.
12: I don't. I'm going to go to the dining table. If you want to say, I don't know.
0: I'm new. And I was so walk or catcher and you pay say and then you a draw pepper. Over her can your vitamins no more catcher and say vitamins.
6: Yeah, what could you do, baby? Jaffy, you bet you so, maybe I sorted your love. Maybe I'm the chicken, no dear goom, I'm the tree goom, maybe I beef near day. 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
0: wa. Yes, simple jollof no.
6: I feel bra. Which you see, I don't know so could you sue the animal for whom you may be. I fear they buy my Chinese restaurant too.
0: Ayo,
6: Fedia or Tia de Guni.
0: Good and normal.
6: Now, if I can't send your bed many ideas, Mamma Shannon.
0: I am sure.
6: I feel no shame in Mamma Shannon. The best one in the quay, a ferry for. I feel I'm a Shannon.
0: Abusia.
6: Na wati bako fa bako ka ho eh.
0: O ye de bako ka ho.
6: No me ni na sai. 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
0: Se enti abusia be your authentic self, Mr. O. What you are not, men ka say you are. Because I be how eh ever a pops broken heart. Abusia, I had the idea conversation this year. I'm elder. 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And I hear callers, so I'm very delighted. 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
6: hwe e ho su ye na men ka ye ho
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0: amen. 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
7: Hey, great people of God. Bible says in Proverbs 29 verse 18 that where there is no prophetic vision, the people cast off restraint. But blessed is he who keeps the law. That is why in the month of September, Havila Praise Chapel will host the Prayer Praise Prophecy Conference 2026 from the 9th of September to the 13th of September. On the 9th to 11th, the time is 7 p.m. each night. And on the 13th, it's 7 a.m. and 9 a.m. This year, we are hosting great and anointed men of God, Prophet Albert Isihini Ejakwa, from the Paramount House Chapel International, all the way from Koforidua. And also, Reverend Enoch Amponsa Yeboah, from the Watershed Missionary Church in Accra. And of course, the host, Apostle Andy Simpson. I invite you to invite a friend, There is going to be great revelations. There is going to be miracles, signs, and wonders. You will leave blessed to the glory of God. Havila Praise Chapel is located at Ashalibuche Third Gate Town, close to the New Market. You can also locate us on your Google Map. I will be there, and I hope to see you there too. Be blessed for impact.

Exactly 15 after 3 p.m. A very good afternoon. You welcome to Sumpa 106.5 Accra. The program is titled For God and Country. Bawa kwemu efisa brea kopim se no numa babo apemo. 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If you had a piano, me black transia, I am the two men, sir. A mortuary market day. Addition, woman, sure, woman, dofu, or China, mea, domoa, on the purple crab bringing a Yamamunina duck, Yamamunina yako. Watching on the brighter side of life. Woba tu ayamu mafu fra wawu edin. Mwa mube wade wachina. We want to wish you well. And now for God and country, yatina said.

ka e boyeng e wo ye Facebook streaming likewise the YouTube Facebook e ye sompa 106.5 FM Accra our executive producer senior bright Patrick Jeremiah Simpson. We want to say a very good afternoon to you once again and say a special akwaba to Forgotten Country. And now one year I babe boyang for a fan etoso ayemienu. When we get into the discussion part of the show, a good brother Siegfried Akwa, a member of the NDC National Communication Team. Likewise, we'll be having a representative from the New Patriotic Party, Nana Obri Yaboa. And a lecturer from UPSA, Emmanuel Daku, would also be joining the conversation this afternoon live here on Sumpa 106.5 FM for God and Country. From next week, Yetanasia. Yeah, besides, oh, how pa anything. For the first 30 minutes of the show, yeah, baby, 30 minutes for. A dim pan of shy across your crumble in ye. Ah, a year or how Emma or Mangana. I don't know your becano. One no mano yano passam. Oh, how on the same. One no mano yano passam. It's a new segment we are introducing on Forgotten Country. One no mano yano passam. Oh, how on the same. Live here, I was on Power 106.5 FM. Remember, each and every time I get in a CBN, we also want you to be a part of the show. That is why I do maybe I activate your lines, you know. At Zali 510 thereabouts, call us on 0260196064. 0260196065. Just be a part of the conversation. That would drive Mother Ghana very well. Maminka, sir, yatina si yawa bwafo adebi yada dano. Wamo soya sene mayedi for God and Country, brevo. Dedi kano ye endpoint homeopathic clinic. Wasi the end to chronic diseases. 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Wakwache, uji wenje. Doctor, du buaten se bra. 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Ningan and Cobb or eight to January. 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

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Woman to be that same,

Una transition home do. Wudi ekoso etie, make ho nsem dedede akyere o. Me papa twa mo a mo pese mo twa aye video. 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Ana music video bi na pese otwa. Ana sini bi na pese otwa na. My catch out that I said, I you make war about Eba, I hear a crack, a dear down, so I hear RSYD Novigi Studios. I bet for studio, one with a few US average, remember the Abagana with special effects, with special professional backdrops. And then you almost so as a name. 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

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You want A-Life Rose. 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Sassin, you want A-Life Aloe Vera. And again, we also have A-Life Medicare. Metro Adikudentia, I was a Sabbathamina we, and all the senior man, and also, the Eden, and the Jarry. I was very attentive in the way. I beyond me, Mama Kwaba. 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But before that, no, me patro safo you wave free so. Nafa a petty a your friend is saying memorandum no eto so mami. And no sorry pie ya eti ye sorry ya ne yai. Any nyan and tia say aye honorable Patricia Apiaje. Allegedly, a yadia watch raw a ya memo bi a dia kokokoma a ya the minority chief whip honorable Ano Dompre a say sikebia enam no swa ebekan en sano says kano was it oh yeah Ain't but safo manembra from kakrama minamin ready headings nigna and chay in a tifo. So this is the memorandum. Was it to the minority chief whip and MP for Ensawam Adwejiri constituency? Na Efri, the deputy minority leader and MP for Asokwa constituency, Honorable Patricia PJ. And I'm a copy the minority leader and MP for Efuti constituency, Osahene Alexander Kwamna Afenyo Markins, dated 2nd September 2026. Subject, return of funds. Munchidiyo, subject, return of funds. Safo Posse. I say, it is with regret that I return that amount of 70,000 Ghana cedis allocated to me as an allowance of money from the majority chief whip of parliament of Ghana. I am returning the money on the basis of the fact that primarily I did not know the source of the money being given to me. My first reason is the fact that I did not want to enjoy any financial benefit under any circumstances to vet our own colleagues in leadership from the other side, being either Honorable Mahama Yariga or Honorable Zenita

0: Adjiman Rawlings. Secondly, due to the minorities' protest and non-participation of the vetting of the three judges, namely Justice Sophia Rosetta Odokua, is it Odokua Bemako Esa, Justice Edward Amwako Asante, and Justice Anton Forsen Jr., on a matter of principle, I consider it totally unthinkable that I should enjoy my gift present by any of the above judges. Oh, Safo, me pacho, Safo, tubu, follow Adiano, Safo, misro. It is also not my intention, Safo, brafum, to extort any money from any of the above judges, Kosoro. In lieu of the above, and also in support of the minority leader's decision to return his share of the amount sent to him in that respect, I retain the amount of 70,000 cedis to Safo, Katrom Kakra. Katrom Kakra. It's even more vanjami. Muamu Kakra. All right. I humbly return the amount of 70,000 cedis to back to the chief whip of the minority caucus in parliament. I remain committed to the position of our caucus respectfully. And then, interestingly, on this letter, the signature no appear was wrong. Safo Kosoro. Signature no appear. Ewo soro ho. Eno ma sign ho. Honorable Patricia AJ. Na said the community no. Wey aye memo bia enam internet no so. Allegedly from aye the deputy minority leader. Ah also aye MP. Emma Asukwa constituency. Honorable Patricia AJ. Na Eko aye minority chief whip and MP for Ensamwa Madwejiri 2020, Honorable Frank Ano Dompre. Na krata we no so ayade a woma copy the minority leader aye MP for Efutu 2020. Yenyina enim Osanhene Alexander Kwabna Afenyo Markins. Na wehwe date e wotuna aye 2nd September 2026. Na subject ne ye se Sikabia no susu se ababedi aye the deputy minority leader mama pat hono says kano also the call back to baby every buy was say wono de says kawe no baby every bane in the first place oni baby scan free buy and na oni made good ya says kawe no ye de kwakoye na was say na dempa na be ye niwusam ana bet modern sam se ye ye own colleague members of parliament ye honorable mama 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protest. Okay, so see, secondly, what's the minority for? A boycott, the vetting of the judges, no more kaya. Na sadia no. Was it a nam sadia nun tikrano? Sesika we crano, and then Jessica, and was it? Yakojie. And Tindia on the or catch the deputy minority chief whip. Maybe a scan of Fribiano. 70,000 Ghana cedis. One Sam Fanko. Na asam we be told you ye no. Ena ebi mu kase. Na asam we no ebeti ya no kra na se enye no kre. Ebiya na mitie aye honorable Ahmed Shaib. the deputy minority chief whip. Asamu okana na se wabomo de nya frɛ eya mama part the minority deputy minority leader na wo frɛ no no mama part se creator we ababonten no woni mu hwe se creator we ababonten woni mu hwe ana wonji sike bia ana onfa sike bia man se yensan fa sense kan nkonko ma obi na nkomo we nyina no Office of the Special Prosecutor. Minimu kasei. Womo ton safre aye Mama Pat, the Deputy Minority Leader of Ghana's Parliament for investigation. Anti we safo yadasa we aye. Ukwe Facebook wo sisiada. Everything is displayed over there. Public notice. Office of the Special Prosecutor. Affairs of the Appointment Committee of Parliament. Heading I was on. See, the Office of the Special Prosecutor has taken note of a document circulating in the media being a purported memorandum attributed to Honorable Patricia PJ, the Member of Parliament for Asukwa and Deputy Minority Leader, and addressed to Honorable Frank Anodompre, the Member of Parliament for Insawama Drudgery and Minority Chief Whip, in which it's alleged that Honorable Patricia J retained an amount of 70,000 allocated to her as an advance of money from the Majority Chief Whip in relation to the vetting by the Appointment Committee of Parliament of two nominees for ministerial positions and three nominees to the Supreme Court. Given the constitutional importance of the Appointments Committee of Parliament and the need to safeguard the integrity of the vetting process, and taking into consideration the content of the document to the effect that Honorable Patricia Apiaje purportedly cast doubt on the source of the alleged funds and that it had the hallmarks of extortion of the nominees, the OSP has commenced preliminary investigation into the veracity of the document, the sources, the source of the alleged funds, and the purpose of the alleged funds. To this effect, the Office of the Special Prosecutor has dispatched a communication inviting Honorable Patricia PJ to attend the office of the to attend the OSP and assist it with the preliminary investigation. The OSP is actively investigating all extortion allegations involving members of parliament. So this one is dated 4th of September 2026. Editor former Anasumpa FM. Yensaka yede ebremo. 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We aye krata bi a efri aye the OSP chain. 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Ene sika no every hin na e ba aye. These are the questions aye OSP no ebisa. Waso obo enhwehwemu. Na wo matun safre aye the honorable deputy minority leader Mama Pat se. Omra na omeyi nsem bi se bi ano. 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And this guy, no. Me demand you into two one. Me demand, so for man and out, me demand you into two one. When he pay information, I'm getting in a no. Oh, yeah. And Kesikane, dear. Ebe free a year, the majority side of Ghana's parliament. Sana mihuno. And now, umuko tiyama, a year minority chief whip. And a minority chief whip so honors is your wide distributor. Now, allegedly, not this can come out, Mama PJ. No. Was say, Nyan Sambie ni muse, sensi kawino, mejie. Basisiano. And some not going on in Ebo Manda Gama. Now, Asabuino. Mamin Kao say, Ghana. This is not the first time Asamwe Asia yedi hun komo wahao. It is not our first time. Parliament Appointment Committee debiara dano ensam esori ewom. Na mebisa se ensam no senate ye. 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Na yenhwe se de ensam no etie.
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0: Mekao. Yegina yebekai 2017. Aye ora buache ejako scandal. Majority leader, then Mama Yarega e alleges say. Each member of the appointment committee, minority leader, I beg your pardon, e alleges say. Each member of the appointment committee was given an amount of 3,000 Ghana cedis bribe. By the then energy minister designate Buache Ejako to facilitate his vetting. Samu Bubakai. 3,000 Ghana cedis. Appointment committee then 2017 Wabra. Na Yapao aye Yeru Buache Ejako se. Umbra no me energy minister. Enebeto Jase. Eske tribia bemu. Ansesikano. Aye 3,000 Ghana cedis. Yem forma aye committee members ina. Ena some way ebeto ja. But as some way ever told you, no. The then chairman Joseph Osei Wusu say, "Aye, dear, aye, Parliament, ever should just have some way mo." And I'm poor, I'm so just say, "As some no, I was saying, come on, Emma, the Privileges Committee to handle all these allegations." Now, and she's saying, "Muna, what we are, no. Yebisa say, eko si saying." Let me also remember you that in the 8th Parliament admission, Honorable Joseph Osei Wusu, a former first deputy speaker, admitted that the appointment committee members of the 8th Parliament received a scar from the office of the then chief of staff to facilitate their work. Satam ni ebizano na kwain na na ye chief of staff ebio maminka o January 2025 wodi anchere bia bukai abrante bia o ye mrenim ni a ye friend Baka Oliver Baka Vamawo wono so ayade a wodi beto abonten se 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
0: E Mujafo, on my Ghana, yetimu se siya no dear. As a corruption, no. Every facet of this country. If I just don't want to mince words, baby, I corrupt. Baby, I corrupt. Including Ghana's parliament. Including Ghana's parliament. Because these things keep on popping up every day. Appointment committee. Or I'm asking, is it a convention in the house that say we are MP? Say we are party ni yabo din say but some of my Ghana no in a ministerial position. And I appoint you say ko na ko some of mine no ewo the Supreme Court ana. I was so curious. Is that a convention in Ghana's parliament? Because I know that way Emrebian Tatwo. Emrebian Tatwo. Sanyama went in a man for prison on my parliament. Sanyama went in. Se kabrane. Boko bobusia. Ska oboko bobusia nyo ska kuma. We are there campaign. 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Say na Ghana, say siya ekwa, sabri, nye man se den tri yo maim. I didn't know maim, ah, ye wumi. I was here masike di enim. 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Let's go back to our communities. Tim say a brand tebi or ho, why a sap or a sack, or cassatum sin yansa wom. 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And so mebuna, any penny for an account, what is a cronum? Only the India de boo, any bemeskin, rather than obia one or two away a descent. Tis a siano. Ghana ha obia nam kwiti kwan so ehwehwe sika emrante so ategum se se the betting kwan no mutwa emrante ategum se se betting kwan no mutwa
2: the
0: fuck what my bank crania se se emrante betting kwan zero mzi lotto no grade ni and to see the bet abuja for bet me friends is here it was 0260196064 0260196065. Let me hear your thoughts on this particular issue. Mujiri say, "Eya krata we abe fake na na. What do you make of it? Does it really make sense?" Mamintio. Hello. Good afternoon.
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3: Good afternoon.
0: Me pato wana menene kasi.
3: ABC.
0: ABC, yes. You have only 30 seconds to end now.
2: Oh,
0: me too, because I'm unfortunate. Chile, Ezra, now what you line up also? Also, Fred, we only have about 5 minutes for this. You can call us on 0260196064. 0260196065. Hello, Bibato, when I'm
2: in the
0: Nekasi. Yeah, Bato, when I'm in the village, my intio. Yes.
2: Okay, yeah, house, yeah, boy, a parliament house, or see. If you are honorable, didn't cry, and then you say, I'm honorable, cry, which is a shield, yeah, now. Obviously, first, I can't honorable, but I don't be excellent now. And then, yeah, I don't know, Mutimuburi, I want to say, I don't care who can have a disaster with Mutuma, and yet, one more parliament, one more, what is the matter with Namuku Kishamu? More part of Papua, two be down the edge, one more, my Ghana.
0: What do you think of this issue? Hello, good afternoon. Yeah, me bacha wana mene ne kase.
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0: nana amwa kwa raman pacho ma inti wai.
3: Abuchi FM we emu olurem na aye afumeche pa pa pa pa pa the whole parliament na se blabu die aye koma blabu parliament dia na ehefa anedi omae no ekwisi ya Abuchi ye bestre e se you can let out in catch it say imam ni say on your cash no news ke bi ai no on you say what say dia nso koy if ever ni say and always go back when you see mo you say mami say on cash on cash and the dia so man
0: mhm
3: and I ever got on
0: sano wa kan
3: get dia man no on cash dia nchi don't on show the dia and say dia no Okay, let's get with this guy. And now, what is this guy to buy? Okay, I didn't want to make you move with this guy.

0: Mamina se. Meba to so betimi aba aye 0260196064 0260196065. You can also call and be a part of this discussion. I think I'll do it with the last caller. Then we'll have to continue at exactly 5:15. Hello, good afternoon.
1: Hello, professor.
0: Yeah, meba to wan amene ne kasi.
1: Evangelist, what is written?
0: Asamwe, who dream? Who's saying?
1: Well,
0: now, pa evangelist.
1: Corruption, na ye di ato so na mo ese ka na awi cause obi an wo se ne ba an wo se akowi ade a na ni bewu e de gato becha ye di corruption ya capacity en koma person se be sin ne e chanda obi an fere koro no bo se me mi jan de evangelist be bia makowi a mexica me menyina wo se me wi sika na ba wa ye so ko u ko be jaye do mo bi so ke nche be jaye
0: yeah
1: the adnian can is almost we are every yes me to that power farm me can correction apartment we are sika
0: but usher on this particular issue eh honorable Patricia PJ wa babo ntia me ka say onu dia krata we onim ho hwe skebia me kan nsa on skafe skebia nkomo obia na osp so hwehwe mu e no de na be ka fa ho
1: ade me de be ka fa ho ni say
0: mhm
1: ni ni say ma me we no we dia so so bi ska dia bre no. And I said, oh, you can't say, what do you mean? I say, it's a majority side in a
0: bubble.
1: You don't mean, I'm here.
0: The idea is we're almost tired.
1: You know, we were there, we're here. And you know, we want my MPA, it was on
0: FPA.
1: Now, I said, it's a good thing.
0: Hey, 7 billion. It's a
1: good
0: 7 billion.
1: Eddie, where is your son? How you show?
0: Hey, 70,000. Oh, that be 700 million. Oh, 70,000 is just give ya. 700 million. Billion. Yes. Yes.
1: What's
0: it? Yes, give ya. Madam, for me, yes,
1: I
0: see. Oh, or a teacher, Nino, or can say yes, give ya.
1: Oma
0: abetena
1: radio
0: to
1: say MP
0: Edmanfi ni something. Now that you now 70k no. We ayo ono de anti no committee members no boy saying. Obi abaji 70k 70k 70k. Four times.
1: Na we
0: betena
1: say oma abetena e fine say oma abetena e jam atutu oma no oma ne research kan dia ma wo.
0: Ai, obi abaji 70k. Mami Nasi. Oh my Ghana. I do baby have a trassia. Me drink quick cheese. Now me share. Not a hard drink. A hard drink, pa. A hard drink.
2: We must congratulate you. I mean, you have done marvelously well. Is that doing? We wonder, some of us keep wondering what really we have been doing in the past 8 years. But it looks like

0: Because we've just come back from SNIT. We've been to SNIT this morning. And the kind of things that we heard and we hear, we knew, we even heard before we went there, and what we were told. And if you compare that to the fact that not too long ago, the SNIT was preparing to sell its prized assets like Labadi, Pleasure Beach, you wonder how Ghana could have sunk so low. But I think maybe you have achieved all this through proper management and then use of resources and recognition of the fact that we are not here for ourselves. We will live, we will pass this day but once. Whatever we should aim at is how do we want to be remembered for the stewardship that we have given to us. But we at the judiciary always say that power is for the people. The judicial power is emanates from the people. We only exercise that power on their behalf. So whatever we do, we should have them in contention. Wherever I have been and I talk to my staff, I tell them, what impression do you want the court user to go home with? Do you want him to go home with the impression that I went to a place where I met a rude person sitting at the reception? Because justice doesn't start. I mean, a lot of people think that when we write judgments, that is the end. But justice actually starts from when the processes are filed. The court, even the receptionist who receives you, how he talks to you, will give you an impression as to how whether justice is going to be delivered or not. And so I will only encourage you. The old man's agenda is an agenda that will benefit the nation. And we cannot say that we are the best in the land. But if the old man has decided that you are the right person to be in this position, out of the 30 million people, and it means he has a lot of confidence in you. And so we should do everything to make sure that his agenda succeeds. And so I will congratulate you and encourage you to whatever has brought the success so far. 2% has yielded so much. Yeah. I don't know how. Well, we don't know what 2% is. We don't know how the value of 2%.
1: I'm going to name some men foreign call. Hello.
2: Hello, Papa. What do bad to be a new? Sister say me fill London, Echo USO.
1: Eh, and I know crowd who can cry for me, Mamma Mania.
2: Now, Papa, what to say?
1: A radiad Mahabako.
2: Nana, no could you see? A quobus and penemo. There were two a dancing Hunyamanoso. What's your idea?
1: Oh, what's your old? A quoba. Messi, what bought my cross like an anyone? Now, what do you US want so much for Bundisana?
2: Eh, Papa, US a Hakuradia. 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
0: 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Ima, let you say.
2: Prof, nyame adom ye ho ye.
0: Bibi aboko de.
2: Nyame adom ye ho ye.
0: Yeah, school mo ti say.
2: Nyame adom school mo boko. Nyame adom amandi ye be yana. E di school so sen ahyehye so.
0: Na mo akwan ma ho.
2: We said say them UPSC no ye nhye da ma kwan 100 to 400 that.
0: Sa.
2: E bi am ye no ofi na me no school mo.
0: So. Mo ye double track.
2: E den ye double track.
0: E den.
2: Ye den ye continuous track.
0: Continuous track. Yo. Ye be that say. Ye be that say. Da. Around real boy.
3: Yeah.
0: Domi kwa benya crachy papa pa.
3: Aboki.
0: Abu abrante per life. Hey,
2: we papa basically well.
0: Baby, also I brandy.
2: Me pato.
0: Basically well between akukurane.
2: Baby akukura what guy?
0: Akukura. Now, oh yeah, but on Facebook when I heard that Obriye was where akukura la. That said that Obriye boati akra. So because I'm interview in new channel. Aye, but sanity. So be able to hold it. MPP moti saying.
3: Yesunti mode.
0: Ah, yesunti mode.
3: Mode.
0: The battle is the Lord's. For no.
3: Pepe.
0: Ah, akuyi o.
3: Oh, akuyi. So far, so very good.
0: So far, so then.
3: So far, so
0: far, so
3: very good.

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0: a competition I can see it, you know. You expect some of
1: these. Normal. I look around for national day, then learn what you
0: oh, sir. Oh,
1: so what
0: if
1: you are catching?
0: You would have a young man. You want to go cast this year over catcher, say, me to be the main can. TM fence.
1: I mean, I would say, because my banner, my client. Sunday yao.
2: Eh, 100 for na wusku musisi ye.
1: Okay.
2: Na ntio mokwa 200 300 for no so.
1: Ebeba.
0: Okay. Na 400 for no.
2: Sorry, 300 400 for no beba.
0: Ah, okay.
2: Na 200 for no kwetwa mu hukakra no ma ba be join ye.
0: Oh, okay. Yes. Reason being I didn't know on she share notice our UPS.
2: Oh, well, me nim for a fact, but we say UPS yeah, asasi I work for the school issue.
0: Ah, okay.
2: We've been able to manage very well and yeah making system the BR running very smoothly. So I said the one no, we are just making do with what we have.
0: Okay.
2: That's what I know, but it's not on an official note. But yeah, the other say sir, yeah, your friend is saying the SS4 double track here. A collab of you 3 months no kuskum 2 weeks now. I say about no. Omu track omu full semester no kusu. We just structure it in such a way that it's always running in a way that teaching and learning the course smoothly.
1: But what you ever want to say, I'm not from my own to my own say, let me say, the second boy, every BC, I will track up SS. And I can say, I want to see a planning kuskum 18th, but up to now, crying now, placement here. We don't know.
0: That's all. And then I'm going to say placement in the
3: paper. I'm going to say this evening.
0: So I'm going to say and a placement in the paper. And you know, Adano and Yankumbie.
1: Debutier. I'm going to say because school 18.
0: Yeah.
1: Say 18th. That's a result of Airbnb. And Airbnb. And Air 40.
0: Oh, that's a placement. And your results in the paper. Placement.
1: You know what I'm saying?
0: No. Chiremu.
1: Placement in the bar. I feel like I'm going to talk about it.
0: Now, how many days now? The better say, GS,
1: I'm talking for me. I'm talking for parents. Saturday burn, now Kolani could school 18 for. How many days do you have to buy all these things?
0: I do about 2 weeks window, so you can plan within the 2 weeks.
1: Because who is
0: scan? There be you, 2 weeks.
1: Now 2 weeks, no, scan. I go be back over.
0: Now say also scan. We are for now. We expect and say Obabeko senior high school. I was also person scan.
1: I know. You see, sometimes when rich people like you talk, as if Obia was cut as a I like it. You see how you talk. Once I send out, that is the ideal situation.
0: Now, what time I did not buy son of a
1: couple there are people in Ghana whose earnings and you know the enemy. And see,
0: also, there are people in Ghana whose earnings and your enemy did not even let yourself cross whiskey.
1: Oh, I want you to be a written. I can't complain. Maybe you're not getting me what I'm saying. No.
0: Maybe I get
1: I am
0: you.
1: Saying that 2 weeks is not enough.
0: And Janka, parents,
1: what's the plan?
0: Anka, parents, oh, you never hear how many.
1: You and I know. It's all slip back way back. Placement is banana colour planning. Parents are planning. Me too. Yeah? Their parents be on my even what to eat is a problem.
0: Okay. And they're saying nah, enemy.
1: It is a band tema. It's a one
2: Oh, prof.
0: Yeah.
2: Okay.
1: Yeah.
2: No, asa mo kan e no kwe. So
0: asa mo kan.
2: Prof. Se ye wo be di ne ho e bia. Nti ya wo ko, hwan ne se o se ko.
0: Da bi kra me no ni nyesa.
2: Se na me kan se asa mo kan.
0: Da bi ne ma na. Awo de nyame na hwe nipa.
2: Prof.
0: Nyame na hwe.
2: Enem so mo kan ti nyame se me ho tire me po me kakra me gumi boto.
0: Na se nyame be pe. If only you have faith.
2: No, but prof, on a more serious note, I've been saying this on different platforms. Nyame hwe ba. Sadi na e show your team as Africans, no. And into na e hon chiri e na wo hiya dokure, no. You see, young boy be tinye titini dini dini tiye di mwa, be nye teacher, maybe nye 3,000, 4,000 via. Nkaibia, obe timi, a squeeze in hon diya bobra. all 4,000 no abusua 4,250 no money down so true of us
0: no cry
2: sa 1250 no money down so no money si ni na that almost say your monam e dey your plan say me be ya me wuni dia me dey to abochi me dey to abochi because abochi na be hwe me ba ma me all 5,000 na wodi no plan no Patrick so the neba yes
0: sanity
2: oh bro
0: and you know obi we how the neba to me
2: ya di jawani dia so
1: abochi
0: ah eh trap
2: oh dia
0: na dey na
2: ngere kwa dia
0: na dey na to so
1: sanity abochi dey me no nya dream because say e wi asina e wo no yeah circumstances of life ebi a meme tiwe my planning my life such that me makacha me man cry that I say I don't want them to be me person my bed one so until no we adjuma na onyozika we no yere dia ndi until me plan me future no te fear me si no me person me si bia me be rent that be a me me yere ne boss me me give renta me me yere
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0: eh no cry
1: o ba bet me wager e bi aye kwa ya wo bet me akosan
0: eh no cry
1: and then and yeah that that's what I'm saying say what you are saying that is the ideal situation but circumstances of life say bia what you we o kwa chesa na bia na me pingu o ba kun accident na we wo what bia we loss no to see e ba what do you do and then yan can no say me do him but how now and who say obi be wo say me dem pass be him but I mean this can remember
2: prof
1: you understand and you know the entwas
2: any yeah you so for this guy but you see he's making the exception the rule you can't exception it's say 2-3 out of 10 so obi awa wo hwe ne ba na kwa hie bia beto na po the rule the norm in Ghana is that you wo with the mindset that na me ne hwe ba Sumba. 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ye bonyini Omo wo for fashion, omo wo for culture, thinking that nyame hweba. So what Nana is saying, you know, metia say, but it's just the exception. That's not the rule.
0: Mami
2: the
0: nasa.
2: Rule and the norm is that yeah, what with the mindset that obi ni motina, but obi ni motina. If you plan today, you can predict tomorrow.
0: Mami nasa. Fright also me now say ne Adrian Adrian Pa wo dey atu jay. The Siegfried.
3: Aboji.
0: And komo aye di wong letter biya. And as a memorandum via AP, allegedly, almost AP, Patricia Apia Jane Chain, Deputy Minority Leader in Ghana's Parliament. Na Krata no Eba Bonteno. Onwankasa de nyantese wakasa. Eri Jerry, Eya Jerry Ahmed Shaib, Eba Bonteno, Amekase, one mamine di nkomo, wasi Krata wedye, enfri nasweye, oninsan kenske biya. OSP swakase, washishimu. Then now we can bear in mind previous issues arising our Ghana's parliamentary appointments committee. Okay, Boache Jakodie, okay, the late Omanema Boamadie, and the ways we are Enusu ACC. What would you say?
3: Abochi, before me can assume. Me can topic here about discussing. Mamma can be short about. BEC, Komo Yani.
0: All right, that's fine.
3: I think say, or CS is some structure no? Because Mr. Obrie can
0: also be
3: a womb pan because you don't expect parents say, only 2 weeks about preparation. A bit more, a bit to me, a bit more so anything into me. But as I wish a structure na make an abra, yeah, yeah, co school. No? Somewhere 2015 BC, no, not before bachelor BC, no, cry. I'm our queen, I'm our select two schools. But you team, make I to select two schools, you know, and San Waco Churro BC, no, into resource, no, cry, a bar and Chibiana placement, and I then, a baba, we know Churro B, and San Awa, then.

0: fact, oh, now I teach any.
1: My educationist,
0: we are teaching. Yeah, I'm on Buja. I say educationist. As a we are teaching.
1: My first degree, me education. Oh, easy.
0: And but we are teaching. You try
1: it. Matter for 20 years.
0: Really, I was school baby.
1: And also, Kabina, Mr. Kabina. Oh, me da bako kofo fiye chumba school.
0: Oh, really?
1: My child, yes, for 20 solid years. In fact, my main car that I did see last week here. Me da me car course me bako yes service. Alignment. Ewo. Kind of stifer. Ground felicitation.
0: Sure.
1: But one more guy in the Kana, me one man a guy be buying the chair. No, be some you, Mr. Brim, say yes. Or this is Nathaniel. Nobody full name. Apparently, me channel class two. William said, yeah, he'll be out here. He paid for everything.
0: He paid for everything.
1: Everything. I was so annoyed. I was just like, oh, I was overjoyed. I was like, wow. The Okano, per my experience, I can tell you, said, now is better.
0: Now is better.
1: Because resource nearby, me ban resource nearby, you know. Mm-hmm. Initially, not school, I'm pensaka okono. If I know me ban any kope laboni.
0: Laboni.
1: Onu se pasoko. E ba, you know. I realized that unya, you know. It wasn't what I was expecting, but the pensa okono binya. I was at the same place lah. The ma in kolani be brave, parents be brave, chichu sika. So pasoko the ban the course school we are ni ni say we chichu school no. Before resource nearby. A buyer and it's not what she all expected. Imagine what you was legal was. Results in the buyer, a colonel, a cognac baby at 50 and 20. A copper upper science. A colonel, a one or so. But results in the banana, you have only 20.
0: Yeah.
1: But 20 no, who's married?
0: Who's teaming
1: because that's what I was legal. And when in the car, but chassis, I
2: wish
1: you mean the parents are in colonel's suit, they've been crying all day to say, school now, we know so. At results, no, never mean I share results now. And yet, what I say? And until notably, made them a face, say, I didn't come with me and a bantama. Oh, the delay in the issue, but I agree with my bantama. Can now know better because, say, is he a unimu one of those who die? And you have an opportunity to be as a opposite girls in a party mother. So, what I say, the reason why most parents be a chase a car for placement, you know, a because we're trusting the dada. I'm attack running to Musa Atmata Noko. So on. And Colonel Pierce will be on to the me, but I want to mention me. I was all a bar, the open, the was all called Michelle Dawson. I want to and you're not a cherry because meaning pay my knowledge, meaning there. I was a
0: but meaning pairing this one resource in a bar now. I call any bear 14. Now 14 now, when you know, or Sako choose or say, or Sako choose a Wesley girls. No 14 when you're Wesley.
1: Where science?
0: Where science? Unya,
1: I am possible. I don't understand the parents, no. They need a hole. Some parents not some. And not there's no one I said. I don't know.
0: Very well.
2: But I mean cover the topic.
0: Yeah, okay, that's right.
2: Remember how. And see making kind letter no. Hey,
0: memo
2: no. Na making kind, you know, and it might be yemen na kakra. But say your friends Ahmed, my second minority chief whip. Or say the woman is angry because and you know na or Troy, na signature ne was, you know, cry, or nimbe be a signature ne den ifi. But say, diving into the memo, and I said, letter na making kind na. But who said, letter no, nipana contradicted on who be brie, say, mamina, or contradicted on who be brie. The edding kind, or say, you are returning the money. Say, I can say, all return this car, it means that you received it, meboa. Sure. And I would this can echo. Na edin can adding tina will receive this can. So why do you move in say adienya is a bad practice to take money for vetting someone as a member of parliament.
0: That's it. It could also be they be able to trade. So as of now, can premise now the man they say on our contract this in the sir, ABA, scan the sumai, yes, yeah, Franco Mano. I don't know what that who said there be.
2: That be a small, say, Obia Suma, say, would this car or this car, bro, wouldn't him so so. Wa be jis kano. A den o se wo da jino hu bi em se eske ya maji for the first place in ma enye san ke meji.
0: E bi so a yeliku jano.
2: Abo jesi a woti ya ye ubi di iska brew. U nim bebi iska no obe ji.
0: Abo chi jiska ye tu o ma mina later.
2: Na di se ubi ni pa na nkasa onje ntu wo. Looking at the issue no. Wednesday tu wo leta ni ma na memo ni se ye onji iska no ntu wo. Omu di abre no. Na bebi ya meka se o contradicting no hono. E ye. Deva o se u nim the source. Of the money.
0: Of the money.
2: Yes, now who name source now? Ne letter no trauma minority chief whip say on Jim Fan comma majority chief whip. You don't know the source. But what's the on Fan comma majority chief whip?

0: So meaning that the source or the money is coming from the majority chief whip, according to the memo.
1: Mm-hmm.
0: You see where I'm saying say or contradicting him. Unti making kind I'm say ah. Ade wosha mama part of betra de we because we see who nim source no ade a who nim source no atra come minority chief whip say fa come majority chief whip say ade mempe so meaning there no person or chere that is one contradiction I make and there to so be him no I say why na this kind of bread no obi a odis cabrel e yo obi a obetwra man back. So if you are talking about principle then it means that I not done pray for the first time na I didn't know Jesus can because I not done pray no otro man first otro man abrel decided say me nyam pace can be him no I not done pray no decided say ma memfa e is can command back so I didn't na I not done pray eje sa e for anything eje scan for the first time na scan I not done pray je if you why ho if you minority as parliament and if you majority as parliament and now say if you government of Ghana
1: but
0: say, and now if you the person or baby interview no, and as a veteran if you don't know who are now that is where it is important for the OSP to investigate say see I'm amena me yati as you say in free no. So we will all give her the benefit of the doubt and you know now a true letter or a politician when is a politician they go for a baby to be a year near my be a womb man for the first baby name will be cry a releases a letter now I'm releasing a letter no the problem I have is that did we verify before making claims about it say I'm verified there that it means that your friend say yeah omu aya omu assemble omu sum no they need to be very careful because they didn't kind of circulating all over say oh madam apj a deputy minority leader the letter say but on no post here and I say a free him
1: the source they must investigate the
0: they
1: source.
0: Must investigate it
1: of this letter
0: but just say what you mean it could be say I don't want to say anything. But it could be say ebia agenda ninti ana omo de say de ba no agenda na sisa it could be say the main motive ni say oh yen fa de we mbra then go a NDC for one thing. Have you idea by looking at how the general public is receiving it in Charlie or CSI? Yes, sir. And ye, if that is the angle, then we need to investigate. It could also be, say, you know, cray a friend say, oh, more, you're more vetting or my bribe. It's a sign that said, yeah, then we expect the government to take an action over this because that is something every day. Be a preachy say, yempo, yempo, yempo. Because me can say NDC, yeah, what opposition. We wouldn't allow this to happen. See, aba muswa, and yes, he allows sad the enema, nisi. Intimimity and mamina, omaba out, minority aba out, say. And yet, afenyomak, according to letter, no musi afenyomak is nigher than
1: onusujibi,
0: ya omo plan so omo debeko. Na say, ye no cress omo jibi dia, that means that Parliament House won, or so omo tutu ni ema ye. But ye, the ena mekano, I will not sit here and say, ye no cre, and I say, ye no cre. But you better abide any OSP, no? I say. Because one says sometimes, I same say, see, and you say, a band say, Nipani be in, and say, and you no cre, oh, and you mean, I mean, no, I need a gem. Or say, ye investigate, I say, no, and who no cre, then, a womb. Any obia or publish here, then say, you no cre, to even sign on behalf of a minority leader, a impersonation.
1: Sure.
0: And the constitution is also against it, cra. Inti yanyan shushem ni yuhu. Se nipani a third party ya. Opese ogu mamine ni masi ya. Naso ogu the parliament the legislative arm of government ni masi ya. Na emrano so ni nedi. Inti meso kakra me kafa.
1: Mami naso. Mami kona minti nana ubri ya buwa on this one.
2: Yeah. Aboji.
1: Yeah.
2: Michia gana fo ni gandorim kama nako. Michia ubi ya.
1: Sure.
2: And I'm say issue we wong. Since I'm from the car, you know, mentioning about 2 to 3 folds.
1: All right.
2: Well, I'm this time of our time, in fact, this year, I say, sir, false news, I'll be something that is
1: fake news.
2: Fake news.
1: But now we've not been able to ascertain.
2: No. Nothing, I mean, I'll give you online.
1: Yeah.
2: Some of the police force say,
1: I think I did something on that. I may pick that particular, you know, And of course, yes, I don't know, a fake.
2: No, that's what I'm saying, sir.
1: Completely fake.
2: Seeing that thing, once the police force say, Usha,
1: yeah,
2: but it was fake. Mibwa.
1: And yeah, fake. Because, what do you mean, Mami, who say fake? The spelling of the police there, cry, and your police.
2: No, that's what I'm saying.
1: And then the spelling of the service guy or something like that, Grano, and you're right.
2: Abuchi, it's becoming one too many. My man said he doesn't know how come only we are letting free.
1: Only maybe are letting free.
2: I said, Miss Animal, what?
1: What? Danny.
2: Oh, slide. Second, what's up?
1: Slide bang.
2: I did an interview.
1: Oh, David, me, I also listen. I have the voice. Uh-huh. I have it written.
2: And you know, I was wondering. Say nipa one at me to say formalities are the way because one say vet in the scan of motor woman car not per 70,000 per person and nipa now committing to see look at the amount involved and here one two nipa na I'm war parliament I'm war vet in this no and this is never majority me boy. And just say, and this is for the chase camera, will be nice about the mama.
1: And I know, real boy, you don't know, you can't want some nini. There can't want some nini. Ghana provides, and your police, Ghana provides.
2: Can you imagine?
1: Instead of Ghana police. Yes. And I don't know, I say, you know, they're polite, they're not a social. Is it police? Obi and the actual.
2: They
1: are called two internet.
2: The police phone.
1: And I said police phone. And I catch Ghana for say Ghana Jollof videos. Mobi and share.
2: Usha Ebecho.
1: Usha Ebecho. But Nipani did not get to so. And yet, this is not coming from the Ghana Police Service. But Oma Fa, Oma design it. But look at the spelling of the police.
2: And you want to get a closer look at what you may say, Ampa?
1: What you may first me any boss woman who say, yeah, Ampa. But me take it time, I study the artwork in Yana Muse, a fix. So for you better ask it.
2: And you know, me, I was asking myself, say, it could be a mutria, I'm a vetting committee now, a young one nature. Is this the MPs now or no? And our judges no? What man say? Now, a mutria. Tamna MP before back to you, and this is one had enough members to pass them. And don't you know what is the basis for giving the minority in Sasikano?
1: That's another fair question.
2: You understand? Say, yeah, the Mawa, you can say, during the last parliamentary, you know, now only at par, and you know, then they can be on which me, I, but this current parliament, you know, and this has a majority. It is ending in the AP minister. Now, you're converting that. Even if minority is not a person, and this no has a majority to pass the person. And on what basis will anybody be paid there? And you know, I'm going to vetting committee in Kwan because I'm approval. It's not only about the vetting committee, it's also about the whole house. Because committee, I'm going to report the whole house, the house now approve it. And it's kind of mutual, I'm going to house, I'm going to committee this. It doesn't make sense. It doesn't make sense. And you know, media. Where my attention will be drawn to, hey, I say, I'm investigating Nipana. I am aware these are fake news on the channel because it's becoming one too many.
1: So you have concluded, it's totally fake.
2: No, say, a idea numbers no yet equal. To say something near the 7th or 8th parliament, you know. Say numbers near equal on par. I'm aware at par. Then you can say, they can frustrate the person of any nominee. But this is where NDC has an overwhelming majority. And you know, a better than now, about 70,000 per person. About 70,000 is cow.
1: 700 million.
2: 700 million cities. 7 co passing the panel. On what basis? So don't ask me questions. And I say, Jimon, be some questions. And I'm on, what would be the basis? What would be the motivation? And you know, media. Truly, I think I must say my man will come out. My man is very angry and also we investigate. First day, you know.
1: Actually, coming to the studio, you know, I placed the call to her. I say on casa and she obey issue a statement.
2: You understand? And you know, I think I say they always seem to but some fake news is becoming one too many now. You're careful. One day, it will cause. about me share on my be and I be thinking about two. This time I'm going to say, I'm
1: going to say, the Electronic Communication Act, so no, or my year, boy, or my church, I'm going for almost security fake news. And also, so no, I be moon, I come.
2: But you see, I are dangerous because, and then, I be a quiet scar or be coach. And I did, we know, let nobody think, say, it's about an individual. I hear the institution of parliament. I hear parliament. One say, Nyama ebinum eye believe us adewe eye because of what has happened in the past. In the past, you know, there has been this allegation now, Bwache Jako Eko Vetin. Obe can say, but yeah, issue between Ayarigane Muntaka.
1: Muntaka, I remember.
2: But yeah, serious issue between them. Ama, but yeah, a verbal altercation. Serious one, but
1: I know.
2: So, on. I know, I be tremoko. And if there is a because operator, so we be say, see, I must say, a businessman be a brown muscadet, and so be very media in the interest of parliament, say, we be say, see, I want to show no monty on because I did we on by a yampa, not free some nequa. Yeah, I did know over the air will be bono. 20 years, 100 years to come, mm-hmm. It will still appear as a parliament.
1: Mm-hmm.
2: 8 years can we see mm-hmm. before everything. Even judges in the crowd now we are involved in the crowd. And for Tom.
1: And for Tom, yeah.
2: And for Tom, we didn't cry at stake.
1: Mm-hmm.
2: In the media, we feel like I'm going to show and get to the bottom of this issue. Now, Obia or security forces will be as a young part. I'm going to question where he got those information from.
1: Very, very important.
2: Yeah.
1: Mami Nasi, Nano Briabois, and I Otene Kano. Mami Kona Miti Emmanuel, lecturer at UPSC. Emmanuel, let's take a listen to you.
3: Prof.
1: Yes.
3: From a communication point of view, this letter, ni unhu bibiye wumu.
1: Letter, we unhu bibiye
3: wumu. Wase Ghana Police, diye na wama SAFU project here.
1: Aye.
3: Diye nema unhu se enfi Ghana Police.
1: Oh, debi nami unhu se spellings or
3: spellings. SAFU. BMC Nafa court 2 memorandum
1: mm-hmm.
3: 2
1: mm-hmm.
3: BM Prof, see the spelling of Insawam Adwajiri
1: mm-hmm.
3: if there's something wrong with it.
1: All right,
3: can you see from where you are?
1: All right, go in him.
3: Safu BM,
1: what are you going to go in him?
3: Insawam Adwajiri first, Madika, I confirm ya. You try you fa hyphen M2 and you fa slash emblem
1: mm-hmm.
3: Prof here. Insawam Sumba Adwajiri. The
1: right.
3: Spelling of Adwajiri is a short of letter A.
1: Mm-hmm.
3: Whoever wrote this letter was in a hurry to do an agenda.
1: That's your conclusion.
3: Mr. Midikama, I premise from a communications point of view.
1: All right, that's fine.
3: Whoever wrote this letter was in a hurry to do an agenda. Mm-hmm. And the one I mean, we should be looking for the source. And he found a letter we did can be first. Ah, and then we hear this on come away. Prof, I told you, I make a lot of
1: me too, pa.
3: Now, also, I think the fourth paragraph, let me be sure.
1: Mm-hmm.
3: 1, 2, 3. Fourth paragraph.
1: Yes.
3: Last sentence. It is also not my intention to extort. Mm-hmm. The moment I saw the word extort, I paused for a second. Also, from a communications point of view, I'm asking who is the source of this letter? Mete ho prof. Extortion, it can't be extorted. What's the meaning of the word extort?
1: We are listening to you.
3: Maybe born training, maybe born minimum this is carefree with her. Sika answers me differently. That is extortion. Per the letter. Mete mi baby. Ena. Patrick, this is Cabre, me so yes, we are the judge of one minister for me in India. Why the word extort?
1: Mm-hmm.
3: Why the word extort? The letter could have used the word receive instead of extort.
1: Mm-hmm.
3: If any man am a best rail, met one of this is Cabre, why is that an extortion?
1: Mm-hmm.
3: But to pedal back, my premise from a communications point of view,
1: mm-hmm.
3: 2 or so weeks ago. The minority leader was called an extortionist.
1: Mm-hmm.
3: There's a letter coming that mentions him, uses the word extort. Is it a mere coincidence?
1: I have that thinking.
3: Is it a mere coincidence? And I said there is a string. So for me, OSPD and can I catch him, but or the letter number is so we can we can only uncover baby in Sananka.
1: We say OSPD. But they have to investigate the source of this,
3: Prof,
1: and to deal with it. Person behind, so if it, if it's proven that it's
3: from
1: fake,
3: from a communications point of view, first media house will be in a debate. Prof, this is a memo. You cast a memo. Memo, you crata, you tear for mutino. A crata, you throw for internal communication.
1: Sure. How did it leak?
3: Right. A jumoko sompa. Me throw letter as sompa worker. Edia comma prof abuchi. It is internal communication. How did it leak to the media? And who was the first person to share it? Usually, memo ayana eda letterhead so.
1: This but not all. Sumpa, sumpa, sumpa.
3: Senka eda letterhead ibisua for me. Nkebe mami wait be to authenticate it.
1: But we are not letterhead.
3: And that letterhead, so it doesn't also nullify the fact that your memo be an that letterhead. Sure. So. Now, if it were signed and Kebema some weight,
1: super
3: once again, it's not signed, but your memo be also near signed.
1: Oh, there was a signature. Make there. What was there was a signature. Okay, that's fine.
3: And your memo be near signed, but then Kebema sign it, yeah, and Kebema some credibility. Baby, I sign and what do you sign later?
1: There be. The panel was sign the deal, and I say on one case they are also sign the deal.
3: So just on the face value, as a communications person, me who we na or the character we bring me, I'm not going to talk with you, Brookman. They are to tell, and I'm talk a brother to talk. They are to tell. For me, there's nothing inside this letter.
1: All right, Mami Nase, Sumpa 106.5 FM. Let's take a listen to this.
4: We must congratulate you. I mean, you have done marvelously well. See, because sometimes when we hear the things that you have done, the things that some organizations are doing now, we wonder, some of us keep wondering what really we have been doing in the past 8 years. But it looks like because we've just come back from SNET. We've been to SNET this morning. And the kind of things that we heard and we hear, we knew, we even heard before we went there, and what we were told. And if you compare that to the fact that not too long ago, the SNET was preparing to sell its prized assets like Labadi, Pleasure Beach, you wonder how Ghana could have sunk so low. But I think maybe you have achieved all this through proper management and then use of resources and recognition of the fact that we are not here for ourselves. We will live, we will pass this day but once. Whatever we should aim at is how do we want to be remembered for the stewardship that we were given to us.
1: This is Sumpa, Sumpa, Sumpa.
4: But we at the judiciary always say that power is for the people. The judicial power is emanates from the people. We only exercise that power on their behalf. So whatever we do, we should have them in contention. Wherever I have been and I talk to my staff, I tell them, what impression do you want the court user to go home with? Do you want him to go home with the impression that I went to a place where I met a rude person sitting at the reception? Because justice doesn't start. I mean, a lot of people think that when we write judgments, that is the end. But justice actually starts from when the processes are filed. The court, even the receptionist who receives you, how he talks to you, will give you an impression as to how whether justice is going to be delivered or not. And so I will only encourage you. The old man's agenda is an agenda that will benefit the nation. And we cannot say that we are the best in the land. We must congratulate you. I mean, you have done marvelously well. See, because sometimes when we hear the things that you have done, the things that some organizations are doing now, we wonder, some of us keep wondering what really we have been doing in the past 8 years. But it looks like, because we've just come back from Senate, we've been to Senate this morning, and the kind of things that we heard and we hear, we even heard before we went there, and what we were told, if you compare that to the fact that not too long ago, the Senate was preparing to sell its prized assets like Labadi, Pleasure Beach, you wonder how Ghana could have sunk so low. But I think maybe you have achieved all this through proper management and then use of resources and recognition of the fact that we are not here for ourselves. We will live, we will pass this day but once. Whatever we should aim at is how do we want to be remembered for the stewardship that we will give it. But we at the judiciary always say that power is for the people. The judicial power is emanates from the people. We only exercise that power on their behalf. So whatever we do, we should have them in contention. Wherever I have been and I talk to my staff, I tell them, what impression do you want the court user to go home with? Do you want him to go home with the impression that I went to a place where I met a rude person sitting at the reception? Because justice doesn't start. I mean, a lot of people think that when we write judgments, that is the end. But justice actually starts from when the processes are filed. The court, even the receptionist who receives you, how he talks to you, will give you an impression as to how whether justice is going to be delivered or not. And so I will only encourage you. The old man's agenda is an agenda that will benefit the nation. And we cannot say that we are the best in the land. But if the old man has decided that you are the right person to be in this position out of the 30 million people, and it means he has a lot of confidence in you. And so we should do everything to make sure that his agenda succeeds. And so I will congratulate you and encourage you to whatever has brought the success so far. 2% has yielded so much. Yeah. I don't know how. Well, we don't know what 2% is. We don't know how the value of 2%.
1: All right, so for Sumpa 106.5 FM, and this is the voice of the Chief Justice of Mava Ghana. Yaba konin samunumu enewye, ewa forgotten country, so, brother, menya aye, abrantye bi, ewa ha, I don't know, it's a teacher trainee, or teacher trainee. Womo ewo concerns bi owa. Womo pese womo erizie. And I don't know whatever the concern is. And once is here, you say enyum eye dea. Yetifi ni rano. Abrantia mimi nimse friendly Raymond. Raymond, sanity.
5: Ani.
1: What's the sanity on?
5: Pepe.
1: Okay, good.
5: Answer me because I'm going to send me by interview. I'm going to send me interview.
1: Ah, osere. When you for say by interview, osere.
5: My main sere.
1: But I have maybe I could you know osere.
5: I say me now, maybe I swam into my better hand.
1: Aha.
5: Osere ni.
1: Sa.
5: Ani.
1: Asem benga.
5: Me bono tofa abain di yeng.
1: Pacho, u bono tofa abain di monk. So introduce yourself appropriately.
5: All right.
1: Mm-hmm.
5: So Raymond happens to be the lead convener for unpaid teachers.
1: Unpaid teachers?
5: Yeah, nationally.
1: Oh, unpaid right. Teachers.
5: Yes. Mm-hmm. So to go deep into the matter,
1: mm-hmm.
5: I don't know if I'm a country and I'm a couple of
1: them. Okay.
5: Mm. Okay. The thing is, as a chair of war, you call quadrantity and feel nine or public college of education. I it me we entity, you know, in the year 2022.
1: Mm-hmm.
5: And the moon a day, a fishy honor son, a bind, said there, a semi fata. Now, and the moon a year, you know, a boss may be a chair ten if you're not buying fire. Now, brow fire, you know, you ain't me on fire in your uncle Peru or so.
1: Mm-hmm.
5: And I'm saying, a 12 summer on the 31st of December 2024, and a financial clearance in Sakaya and Tomofa, you know, espy.
1: Mm-hmm.
5: Same chairman on this car buying trade this was a South one year farm for mana.
1: Mm-hmm.
5: It's not really a checker.
1: Mm-hmm.
5: Nisanti staff ID, I bought me who said, we're teaching you and I said, we're teaching you.
1: Mm-hmm.
5: Same yedi.
1: Mm-hmm.
5: Emma, ye jumanoa, ma, idia bosumi bibri. Nastily, I be inside any young can be.
1: Oh, sir.
5: Anne.
1: Mm-hmm.
5: Where the yawn, I rehob a share of Macumumu, if you say a bassa and a woman who say, O can't a teacher for no, and I say, Ubi Jabinum.
1: Mm-hmm.
5: Auntie, there are some no quay, and he say, Actually, no, Misha says, Oh, Monday, Amy, my
1: name.
5: Mm-hmm. Miami, Tammy, I made the year in March 2025.
1: Unya your salary in March?
5: Staff ID.
1: Staff ID, okay, that's yeah. Fine.
5: Subsequently, means Sakai, you know, let me say, when Sakai apart, let you say.
1: Unsabe kiska.
5: Very good. Now so I'm sir.
1: Mm-hmm.
5: From that time I'm in Saka, you know, the whole of that time I did fire a juma. In fact, yeah, on our appointment, you know, now it was to say August 1st, 2024.
1: August 1st, 2024.
5: Yeah, the national appointment letter.
1: All right.
5: Now so no, yeah, zoomy duty and I say share juma say on 10th of September. Now share juma same term. No data a DBA school as at that time, 10th of September.
1: Okay.
5: 2024.
1: Okay.
5: Now, so from that time, I'm in Saka and answer. I'm in Sabekani in Anno, Koya could drew October 2025.
1: Mm-hmm.
5: Raymond, ne you know, me can home, watch missing in Sanka, Sele with that.
1: Mm-hmm.
5: We add the yawn, I rehobe shay you because now in Tias, you say, Ya Kaisa, you trace Kamay, and ye den, you trace Kamay. Now, I fear ye mubi. Yansa, uncle be.
1: Mm-hmm.
5: Cassandin in Yamu.
1: Mm-hmm.
5: You will be no Mohammed, be seen now. Meti hanumi sti ya omu sanka edi nubi ayi chile se omu
1: staff ID de kwa de ebi mo omu sanka ebi
5: sanka ebi manafu bako eka se yinko unu maduru
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5: ya jeno ko no din wiji nye kure biasi ah chise bebi ya edina kwa tunu uko school biya jise wa sign for motu you're not receiving anything
1: for 2 years
5: in fact very sad highly disheartening to the extent se oshe the side psychological trauma a womb any the pain it comes with her.
1: Mm-hmm.
5: People are overburdened. A series of protests. So I see now the second one on 15th of April.
1: Mm-hmm.
5: 2026
1: year. Mm-hmm.
5: I said Korea said the deputy finance minister here, Honorable Thomas Nyakwampi.
1: Yeah.
5: According to him, no say cabinet approved sika.
1: Yeah.
5: Says Cano, Yen, na Unima, the Anaya Chana, Kahono, almost I espy, no, Michelimua, and no, I don't know, say, Omu, you see, and as his canoe espy, I need to miss, mean to me, Chim Papa, the Anonian Fancon Cohono. It is Cafufro, Cabinet Cotan, say, Provusica, 1.1 billion Ghana cities. Says Cayenne Nasona, midwives, and Nessa, a band or Mocasa, Quinus, near Chef for Mimica Hubin, Yen Frenchia Cano.
1: Yeah.
5: Anyone. We need staff IDs.
1: Young generated be mom.
5: Very good. Now, I have some no
1: one.
5: Mhm. Epuna, I know, sir, and Hoban some idea. Akumapaji, you say, says I know more cardian, you say. A trifle fool, I'm not
1: all. 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
5: quaim. amane sa ejina so de payment plan ba ya yedi twa ye ka me ka ho asem se eye 14 months ne ne titisa no
1: yeah
5: enim se atadwe
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5: the very good ye shase from May according to the payment plan na arrange from May to that of August ene di twa ka na firi ho no se me kire mu a ye ni installments a chichim nti bu sume di kan ba gin nan ne to so nan sa ko sisi sika na e bitwa ye den awi di hu ye ne se ye nyina abande ye nka o mu twa na fe ta mo so na o mu twa na o mo ye bibia fe ne se elimination by rough tactics.
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5: me kire mu a ye yi mu ye san ye san bi nyam to bo ase school e ye scrutiny and I say
1: eh ye hwehwe mu
5: very good because e wa daaje min kwa na mbaa zo na obi ka no ho
1: yeah me hu so obi ka
5: no do so ebi nu okuma ase ebi nu nodding region ebi wo
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5: bi e ni ade
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5: nti teamwork. So what happened was that sika no mu cha no ye hwe ni mu ase me yensan ka enye de adwun ebi bom na aye den aba in fact amane sa June yenye bi July the same thing
1: wow
5: July no de yentwa mu obi a edu August na yenim se August bosome no August bosome na
1: yeto yeah.
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1: Okay, now where are we going now? No,
5: anamo ben yo.
1: Anamo ben na mochu.
5: Very good.
1: No, but before anamo no, me machira dia that. Before I me bahi na me the Bunu is regional PRO for Ghana Education Service.
5: Okay.
1: And what are your teacher unions saying? Because I don't know. So belonging to Nagrat and I said Nat. Nat ni Nagrat for then omo yabo amo.
5: Me dasi. Dia eti ani se. Me dikan ka se twa na mon bibiri. 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Very good. 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A chechere fo ne safo no kwa mani hunu mu a.
1: Ombe
5: 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E de be bia. Na se meka ni ya on the 15th of June. The Fair Wages and Salaries Commission.
1: Yeah.
5: The Director General of Education, I found a professor in his Kofi Davis, not yeah. Mubi. In fact, Nigeria's headquarters one year meeting. Teacher union for Nigeria, no more. Specifically, the pre-tax president, Kinelli.
1: Okay.
5: Mr. Kinelli, no more. NAT secretary, Mr. Thomas Musa, no more. Sansona, Nagrat president, not Mubi.
1: Jacob Anaba.
5: Very good. Mr. Jacob Anaba.
1: Sure.
5: Ah, nkomo nyina ko wiye se o mati asem na na o masum. Twotwo ho petition nyina de ma o mo. Enti we saw se after some month na yen hu hu hwe no. After that meeting as engagement no there was a progress and as there was kind of a resolution in the subsequent months. Now so ye mu dudu na ye staff I de no make say yen hwe mu hu se e sha ase 165 ni 166. Ah ye no say wo hwe ni ya yen saka staff I de no answer. November the NEA ye hu adwuma na se ye den to payroll November 2025 no safo ni nyina they were exempted they were not part they were taken off in other words ye nya capre not a penny then a question akwa ye se 1.1 billion Ghana cedis are 80 sika 11 trillion no
1: yeah
5: ye nche pa no wen
1: 1.1 billion cedis
5: aye
1: 80 sika no 11 trillion no ah a banker said well release for the payment of nurses and teachers no mumu bisa se says kan mo chefa wen
5: sa pepe if you say watua na yensa anka dia enti na meka se nyantobo ase se me yenye bi ne se o yentobo ase beba e ma me yenye dia June 4 no e besa akoka 4 ho na ye 8 still July ne dia obi ansa anka 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
5: o he da da side nso a teacher unions
1: yeah
5: u be su bia nka o mo na isu wo se wo su go mo so na o mati wasem se wo ye o mo employee unfortunately from Saturday America and I'm in a rich story nyina bi sabri mi ra meti an ma maba se me jema ma me manfo anase me nkrofo no nyina we've still been affected
1: and you know I'm asking to say aban de moka buso me dodo sen
5: aban de nka 14 months we calculate dia me
1: 14 months
5: September 10th
1: yeah so aban de moka 14 months
5: 20 exactly na yene yenuanom university for na we the same plight assistance it appears say if not all, almost all of them have been settled.
1: The university graduates. Yeah.
5: But there are some of them are
1: almost in
5: any collegians now in Chomoka.
1: And the more free college of free college of education.
5: Exactly. A bit peculiar issue when you say staff had no any
1: ingenuity.
5: Annie.
1: Actually, I don't know. The GES, Professor Davis. What can say more committing? Omaka chemu say, say ni omuguso. And now no. Mwan ko skua obeti na ka chere mu se wey mu dia na
5: e hona asem no wono we are making nyina me mo ne tofa preko ese e kan bo kubo ko no anti asia e kan din e nya me pa na otwi ahe besi mu no e nya me pa na otwi e besi mu no e da drada specifically 7th of September 2026 send me nko na me bai
1: yeah
5: e nya me pa drada no so mo se atien kan na nya me nko a ba bi e wo se e ko na e ko pe yasem no emu aye ne ehu nyia no
1: mo beko
5: ye beko
1: no ba tem pintin kwa na
5: me pese mechanic ese as ma kasi maba in the name of all the national affected teachers you should weigh the intensity of the matter I'm trying to raise it's not like I'm just here alone ye team
1: me da se wo de me nim se Monday wo benya time ka mobeti mi asa ba with your team
5: e bo mo e ho modin
1: yeah so I can have enough time
5: o hese ni amekan na e be very busy
1: Monday mo be very
5: busy hey. All along
1: okay
5: because to go to the Flagstaff house for clarification to tell you what I'm trying to say say enye joke
1: and you know we can still make it on a Tuesday if
5: in any way nti you better try your best.
1: So try your best.
5: Na sir, you be available, you be related to you. You're going to revert.
1: Sure. And for now, I don't have time. But your last words.
5: Your last words, and say, just as I earlier stated, the opinion and say we want our plight to be resolved holistically.
1: Rupa say musika na bain pia musika mamo. 14 months.
5: Yeah.
1: And I want more munya staff ID. No, so yeah, generating staff ID.
5: But you can't. Maybe I'm going to let you know. Kwa enosho kwa enosho kwa enosho. We've also observed, sir. Checking our e-paysle platform means we make any money to cry.
1: Oh, me,
5: because we teacher. Electronic payment voucher, no.
1: Yeah.
5: Platform is our coursework. If you realize this, data on this human side, make us a general switch account as a son. So we chill in a different perspective. Actually, say indirectly, cow money, I in San Kansikan or Moses Canadian.
1: Ebiegu.
5: Very good.
1: Okay.
5: Feda about promotion some so bit ma affect because there e was already 4 years na when your promotion
1: what and never said a breach ya me
5: some ho
1: time na me dey mawo time no etia enti no me person from next week that mo be any chance we are group no nyina mo beti aba I'll give you the time Martin. So that
5: we
1: have that conversation Raymond maminas nyami sure why
5: so me dey ask
1: you
5: me sure
1: okay abusha for Raymond etin and kano oye chiche nia ya postuna me no kasi. What na si ache? What na di ache? 14 good months. Me bato nisika emaye. I tino me bato ye better ask. Me bato ye brave one. Bato umai Raymond and take leave of. Anti Raymond ye better ask. Oh me bato please. Me bato. Chief Justice Assembly then abe kafa ho.
6: Aboji.
1: Yes.
6: The mekan say. On say. Oye penny, na me ose me penny bebre. Enti no, me kanta me papa no. Enti no, me timi kasa mbiya anya asama asa me deyana na bebat. Di me kana se ye penny phone. Aya omo nyanya ma efata na nkola no nya omo kasa omo yeke papa. You see, papa na se mno kanga yeno. Aya communication asama aya ti aya kanga. So kanga yeno no kasi bebia no chaswa. First of all, I hear a mandate no. Ghana me ni every but the little I have seen no chief justice at me so so you you Ghana here so I sorry I said me call say institutions e been see that I said papa you know the first one or yes I didn't be now we call round now okay we are kasa command your way information come in na you wrong information o kan na
1: if the one kan na wrong
6: na also price asset na yeah 8 years ago you know kan that sometime ago come ton price asset and why did you get sunk so low meanwhile price asset is still on kuto ton price asset no kan labadi still is on sale on kuto ton didn't pan no kan meat here got na hoyo kan meat was not created 8 years ago
1: myth.
6: Yes, it was not created 8 years ago. And if Papa no, I don't know. And I make say, maybe I'm paying for no president, no, uncle, or you consider aging now with the retirement, no. I also reconsider because, truth be told, maybe it is not his fault. Udu stage biya. Yeti hey, ube na 60 years, with my yare. Ube na 70 years, with my yare. Sometimes, if we all manage, no, be na sound mind, no. One, because, ebiya, age-wise, no.
1: Asambe na, okay. Ubriye boa.
6: Ti.
1: Papa nana obrie
6: wa ye judge a che anya na oye judge
1: nana
6: so he knows the do's and don'ts
1: Debbie
6: Abochi I can bet my last penny
1: yes
6: said tokonu na ko kan same way when NDC was in opposition aso kaga na be butu
1: o sa
6: kaga na be butu I'm
1: but,
6: telling
1: but,
6: you
1: I still want to hold you to the point that 70 years you know for judges you know omunsan so reconsider the age and make it 60. Is that supposed to
6: I'm nyabotre.
1: Is that supposed yempenyu for mu dio man mu nyina wo ma ba twemu na na do dan kwa mu 80 years na na chese na mfa
6: abochi
1: na me e bizarre question na mfa
6: me so bi ngo president
0: I'm going to be a president. And give justification to what I'm trying to say. Yeah, fan say Abochi say oh criticize Chief Justice na genuinely and me lecture wahai na or criticize Chief Justice na I don't have problem with it. But say MPP ni e criticize Chief Justice na yeah na many omo nya adwene and I have huge problems about their criticism. I don't think I make asa Abochi say Yeah, election. Yeah, we're election year. Now I am funny say we candidate are older than ever. Yeah, me lecture here to hey. Now, yeah, funny saying Mr. Obiri being part of the decision makers. Now I say oye neutral. Now Mr. Obiri ebe presume because when I would lecture here ever for.
1: All right.
0: Maybe I'm fine to say VC. Now you were election year. Now Mr. Obiri ebe presume. Say now a year fan saying Abochi ye nipebia or support to awe ni papa. Na Abochi wa track records be bri. Ubiya ye expect san kobe neutral ko kasan seminar. Meaning that indirectly Abochi etch re ya ebe to abane say because a wando si lecture we ni ti yenye den. Yen to abama lecture no. 13th May 2024. Abochi.
1: Oh, 3 minutes to run.
0: Yes. 13th May 2024. You saw what the Chief Justice did.
1: Then or
0: Tokunu. Prezi Ojina podium so Prezi President Nanado Dankwa knowing very well say now we are heading to election year. And no
1: that time
0: you know. Oh, we in the NDC, especially me. Now many guy be with TV because I did we are mammy are ye. Because we didn't expect you to do that. MPP for justifying in a.
1: But I don't know. No, but Sako elections, Anna.
0: That be so, no, audio be ba. And to Prezina means that whoever Nanado is endorsing. And to the memo of first scenario, no.
1: And to, sir, you bet me, I can say, and the Chief Justice, I also see.
0: And to
1: that, I call Mefa, I call Prezi, through SIGA, you know, your friend is a state institution, so I will make it profits in this animal. That one was not captured there. Indirectly, or President Mahama. Is that supposed to mean, sir, and also be reflected in whoever succeeds President Mahama?
0: To wrap up before I come to the main, Oh, criticizing. I don't have problem. Say, let's try criticizing. I'm any problem.
1: But then MPP ni
0: because one more time, no more G2M say ya depa. At the end, I need the more G2M say ya depa. Now, my member in government.
7: Compared to government.
1: Maybe.
0: Abuchi see a car government. Government, there were 9-3. Government, there were 3 arms. You were judiciary. You were legislative. Any awarding. You were executive. Executive, ne, I said, you know, say your basic knowledge. And they said they should implement law. Judiciary, omo ye den, omo interpret law. And legislative, so omo ye den, they make laws. Enti, anka wo share ye MPs ne juma ni nyina anka so omo ye den, omo make laws maye. But what do we expect from them? Wo ko constituencies na. We expect them to develop our constituencies. So meaning that we expect of them to also bring additional AFN say development since they are part of government. Enti to me, Chief Justice, you know, or C.A. Bonabasu, because he has added another definition to a government, someone who is in a government.
1: Really?
0: Now, when he went to...
1: What's that definition?
0: Yes, that, so, went to Senator trying to motivate them to work hard because it's a privilege for them to come there and work.
1: But in the instance where he compares to administration...
0: And I remember, so, situation whereby we have our leaders going to our various sectors to motivate them to work harder. What is wrong with it?
1: The judiciary now is supposed to be the arbiter.
0: But then the legislative is supposed to make laws, not to develop our constituencies. But you and I expect them to work, construct roads, and do other things.
1: Is that a justification?
0: It's not a justification. What I'm trying to say is that we need leaders who motivate us to work hard.
1: I mean,
0: the only problem why we are all talking is say, I didn't think that or compare, your friend is saying, or compare past 8 years, any current. That is where me, I have issues with.
1: So what issue do you have?
0: The issue with? I have with, and they say, for me,
1: 2024,
0: I didn't expect Tokunu to say that.
1: So no,
0: I didn't
1: expect Tokunu, your friend.
0: 13th May, and 2024, Tokunu, and
1: okay.
0: I didn't expect him to criticize him.
1: Okay.
0: And they see, so now I expect you to say, Obekasa, but your kind of they say you know
1: crack. Maybe that's it. 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And you see, no more. 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no Edwian nyina no they've passed through Med 47. Yeah, Haja Special TikTok, Instagram. 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
3: 024-6359928. 0535-84392. 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Edwian Pepe. Prof.
1: Yeah.
3: I had for food soldiers with a serial cholesterol. Is it any way comparable to what the CD just said? Tokunu se me na me da court wa no. Ye da president ya se se wa ye ne he meant well. Oshe ne
1: demeanor.
3: Utie the tone of voice. Utie the texture of his voice. He meant well. opese wo hye amanfo nkran se ye som oman no ye nyiri ye hu ye mmommo de ye nye de be ma oman na tumpon
1: sure
3: but ne choice of words o sound we say ndc communicator
1: oh really
3: prof of all the things two things the expression the

0: old boy. Eye expression a omo omo ben president. E de freno.
1: The old boy.
0: The old boy, your friend, old boy. Prof, what friend, old boy?
1: Derby.
0: Me, my friend, old boy.
1: Derby.
0: Old boy, ni ye internal language. Which also shows affiliation and association. The expression old boy. You bet me this, I'm coming away backstage. What is so be fred? Na da be am say appear stadium po I use say expression no olumai olumai
1: olumai olumai
0: enye obi an efre his excellency
1: omo omo ben no
0: omo omo ben no ne ni we kaka en efre no old boy. So for the CJ to have slipped and call him old boy in public, that is problematic. Now you will be a friend a slip of tongue, any what Freudian slip. This is not a slip of tongue, this is a Freudian slip. A friend who old boy kukwem na bi pibedwam out of the abundance of the heart. Niebusu akumuno. Ena anoka. Prof Meba. Now the CJ was also wrong to have said that he assumed the vision of the president. The judiciary, now on no head, you know, almost assumed the vision of the country. They don't worship or they don't serve the vision of the president. The judiciary serves the cause of the nation. They don't serve the cause of the president. The attorney general serves the cause of the president.
1: Yemwa old boy.
0: Yemwa old boy. If Dr. Srem Sai and Dominic Ahine and a car say, let's help old boy, it's not a big issue. Because the attorney general, eye omanpanyi lawyer, the chief justice, eye omanne judge. For the judge to take a position. Now, you need me to me, they send a SAFO.
1: Yeah, you shouldn't need
0: me. Anyway, Boost Energy pays over $34 million in dividends to the state for the first time in 32 years. The sinking that Ghana has sunk is not 8 years ago. Prof, Kwame Nkrumah shoe factory in Ewehenfa. Patron Yogunu 8 years ago. There were so many organizations, so many state institutions. Yaboka Frititi, ECG Kanye Neka. 2016 or so, when NDC A free mono, now you see ECG canon nam 20 something billion cities or so, maybe Ghana has sunk. We didn't sink 8 years ago.
1: Mami Nasi.
0: Prof.
1: So meba, I don't have time.
0: Meba, anama, like I say, my conclusion, the CJ meant well with the motivation. And I don't see anything wrong with CJ say or call institution to institution to motivate them. But the language he used gives us more to worry about than what he intends to say.
1: Mamina say, Emmanuel and I'm attending as a lecturer or UPSA. Now, but you know, you know, you know, Frytol, that's why you know, you know, Frytol, you know, and you know, and you know, you know, you know, you know, you know, you know, you know, you know, you know, you know, you know, but was a odi fried or be adriane, so ya bumu, so which brew fruit, so which in amoa, mania fried all. Yashada package be a war, a year sachet, sachet mu. Na the package in a year was sizes. Na fried all also.

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1: Abu, good evening. Good evening, Abu.
0: Yeah, ko wani ne kasam na nche obi ana yenko because many time.
1: Eh, bit ne kasam ka fi abade.
0: Me pato. 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
1: Membo Didi Abaso. 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E you get before who? 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Now, CJ, I'm not there.
0: What kind of way?
1: Oh, what's your car?
0: There be no, are you referring to maybe how can I say Galamse is getting worse? No,
1: what's it?
0: Would I call him Kawasam?
1: Now, what you are doing? I'll be there. We enter in the crap. Well, enter in for Munyamuche, Munyamuche.
0: Made I say a yambo trace CD or back. Mudia, mobile fidiswa, Asembia Namoka, ah? 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Where's I had a yampoo? Aye. Whatever, me fa call a winner, eh? Hello, good evening. Hello, good evening. Hello. Aye. All right, and you know, my for last caller, and mon fan chemi say abanasa, a cheche for a bubu rimuno. And then my time here, sir, my me for last caller. Hello, good evening.
2: Abuji.
0: Yeah, we pato hoini. But
2: I'm one make a boy,
0: I use some for instance. And in Chebi and
2: I
0: think you have made your point. Abusia, aha, and Emrema, Kwame, Mary, Jumedi, and SC. Your friend Kobla Abuchi. Mami fa last one. Bato 30 seconds. Bato one amene ne kase. Bato ko weni. I think you have made your point live here. So that's umpa 106.5 FM. Na ye di jumedi ene si. Okay, so let me try this last one. Hello.
3: Hello.
0: Good evening.
3: Good evening,
0: Whiny.
3: For a question,
0: Kazavik 7. Meteo,
1: I'm going to go to the house.
0: I'm going to go to the house. I'm going to go to the house. I'm going to go to the house. I'm going to go to the house. I'm going to go to the house. I'm going to go to the house. I'm going to go to the house. I'm going to go to the house. I'm going to go to the house. I'm going to go to the house. I'm going to go to the house. I'm going to go to the house. I'm going to go to the house. I'm going to go to the house. I'm going to go to the house. I'm going to go to the house. I'm going to go to the house. I'm going to go to the house. I'm going to go to the house. I'm going to go to the house. I'm going to go to the house. I'm going to go to the house. I'm going to go to the house. I'm going to go to the house. I'm going to go to the house. I'm going to go to the house. I'm going to go to the house. I'm going to go to the house. I'm going to go to the house. I'm going to go to the house. I'm going to go to the house. I'm going to go to the house. I'm going to go to the house. I'm going to go to the house. I'm going to go to the house. 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
0: 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Okay.
1: Yes.
0: Okay, yeah, that's it. Yeah, that's what you're saying. Now, what are my boy, Kakra? And now, in your young Hunocrata, yeah, a PJ, a special prosecutor. And so, be a buyer, watch us, one more to both former, one more invite Mammy Patricia, a PJ. 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
1: 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The one from majority for the world. Imagine India was in there as a cancer will refuse ya minority for net to my account. Another don't come and wear to my account. More attention, one castle war, damn organ, another damn crobata, or also washer, and ransom than another way of North Magana. Also, Oboku and New Magana are with Na sa okobende oye fake so anada onye no kwada no no de yehwe honye osande ye wo hore daade ya onye vechi ni yanzu de 70,000 gele pe sami am jina gezi seleka mekani pide sekansa 70,000 gele mbe ba bia anka yanzu bibiala njezi de bibia pe nemo no kwara wo no na yenyima womra na wo bakanjira into where is away press conference na wo kada Why are you? Oh, yeah, no, I made a mean to my, always with the mean to my, all in ye. Was that the master mean than the year better be? And say, your baby said that, Anka parliamentary service for no one bra out, no matter to me, by your budget to be there. Obama will be at 70,000, and so I can add the majority and the minority now, or the woman will be at 70,000. That's a why your budget to sir, where your budget are, I hate to wear the warfare more because they be a pay for what nice actually. Or there one could use another one would be big a crack. Then we'll do no big room and see 1 to 10,000 and 5,000 would be no offense to us. Okay, that's it. The 70,000 in your park was it. I'm there, or 3 hours. So, job and the man, the leadership, both sides, minority and majority. I'm the web constituents. What you know, one name, web winner, where you must. This is the OSU also. Because it all to me, cannot you shoot for Sunday? Near first one in you. Yes, it be. Vetting if you are a Makada, one of book with a tumble or no, or panda or a sign name put you committee, no. That was just so, obey any subaka or no so parliament to announce me there at 2 hours in a day. On your backers are, we are no assassins who are from no deal. That's the first no deal, Anna. We are no your backers are no deal. That's the first way deal, Anna. It doesn't mean I can catch it saying here. Na chada am te enu dam sa fun ti le bi no wotu mo twese kan bi no wotu mo twuntu no wa do ko parliament no obandam so da na gana aye di ehun kakra wo e bi bi mamu no na wa ye da mo da gbe ni aye yi ma se na internet nsa sam kakra bi na o le jo wa kwa chi chi nti obandam a Rogu Gambia, any master. No one goes in the Uguay master. And so I'm out. No matter to me, one more to wait to show more fun of where they are also more to get. Ochina.
0: Okay. 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
1: Menye ba na nti domkuma na se ma ba ka no wuje tuma na.
0: Mm. Asem sebe.
1: Me bi so wa ba ka de na nje ntum. O sande. You had a dad, they had 70,000 the other way. Ask you that 70,000 or something. They had 70,000 or
0: something.
1: In the next instant, I can watch them. It's one two more mayor press conference. I can catch it or end up parliamentary services for one way out. They should publish what was the budget. I hate no disorder. Warfare more on the assistant allowance. Why question all our great agent to the book your work out by 70,000? None issue. 70,000 That's the same way what parliamentary people want to have what demand on parliament or you could be another day. And make us a main J or Sunday. You know, 2016 MPP for what about them on what's an all kind of NDC for a corrupt. The Marasuna NDC 2024 also was the MPP were corrupt. Isn't it that I got the one to show them one or that? It is a more by them another. My bad more be more than the next parliament necessary or something basic. Mrs. Sahi again, I want minority wasn't it? I mean, Ghana India was the year to form Morocco or Parliament woman. Obey the master we had to. So you should mudo, no coro. Yeah, parliament woman or be question a horn or to aba there or yeah, my mea were friend Domekwa be ya.
0: Former Domekwa be Yampi.
1: Who should not consider?
0: And
1: what the accommodate are Grana? What was the accommodate? What you should not consider? Instead of BS, is that what's what you should want to show by and to Mosi? It's only one more money. What you should want to see? Now, Bible, Black, who's some during vesting, or I have cooked, I am no, or yes, sir. Yes, no more man, the one more money. What you should generalize my idea, the mark of the means that you have, and I'm generally good. I can say, Nano, being for all the water and I'm also. Want to anamo na gana fo ye hun da yare kwe
0: yo na wada roman san na meja wa mu akon ye hu se special prosecutor de krata aba watro se asem yi wo mu ba ba ye mu hwehwe mu fiko na wo hu ne se aba ntam dodo ana
1: and special prosecutor na we have freedom na tin ya na obi mu se de wo yin na tin shi wa and so we na do shi wa na je de bi mu ba chere na djuma no ye on saying slaven and saying it that Lord I want to do Jansen, even though also
0: okay,
1: to content him. And no sooner president UCD or appointing president away from our appointing, this is a butuma attaching Ghana Fiakuma, another butuma Ghana Fiakuma, no, and ye, or Mampina, or two lawyer appointments in that. No, no, you were creating so that you become an in group member or that to be in the power. The book to my bed, you pass a pile, who paint the book to my bed in the park. Did they hear you, Mamma or Kanakuma? This is the little good old Yandam or Bayer or Bacoma, Pinacuma, or Yad, the papa, on God, no, yeah, on your name, Mamma, yeah, yeah, yeah, yeah, the money to the gun and the baby, yeah, that's it.
0: Okay. Now, ready to tell you, Bakwa, Medeka, Wama, Odiakono, Ayasan, and Sam, we are some agent fit, yeah, yeah, by yeah. 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
1: There's no truth whatsoever in that case, in that story. I mean, I've spoken particularly to my deputy minority leader, who has been very upset with the seeming whatever that is going around, whether it's a memorandum, she doesn't even understand it. She's very upset, and she thinks that we should be careful how some of these things are generated. So I can tell you on authority that I have not dealt with anyone she has not dealt with anyone. I do not know who is dealing with this and where this is coming from.
0: Eno, deputy minority whip, Ora Jerry Ahmed Shaib, wano ene kasa hui.
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3: 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You are not just performing your duty as stipulated by the Constitution, Article 78.1 of the Constitution. So that's a duty imposed on you by the Constitution. How can you be performing a duty and still expect a gift? So if that's an advance, we need to know how much each member was to receive at the end of the day. But another thing that this includes the monies that Parliament will pay to them for sitting to hold a vetting.
2: I was saying you're telling me your former man, member of parliament, your water man, the central about one person, so you're right, Inusa, Fusi.
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4: Ghana is the custodian of some of the most significant surviving sites associated with the transatlantic slave trade. Cape Coast Castle and other forts, castles and sites must be carefully preserved and honestly interpreted. In June, we committed to renewed efforts to preserve the forts and castles along the coast of Africa and the Caribbean. Education, relevant education is part of the responsibility. This history should be reflected accurately in our knowledge systems and encourage countries to integrate reparatory justice into their education broadly conceived in all its different forms. Our young people should understand how the trade operated, how it shaped societies on both sides of the Atlantic, and why its consequences remain part of international discussion today.
0: Was it the entire wobble way in our son? What was that repatriation? Yeah, a man penning for any bread who are gonna man penning coaching a UN General Assembly. A can ya, you are one more toss by UN G2 more. Ebinomu tutia ya kakrebina tutia nsodo do na atoma eno eno so wokan ho asam e chere se de besi adanani ama yehunu nani su ye.
4: The UN resolution gives that discussion a firmer foundation, but a resolution cannot repair centuries of injustice. It cannot restore lives or return lost generations. It can, however, establish a shared point of departure. The work since March has therefore turned increasingly towards what comes next: education, preservation, restitution, appropriate legal pathways, and sustained international engagement on reparatory justice.
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5: In our country, Ghana, we are faced with a lot of misuse. I believe that it's a global thing, but for us here in Ghana, it is becoming a problem. There's a lot of filth around. There's a lot of filth around. And it is so sad that in the 21st century, even in Ghana, there is open defecation. It is a puzzling matter. But that is not the only thing. Recently, after the floods all over the place, we gathered to do general cleaning of our streets. The problem is that the floods are over, and so it looks like we are going back to our old ways, waiting for the next set of floods, and then we will have another general cleaning.
2: And what you know, you're a Yamana, so one what was about your sabano, Galamse Homs and someone who cried yan, Nesaninti, and a year of Hama Yarriga a fee, and penning forward to ya one more cabia, a woman a woman muro, one munina, and car one more tamweni, now one more shasan, ye bay yasa, a corner, ye bet me a sea no quine aman wayaji, was see a necra doctors and out German Rollins, one more 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
5: I don't talk about Christian care without missing out on galamsey, which is destroying our water bodies, polluting the system, affecting or poisoning the foods we eat, and making life terrible for the people in our communities, increasing the cost of governance for the leaders of our nation. Unfortunately, in this country, we are all watching. The other day I was saying somewhere else that there are some cliches in this country that are not helpful. One of them is wait and see. So when the thing happens, everybody says, let's wait and see. But by the time we finish seeing, the cost of repair becomes problematic.
2: Abusiawai Ayia Vice Chairman Yawada Christian Council of Ghana and no Right Reverend Abraham Nana Oparekwachi.
0: Any son no more any wo. Na say say, Wama is wafa wahe nananama himfo. A fair somono any GD a pair pair mamunin crunkuman puntuoson. Eh ura, mama yarega. Sunyane West Mrasebe Jenny, Nidokunu. Na yewura asase a wo bo apropa wako wa mai chief imam ho na wokokoduru ho no
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0: sheik usman nuhu shaributu eka sai pa na wo kire hiahia se wo mai ya sumudwie ene yenkabomu no ye bema ye ni age ho ye be ye no kine ya abribia ye be sase ye wiabo so oto na ekuta yen eno na bebo ama amaya ahodo aka nyina nso no wo mbe hwe yesua yen.
7: All these things we are talking about will not be achieved unless we are in a state of peace and harmony. That is why all the time in my prayers, I pray that may Allah make Ghana a place of security and peace. Indeed, by extension, I also do same prayer, wishing the same thing for all other nations wherein there is no prayer. For the President of the Republic of Ghana, John Dramani Mahama, God grant him his support and help. Whatever ideas and projects that he decides to embark upon, that will inure to the benefit of him, the vision, the achievement to be able to do that. All his supporters, including his appointees as ministers and the chief executives and so on and so forth, may Allah grant them the ability to follow his footsteps, follow him, grant him the support to make him his government successful.
0: And ne kasa ma for Sheikh Almiao ene kasa yi ewiye na waso afa wo hwe apae apae mo nkron kuma mpuntu afi na no mehemfo waso mo ne jide ho nsamso yewra mama yarega ebe chere se nani asopa mpo nsra wokoyi no ndie na futuo ne yetiawa wodebe ma muslimi emma ne nyina se womhwe Sheikh Usman nuhu shaributu no womunsua no esan se diedi akire no osua diedi kan nantie.
8: By the example of our leader, in addition to the text, and so all Muslims must use our national chief imam as their example of how to be a good Muslim, because he is quintessentially the example of a good Muslim. And so if we live by the example of our national chief imam, I believe that this country will live peacefully with all religions and all cultures, and there will be harmony, and there will be as minimal as possible friction between our various religions. So I've come here this morning to show appreciation to him and to assure him that this example that he sets and this direction that he gives is going to be how I will manage my affairs as a minister in charge of religious affairs. I've always told everybody, there is no one in this country that has stood for interfaith harmony. No one better than National Chief Imam. No one. And I want to make this point that in Islam, we go by what the Quran teaches us. We go by what the Prophet has said in his hadith, and then we go by what how the Prophet.
0: Aya, muntie sompa sansa aha na tia ubenya ne pano edie firi. 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
2: 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sending home with your arm, Bedier, and ya dear and unknown betanassi. No, I am sure I am a sadi and a caution a sanity. One more quo boss special prosecutor, man, yes, eh? One tell ya, one more cancer and a catas and a proyano, a big crosswalk aswa.
6: We are actually going to Yoko. That if it's a government project, then the steps that are supposed to be observed to go through before you sign government project, that is not correct. So our petition is on its way to Yoko as well as the special prosecutor. It has to, whether or not they can do that, it's also a subject that we are before the court. So I don't want to go into much the details. This one, what I'm saying can never be against the rules of court. I'm only saying that we are not happy because of it. I am not the only person. The people want him removed. Please conduct a survey. If you have your ears on the ground, there is own party people within the constitution. They want him removed. So if your own party people don't want you there, then who am I, the chief, to say what? I'm supporting you. I won't support a person that your own government has conducted a survey and ranked you as having performed poorly. I cannot support that person. Yes, we're probably our being. That's why where we are now. We need brainy people, serious people. Look, I'm a chief, but when I'm called, I deliver. So I need people of that thinking rank so that we will know that we are doing something for the society. It is not when the society we are forcing going forward, then you are blaming issues that are relevant, fighting journalists, blah blah, negative things, fighting chiefs, land.
2: And you might only run one a son who away. I an anon in Philippia, one more would two or to pong your no, I won't feel few months more. 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And yet, as a worker, sir, watch us at one more quaboyocum, special prosecutor, man, ye. Second, I'm the sonny biaba, our castle, and to one million shimu, and fanfam.
0: When you ever say, if you see something. 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
9: Don't take advantage of Ghanaians. Do not sell things that are unwholesome to Ghanaians. You are risking public health. Traditional medicine needs to be protected. And in order to protect it effectively, you need to kick out quacks. Some of these products are tested. Some are adulterated. Recently, the FDA withdrew a product from the market. It's a beta. And then it has sildenafil citrate, which is aphrodisiac. And some time back, another Umama herbal, I think. And these exercises will not be accepted in, as far as the Ministry of Health is concerned. Minister have actually directed that as quickly as possible. Nothing is more important than public health. We should protect public health. So in the burning, we would inform the media. Compliance is working on an appropriate space and time. Would inform the media to come around because we took a swoop on the market and the things we uncovered is mind-boggling. And these are
0: Enti Ora Yakubu Trabo Wano and a year registrar Edema Traditional Medicine Practice Council and artist Walker Elboko Coach said one more. I didn't know we were going to be a many pounds. Sorry, frafra. Now, one more said, one more year, we drew. Oh, Wabete, over say, Jerema Betes. Oh, Wabete, train, mixture, and nominee, and Wadeno. Ninina, one more year free, just so. And to what? Which is actually now, yes, I'm a paper beginner. And this I'm brand new so a pinch here. One who need a buckle.
2: I was sorry to work as your bono as so. Now, Panyon Fossi, a drama on Fonsua near Cayanum. Now, much a bosom any more, a few more, and I refer some a sea, yet now a tour Ghana this year be more. One more call South Africa, mine more. Ninyanani, yes, sir, not South Africa this year say. Manfra Manfra Fua, one more bus South Africa, mine more. One more barber, Jew, one more Juma, ya, one more a year. Nesan in Jiko, Kurum demo, and a one more year. Now, Sako, Kurum demo, and now one more year, no match in Muno. And now, Ghana need this year. 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
10: Okay, there is a report reported on the social media and other media networks that Galamse is ongoing at Nija, that is precisely from Obuwo entrance right in Nija, that is mining in Galamse on that water body. And as a presiding member of Nija Bani Municipal Assembly, we know for a fact as an assembly that there is a private companies who are on board helping the assembly to dredge the Jinsu River, because whenever there is a spillage, we can all attest to what happened when the dam was built, and then the rain was rain also set in, and then in fact Nija Bani Municipal Assembly went through a lot. As we speak now, individuals are on board helping the assembly to dredge the Jinsu River itself. This is a national security threat.
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11: 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No, I in Ayako Transi Bubu, who said the Anisha and the Chiano. In Tiabaya co ministry, no, Yanomokoy in Shiamu, Nayashena, yet in Yatu as in Chabunum. Na ministry now every 3 years we are planning to cry and she be a all the directives about say only you choose the safety of the nation and in to know was sampa or you to miss a baby a drone and your 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
3: 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How can this happen? 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
4: Aye ye agreg and the help a mobile benya a ye sola nyam kany and dinya and says so I can say if you are seeing a move into the green transition. Ah, ye free a ye sa hydro hydro sebe ya a ye if you mwa a ye shish if you say na echoes baby been spitting at and see a ye a siapwa a wusunya a ye investor of energy and natural resources. 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Your mobile, no mobile boy, the chip compounds, and the Bichi government hospital, and Babaye, yes, I am Kanyan at the Abway. Nanya Nunqua, almost I'm baby, I'm what a year a transport so. In Tioma BC, a yes, charging centers, maybe electric ones, Sabaya, a bit Yabua, a year motorbikes, a Bubuya, and a Pagia, visit in the near future, no, and the Babitic over. A free, a yes, a year hydro ones now, a mode, a day for the fool, no, a gumu, now say no, Abaye. Yes, sir. Send it light and a bed charge. It is hard enough and a more eddy ever. And see, and on a disagreement can you know about it?
1: Na na kwakwara mukwara na mra sebe jani ya wono jina wode mo manfo a ewota no sa wota bato mpaso aso wono monyam for Charles ese etu wono so edekakra eto aso ya wo chochen semu edechren sem chofo
5: 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And the social, yeah, and no, na make a boom, I'm a team, I'm a tree, Ibia, Sikano, Biaba, and the idea, and the Aka, and the Duman, so the idea to hear, say, okay, man for Nana, seven no money, Aji, 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MC we free central government obi ati ase
1: abusion ye turn kai aye mo so dwani o water no south group oni mo na abato mpeso so ye ro Charles as you do
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6: sumpa
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7: Then youth, you know, the rate at which are more abuse drugs, you know, peer pressure come home. And then lack of parental care. And if they be a cancer, who my mammy could do an issue of your Christian mothers or send it to if you feel. In the Quran, I say, I make us all by what they try to do it to Hono. Oh, mammy, oh, papa, then, oh, catcher. Or by our statia, or your rasta, or bo, no sooner, you didn't catch them. What's my control? Until the things are so fashion, my uncle for you, my mini, and then a juma, my adwuma denti ma me nkoteke drugs na obehe rashi na nneema gum se de bia obehe high na obehe adwuma den the peer pressure parental control and then also lack of local laws e wose shemra na ye chi akura wo e benya so we use drugs then the law will take its own course want to say best I know there we can control it so long term it might chronic disease even a car hypertension diabetes most of these drugs overuse and a long term usage you know can even damage your kidneys some of your lungs your kidneys and a manner it can damage you it can even damage your brain where excessive use of it you know, can damage your brain in a manner and your long term health
2: owura dane konka wono na help mudin so e wo doma central ewie no wa se senne wote yare bi e fere ne se non communicable disease ni nyina no fankese na enubone no etime deba eno so sade wo kan no ni edema kokumensa bram patomane ye
7: and so challenges with communicable disease and non communicable disease are there and also a source of worry edema direct treatment you know? Is already we have non communicable disease which say hypertension and diabetes we must say we share yare ta dia man for kwa yare sabia pa na say admit pa na malaria won't mean malaria in few no but hypertension and diabetes are there in unit pa ama direct treatment you know? Ni abre ko din say ni abre ne say maybe say hypertension mo jabo so yare e no silent killer if you on kwampa ehin hu ejin chiro ma hu sebi amtie me ana se BBC ne ye mobeka na to na nipa koro no atu 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
6: there are so many things happening in Dominic which we don't want but there are so many things that we do here whenever the festival is approaching we have some manjo we are preventing it because of the disputes the Abokobi assembly I mean the Gatis municipal assembly they decided to take over from the Dominic NS council in the name of maintaining peace. Very well, we accept that. But the local law accepts that. But then there are some points that we see in the local law, which we see some error somewhere. I don't know.
8: Partial somewhere. Okay.
6: Right now, since they taking over to maintain peace in the region, they took the facilities in.
9: I've been a group, not a group now. They are coming over here to me. Fire drone, they are here to change our group. But one other party, or whatever, they are here now.
1: I was your way, I hear Domin Royal Safo be youth. Wapanya your church or the man, Wora ni Adote Paku, and all the others were dear Eltoga. Traditional Council, when him saw the other room, I hear some man sonua, a soriano, Womi a Mabunu dear, Nansa so, Womasre, some penny former of Nemasumji, and Yejuma.
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8: The Ghana Journalist Association is pleased to announce the opening of entries for the 30th DJ Media Awards, Ghana's premier platform for recognizing and celebrating excellence, professionalism, and outstanding contributions to journalism. The opening of entries marks an important milestone in the history of the GJA Media Awards, which has over the years provided a platform to Ghana journalists and media organizations whose work has made significant contributions to Ghana's democracy, development, good governance, and national discourse. Submission period for the entries. Let's take note of the date. Entries for the 30th GJA Media Awards open today, Thursday, September 10, 2026, and will close on Friday, September 18, 2026, at 11:59 p.m.
2: Ghana Central Phone in a penny. Ora Albert Kwabnajon Phone, Kase, we are no say. Sadi and Central Phone. Obi akura wo website ya wetimidi ne bibi koto sana ye de no nso wo mbe bia to e bibia pese ohunu no okwa website na eno nso obi hunu.
8: The Ghana Journalist Association is also pleased to announce that we have developed a new official website. As I mentioned earlier, www.djghana.com. As part of effort to strengthen communication, improve access to information, and deepen engagement with journalists, members, and the general public. The new website represents an important milestone in the association's ongoing digital transformation. As the umbrella body for journalists in Ghana, the GJA recognizes the need to have a modern, accessible, and reliable digital platform through which they can effectively communicate in programs, activities, policies, advocacy initiatives, and other important information to its members and stakeholders.
2: Ora Albert Kwabnajon for Ghana Central Phone nyina apeni no no. 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
4: And mass on perfect service in Chao Hun Hoda, a ya grada kusi if you are done opa, an opano nunkusi an opanunsia. 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
3: Hey, and this Akra and put them at the moon.
2: And yet the Muampa, the Sesadia, a Duchem Atlantic International University, America Memo, about Dr. Dujanfi Babasu, honorary degree as a professor in biology in herbal medicine. It is idea, I am a saddle, I am more. Oh, Miss Minim wife, your copa war, 1 year, 1 city, Ninsen between 1 and 8 years canon.
4: Sumpa is trending and trending and trending. 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And you declare, sir, Sumpa is no more a new station. And then you cry. Because Urem was a sea and what Nabebe had yet been brought to a good room baby cry. 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
4: yeah no ashe
3: audio na wo boni nyina na mi ti o ka mo not online
4: okay ya mi sira
3: na mi ti o ka mo it your wife and me friend me producer as a producer well so normal and there's a boys boys and they're chilling weekend normal chilling but so weekend they be am cover content me cover information and I'm so when connect tie radio station way papa your kasa we you good make sure say by Wednesday he's on the show and I listen to you and I'm a friend me producer say on tie na ansam no awoka no counselor Charlotte me na me friend no enyo no na ba aso ofeso oba o me na me freno me na
4: scout
3: yes yes every good coach scout every good coach scout I mean ohwe abuna mo we victoria lebene wan wan nyina me na mko scout yom na mdo nyina ba
4: nyanse kra me hu abrante bi oma
3: I do that English every me tie every radio station me tie 95.7 unique yes yes I listen to radio unique GBC. They are content. You see, we need to see the good in others. If you don't see the good in others, your light will not shine.
4: Sure, sure, sure.
3: It, when I listen to you, I'm saying, wow. Maybe apart from voices now, Bible quotation now, now, come on. You see, apart from the humor part of it, you know, there's wisdom in it. You see, every good communicator be an anyhow obey to me arrested the attention of his listeners or audience. And you got my attention. Me phone ring crana menfa. Because I don't want to mempesa be fako no na ebe interrupt with the message that I was listening. So
5: you say a jade bano me ma na brabo my inshra on so isha.
4: Amen.
5: Na me penasem. Papa, papa, papa, because for you prayerful.
4: Amen.
5: February mo ba biya ye 40 days or 21 days.
4: Yes.
5: Muna na jubia or buy a bumpy. Or starting your revelation and see problem BBC.
4: Yes.
5: Asema o kain se bumpy pepe.
4: Yes.
5: Into o nyini pa machine form. O ka asema me fast semo tina mka chense mo kaso ye son of prophet or ye prophet and kasa. Hallelujah.
4: Amen.
5: When you sound cry, when you're a prophet, I'm in reason as a major prophet.
4: Yes,
5: on the prophetic ministry, no, a nationwide a prophet, prophetic, a summer will be so, ma'am, Yami Kachem, a summer will be so, ma'am, Yami Kachem, and son about church, about personal, a into a new prophet, be kick, praise God. Yami and Sawan, so the first time she am, and Sawan Yami Farm, so Kachem. 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
7: No, okay, let's talk more. 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
4: I mean, sure, what's it?
7: Someone else. I don't preach the woods, I wonder.
4: Sir,
7: I'll preach the woods, I wonder.
4: Sir,
7: I mean, Mo la na o de o de cast mo. Am ato we are just wit.
3: All right.
7: Mo la na o de o de cast mo. Am ato we are just wit.
8: All right.
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8: Amen.
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10: Ki wo ba tampa. 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
0: God bless you. 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

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What you need in no, yeah, Mr. and said, or Dumnia, who more brown soon. So, what is Sabre, Mount Forces, a baby, a young woody, and so would the baby already. You know, the Atosum Power 106.5 FM. Adumni Shrano and Yawodia and Coupon won't soon to Instagram. Oh, yes. Did you bring Pona and a Quampoma? And in some of Mr. Domancomachia, my enemy. And you may have been with the Asiabio. That was some perfect services. So, Jumadia Noa, Odifa Mango Day, what do you want Yamino? And on the Masabat now, see you. Send our Chimunina, you know, many in the Asia. Sansa Odifa Mango Day, what Yamna Chica. And now soon Yami Adamu, that's now better than us. Now our dental cement. Now one in Yamima, dear Shia. Venti baby, I want to make Cabiano. I show trim for two at Tico. I for be born to Manaboko to Jim say. Yami Adamu, what now, what if Mango Day better than us? Now our dental cement. 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
0: 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You cannot build a new home with the same old mindset. That attitude, no.
1: Plan that dan wa would you see ya dan no ne panche ano.
0: Mo
1: wouldn't you mean some fast happen na
0: see
1: oh e bibuagu.
0: Oh yeah, see how we better. And you be a kind mammy.
1: Na mon yamo hose we are
0: do not conform to the pattern of this world.
1: No mo mumfa a dene mumfu fro ye. Nsa tra mo ho na mo aso de onyankopon pe no pe a eye na eso ani
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0: say say why say we are we are say kwa we
1: kobi
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1: nyira ne de wo nyira de bo nyefo agina
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1: yes
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0: From Echo Proverbs 23.
1: Yes, see was so him. And so here, see, I'm sorry.
0: Yeah, but I'm dadan.
1: Badadan.
0: Proverbs 23.
1: Maybe same.
0: Verse number 7.
1: It led to no Miensa.
0: Miensa.
1: Nen King Council.
0: And so on.
1: Okay.
0: You back in Ningwa. 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
1: ti ye wo ba bi a woni ye
0: eja ha de o Many in San Minyan Muslim for.
1: Okay.
0: Yen yina ye gani free slim. 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Ye bank crime ni a baby baby yuman waha. 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
1: war.
0: Big companies a survive one crime. A bin su ye be a egu. A one crime. 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A one crya.
1: A daso.
0: Ah.
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0: move. A dasu say ya, baby, so dear. Oh, yeah, yeah. Baby, I ain't in a move, bay. I am ma, and so yeba. 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Sir Penny noa, o dear Nimunoa, or no, I had to Tony a man. So, what do you mean, as I didn't power in a trimmer? Near what this in crime, what about costume? This room phones when you be Iowa. 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
1: Okay.
0: Anko obadwe ne ho. 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
1: Corruption agencies and so Kasan Central for ye Kasapa.
0: Eje
1: suti ye. Ura.
0: Me pese me diminia gana ni jina jina pain bi. The computer analogy.
1: Okay.
0: The computer analogy.
1: And na friend analog no.
0: There be we dey anya ho.
1: Aha.
0: Me me dey yesu su dua na nhwesu obi.
1: Okay.
0: O dey yen fa
1: computer dwini.
0: Aha, en fa nyen nhwesu. 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Na ohwa dey agya we dey owa head dey. Me me person me che every Christian.
1: Christian.
0: In fact, every Ghanaian.
1: Ghanaian ni bia.
0: Every Ghanaian mind.
1: Ghanaian ni bia.
0: It's like a computer.
1: To say FDA by Jemba.
0: It was programmed from childhood.
1: If you could have na one more program, yes, she be.
0: Yes, she in Tinyango Pombo, no one so I
1: did that.
0: What, Mibusao, what did our programming teach us?
1: No, no, your programming, no.
0: Again, it's
1: today. Today,
0: Shadi, one. Ghana, Ghana, your dear. Ghana is not your own.
1: Ghana, your dear.
0: Take what you can.
1: Tiny, you'll beat him in a fat.
0: No, no, no. See, I see a bang you my answer. Yeah, you see a metric.
1: Oversight, yes, you are. Okay.
0: And I want to hear.
1: And okay.
0: South Wins, what you saw them
1: home.
0: And then I made the back gun and made the back gun and we are. Nipanwa, one no, Sajin, we won it. What about what I saw them
1: home? Intina, sir, I disfia you. Then so, oh, you know who I was here. The oil's all master labels, and I'm a little woman, maybe I was. Okay.
0: What you say? Or see, say say ni ayaya programming no ni idea programming Ghana for adwene. Ene Christo for adwene. Ne say Ghana nya odia.
1: Nya odia.
0: Tiffany abetimi nako. 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Won't you have light bill? Won't you have water bill? 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
0: 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Yeah, the fun, Abu Bohamamo. But I remember ye a puppet in a soul cran, yes, in the buffer puppet in a soul.
1: Well, crum
0: beer. That's what's your bony penny in our pet.
4: Sumpa!
0: Why a surprise, oh?
1: Oh, Debbie.
0: Ghana near Jane, no send a programming on. But I couldn't say, Ejatia, white man brought cleanliness.
1: Ah, Brunina, dear, who need you by.
0: And your culture.
1: Then so Sabre noa omba na bola so nyina ya praso. 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
0: quine. Even baby, I got to ball
1: leg.
0: Yes, you're the bopa. Baby, I got to ball leg. Cry,
1: and you're
0: bopa, and you're bodeuru, and you're quack with yes, you.
1: Now, you're buying a sea, a janima,
0: and now you're empty. Oh, and what's in there? Yet, franny, a fra, by and say, ye hear toilet. Because toilet, you're buying a juma,
1: mind be pa, ye. I mean, where mobile?
0: Minia gun and knee,
1: a city, yeah, and what drew,
0: yeah, and what drew. A seminia gun and eat him say, if you don't take bribe, someone else will. Intifa,
1: and okay.
0: So 1 year,
1: I'll be
0: back for bed. So 1 year, or bring pom bed.
1: Ah,
0: it's any age.
1: Tundu do a mom.
0: Ah,
1: okay.
0: So 1 hour, 1 year. Quiet, made a call microphone or bed. Entie show trim say se me man you obibaji ntie na se meji
1: aye nyina isika
0: ye aye dia enti won say abranti de se trim say enwura no a odi to ba bi ense se odi to no so amfa nto ho an ye wo bra bra so nya adwuma nye ni e wi an ya san kacha say quick money is better than hard work.
1: I don't know, so cassette here said the open when you intend to
0: say that is a good idea. But you go see, and you know,
1: yes, so yes, so we're going in the major.
0: Natureno,
1: oh, by your cassia,
0: that's it. Eja, Wayne, I'll drink your shagan and eat it. Wayne, how are you programming me near Gan?
2: Yes, some pa.
0: And he says, I'd be away, Daddy Petrim. Show me say, and then you see Parliament if it's in running this, and then you see Parliament. I can allege without any substantiating fact. Say, ebinu master damage control ebinu master say. Because omo nimisa tinte hurutu eti omo nyina
1: ato. Because questions ya ebinu mbusa ni chese ono nko na anye.
0: Ah mo
1: ebinu majeje ana.
0: Enti se wo na wo se wo nyi a obi de waje.
1: Enti de beka ni se bibia say ni ho.
0: Bibia say ni ho. Na and no, na man, one phone soup, Busa said, ah, send yon round one near your vetting or Ghana. Hey, and yon round one, a vetting, a vetting, I am a Ghana. Ain't he any a talk or swan and saying, yeah, yeah. Brown on a boy, Nunya, and Tocano. And as he, I
1: must we be, cause we are hatch, uncle. Near two dim for fro. Eddie kind.
0: Ajay, as some of the person in your gun and near tears, you know, say the old programming now may come 1 7. In fact, programming now may come 1 7. Hey, we are seeing a Bible and a kind of romance.
1: Okay,
0: one who say we are seeing, and then man, I am a boss. We need you know, we are seeing, and also not some money. You want to say halfway, ma, sad, you need my young unit. And Tim finds your dreams are only be. Kwasi buru ni de ba. 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
1: akwa
0: ya. 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
0: E.
1: Search for grading nyina ka ho.
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0: 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And then if you think say if I don't cheat, I can't make it.
1: Yeah.
0: You will never make it.
1: Se wa jene say wa once si obi a untimi na wi asana de. Obia se obubulebu wa mu obia untime nkwa anya na kure
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0: Many Ghanaians are very prayerful.
1: Ghana for nyina wa mpa yo,
0: but they are thinking
1: nanso o ma jena no
0: is still very dirty,
1: fin wo ma
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0: So their life remain the same.
1: Anti abribia sada abrabo ne tia ne
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0: Old mindset.
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0: Old mindset.
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1: Mhm.
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1: 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Okay.
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1: So why bother? Obi be ye fi no.
0: Na so say me this and here one of the old mindset no. Me pese we di so.
1: Na so say obi be ye kura wo menye.
0: Menye.
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0: Because if I catch him in your garden and he said, you cannot renew your mind with Facebook gossip and insult on radio. Free radio so atem didi yon kwa. 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
1: 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You know, what did I say? Get me bumper. What did I say? Who get you before I'm back? What did I say? I'm sure of you. Who do you know? If you're in the chairman, you never have also. I'm sure of
0: my
1: power. Why in our team? Man, you are come and shut them out. That one fell is here.
0: Mbeka na ase mno. 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
3: 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So be to watch it. Send me to be the front of your gun and leader. Let me be a brother man. Send me to be the gun and leader. It's the poor bitch. Young as no one can send me to be. Now, the man you could be a support to a human. Set to watch a scene. The manipulating me.
0: No credit.
3: The many time you can
0: name.
3: The many times you answer a candidate as a car. Papa, said you want to enter the piano. And then so, software to put down. And so, to have that class and come on soon, come on the bed wire and get the water. Some class. Why be a better? It be a fee economy. This is a program. This is a park. Now, some park all night. Now, enter the BBC. Na the food be at the casa, being at the casa, getting by what is so, so papa, monso, unanimity, dear mono, then she gave me.
0: Right.
2: Sumpa
3: all night, Sumpa all night, and then the dear, and then so, and then so, and then so,
0: and then so, and then so, and then so, and then so, and then so, and then so,
3: and then so, and then so, and then so, and then so, and
0: then so, and then so, and then so, and
3: Yeah. Yeah.
0: Amen. Mama, you have sent me a far from what I can hold off for media. See, now I've got the Jesse Company Limited. Can you hold any memory? Yabba, some will come. Oh, pa, then see your honey, my papa, in Yina Biata. A coba just is in Premo Berman. I catch it, and I'll do any actually. Would you go come where you could go free? For a number, so no 0204 355 0050. And 0244 419393. Hello, good evening.
1: Good evening.
0: Yeah, hey.
1: Yeah,
0: hey.
1: Amen.
0: Oh, okay. Francis, but you're my
1: I think I can have been present. onti pepa asa na onwura mai no mu.
0: Okay.
1: Ebe bua ya ba. Ba to tama omo ma mi wai.
0: Okay. Okay. Mate, medase.
1: Yeah.
0: Ya mi shira opa. Ono sene die eno no. RSYD Novigi Studios. I can't hold him ready. I'm going to mail my boss. First, Kokoko Street. A whole end one war. Oh, yeah, filmmaker, photographer, creative director. Ope, and I'm here at professional film studio. Now, the Ayo Juma podcasting. And I say, beer. Oh, special effect beer. Oh, here, beer. Photo shoot now, person, a skit artist. Ope, professional backdrop, papa. RSYD Novigi Studios. For any chim, oh, ho. Now, yeah, yeah, Juma, come, come, pa. And from my say, you're a mile of my boss. And can hear ya. First, Kokoko Street. Oh, and you, but to Gianna Bessano, 0574-715-778. 0574-715-778. 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So, who you be? 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
4: Hallelujah.
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4: My dear Amina, make a couple of mass. May I pass a look on our press hour? I'll say I'm called the fellow from Suna Menumia Buam.
0: Amina, Yamil Koswaman, Emra Noma, the frat dance among where you suit him. 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
0: Amen. 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
0: That's right.
3: Ma me na me nyam na me ni so se ani nyam na oba.
0: Amen.
3: Oh, my brothers, my who said, Sakaya, but my brother, Musso, and come my mind, and my who said, Sakaya, catch your
0: passion. Yamina Washa said, no, the Bequavia yet. Me bomb by a maquo enim. Yamia Washa, you my papa, so a brother, and Radim Fanco, you radim, what dance your commas, what dance here. Amen.
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2: 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Yamia Jumagaya, maybe. 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Mammy say, Annie. It is the Yami, Midawasi. Upon your mission, you shrunk away. 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
5: My daughter said, I want to see. My one of my auntie, running up for mountain, not mamma's book, you were a grand and caught not going up on worship, the Quada hospital 1 week. After a very mention or that, when you did this, sir, you to come out for the famous, you bring me the son of which room, go my evening, I still am caught now, which room, my room, I bet I'm going to come on. I was running a grand, so I'm calling him beer, or missing the band of women yet, no coming for you. To that one, if you are. 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To any other chin beer, I know the salmon for a bone cook. 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To the same moment, I duck on to one of comes. You don't mean from your banner, mommy, dance is one farm man is only name. I'm going about to come back on the decision. So I won't find your dream. Now I'm sure we're fine. And now we're fine, I'm seeing the decision of me, I say. So I don't know, sure you're in the nature. That's why I'm a fair downfall. And so I'm saying, so I'm going to downfall better. 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
0: Hallelujah.
6: I'm a bad woman, I'm a mamma, so I worry some. 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
0: Hallelujah. 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We used to do. 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
7: Amen.
0: Praise God.
2: Hallelujah.
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2: Bumper, John made a queer four. But I'm going to say free was a table.
0: That's right.
7: That's right. That's right.
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0: Praise God.
9: Hallelujah.
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0: Mo,
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0: Praise God.
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0: Can take out odini baby o kase fru na de na erade aya ma wo sida award
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0: That's right.
11: Insu akwa nkire no. And that was you can understand it. And I'm this one, I'm the Emilia Quantin, and I'm this one, pretty pretty, you know. And it's the upper mass, some pine, yes, and get 20 soon yet. Against the Senator, just in case they're all.
0: Dear Nessie,
11: let's say, and the Tria, and
0: Chitria, Moa, or Matias,
11: and my son, son, you need to pass time.
0: Hallelujah. 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
10: Amen.
0: Sa me ka kire wo se.
10: Yes.
0: Eye sida awa no. Enye radio anase TV program keke. Na ye program anyame tumi ni na ho oden. ADHD. So who over follow program no bia? Over mo push your phone so I join program no bia. Once so obey the dance. Now mess na a good TV na asen screen as in na a WhatsApp number. Uma a high cry a bet ado. Ye bet ado. I consider our platform no so. Na ye baby a bet aleto. Nya me asem bia so so no e we are ye do go. Platform also. So I'm so soon a number soon. Oh, how am I nebia? Oh, Freya 24/7. A bejo so. Now you know what a bonfire. Numbers in ye. A 0555 7 0005 57 0005 57 0557 0557 0557 0557 0557 0557 0557 0557 0557 0557 0557 0557 0557 0557 0557 0557 0557 0557 0557 0557 0557 0557 0557 0557 0557 0557 0557 0557 0557 0557 0557 0557 0557 0557 0557 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
13: Boise, my dress, I have for native foot you are dancing.
12: Let me tell you, only that, me die, you could have none in my way. 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
14: Kasa Frank Guasanti ati frame maajua papa
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13: Amen. Amen.
15: Truly man of God. Nami shira upa.
13: Amen.
15: Amen. Amen. Amen. Amen. Amen. Amen. Amen. Amen. Amen. Amen. Amen. Amen. Amen. Amen. Amen. Amen. Amen. Amen. Amen. Amen. Amen. Amen. Amen. Amen. Amen. Amen. Amen. Amen. Amen. Amen. Amen. Amen. Amen. Amen. Amen. Amen. Amen. Amen. Amen. Amen. Amen. Amen. Amen. Amen. Amen. Amen. Amen. Amen. Amen. Amen. Amen. Amen. Amen. Amen.
13: Amen.
15: Amen. Amen. Amen. Amen. Amen. Amen. Amen. Amen. Amen. Amen. Amen. Amen. Amen.
13: That's right. I'm going to say, I'm going to say, I'm going to say, I'm going to say, I'm going to say, I'm going to say, I'm going to say, Malam.
15: Ama man direction kura se wombra ho. Me se wombra so ro ho.
13: Ye be hwe de nim. Ono so be da. Malam be de unu abu hwe nyina se otumfo Nyankopon sa. Ya me mbo mo ho ba mo adanse ye. Amen.
15: Amen.
13: Praise God. Amen.
15: Amen.
13: Praise God.
16: Hallelujah.
13: Odin, baby, you can say free. Nadia, Radia, Ama, war.
16: They see that Namaya, Mammy, say. Christmas, a free Christmas, meaning I know me see you. By my family, say, last year, a say, you can't be not made in a whole empire building. And I thought to have been to Christmas enough. If you, when you should bring them a mischief, you're meaning me, made a to me, pa. To me, in fact, say.
13: I don't know.
16: Can be a yaw to Panama from Namishu. Yes, money, maybe I is true, no, true, no. Papa, made them be sure. None be big, Galet.
13: Hallelujah.
16: If you see them, I mean, the Germany for Gasha and so.

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1: Yes.
0: But more the answer once or so no obe follow. Oh, yes. Obe catch a wat off ubi.
1: Ah.
0: Unye bi. 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
1: Ah.
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1: Oh,
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1: yes.
0: Down for bi.
1: Ah.
0: Say ya on follow. 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
1: Ah.
0: Eya on fan in sio. NC TV radio no ne phone n chain. 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
1: Praise God.
2: Hallelujah.
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2: 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But this can I may die.
1: Amen.
2: You see, I may have to learn when you are when you be on work.
1: Hallelujah. 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
3: amen.
1: Praise God.
2: Hallelujah.
1: O dine baby o kasa fro na dia na urade aye ewo sida awa yesu baba chifu praso na urade aye.
4: Let me know. And my sister baby will be by. But for some woman, they did not go to hospital. Oh, the bow. Now, so a yay. I could only cassa a yay. 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You're missing. 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So a friend, all the voice man is saying, we are both by it. You know, you're my boy. Amen.
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1: 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Amen.
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7: God of Possibilities Prayer Festival, My Dream, My Vision. 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
1: Hallelujah, hallelujah, hallelujah.
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9: Jesus
1: Yesu demo. Amen.
9: Amen.
1: Praise God.
2: Ye kene. Kene. That's a man from.
1: A man from.
2: You know what I did?
1: Mo.
2: I like you know what I did. Mommy. You know what I did in your man's store?
1: Hallelujah. Hallelujah.
2: Hallelujah. You
1: know what I'm saying? You know what I'm saying? I'm from France. Insua ye shiras or the petin in your maswa or the new man who could jaswa and so to a rather cosua she at the art of one breno was he a son a jumasuna obeshira.
9: Amen.
1: Udini baby or castle through na dear no radiama or see that away.
2: A patch of make us happy. I see a free and the dink. But I say,
1: Hallelujah. Ewrade a wa ma pressure na ba form. Ewrade ma no mra normal. Now some fa ewrade ase da mra no. Amen.
9: Amen.
1: Praise God.
2: Hallelujah.
1: Kasa, kasa yetiopa.
2: I shop yet you put that I use in a bonfire.
1: Mo,
2: it is not a deceit.
1: Mo,
2: na the dear, I am the ninth, the dear coming on that. I will want to have the new planet on the dear. 9 o'clock.
1: Hallelujah.
2: Anna, the number two, I one young, because I die a piano, the insurance for money, not the honey.
10: Hallelujah.
1: Pay your radin, I made the old dos who call with Yesu Muja. Yame Bombonia Kesima. Yame Samawa dancing with Yesu demo. Amen.
9: Amen.
1: Praise God. For Christ, so Udini baby Ocasa Frenadiana Radia and Sidawa.
2: As I
1: go, I will afford it to vote you.
2: Amen.
1: Praise God.
2: Hallelujah.
1: Praise God.
2: Hallelujah.
1: Praise God. Hallelujah. Now, man says, I took a Bible, so we don't say.
9: Amen.
1: Praise God.
10: Hallelujah.
1: Oh, dear, ni baby, o kasa fro na dia na radi aye wo sida wa na so ma oni so kakra o.
10: Dia radi aye ma me ni se. Ni kasa fro so nju. Na me din dia joa na. Ifi se o kasa fro dia ni no wa. Apa me mama me da me chini ni na. Ase so ku ase die.
1: Hallelujah.
9: Amen.
1: So the catcher says, Sida Awano, and your radio, and as a TV program quickly. Now your program, and you're to me in a warning,
9: my dear
1: true.
9: Yes.
1: One hour full, no. One hour, Tino. Also, would you dance?
9: I knew
1: from a bush of phone. So, own follow. So, who shay? Now, tell what Europe. So what Asia,
9: nice.
1: So what America,
9: Jesus.
1: So what Australia,
9: ah.
1: Africa country, so what Ghana, continent, be our share, na wutiye, eya follow, fajidi na wenyano, na senia nyamemei, edi adansi, onso so, ubedi adansi nubio, na omo so omo haono, omo koda nano, na esoche wudi, na sasa wote se, omo so di adansi, wudi ya trefio kwa a jumum hua, ukrum hua, now dear follow ye. Now once or so, obedi a dancing a be. Young cock, and San Cutty a dancing a be. 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
10: Hallelujah.
1: Dinny baby, your castle from a dinner, Rade, I am was see that away.
10: The bachelor, the feminine, I'm here. 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
12: amen
13: ni sa cho ni se ni follow si da wana
1: Odin baby on castle
13: through. The question. I'm serious down. The question and that's a cancer. I am
1: Hallelujah. Now, mommy, oh, castle free him.
13: You castle free Santasi.
1: Santasi. Me no bomb pie. A radia five broad but towers where I said by surgery operation. Nanya me nam see that hour so my five broad in an nan no. But it was shell radin sase ya de be a mebium or besan frefi de so dias a dance castia a bre radi. Amen.
12: Amen.
1: Hallelujah. Mammy udini baby or castle.
14: Some panon da which is a
1: Sister Safua. A radia, one woman drew for 30 years diabetes. As to name call. And so follow Sidawa in Shaya TV no son. Say, you're shaming me to me. I'm an outboy with the moon. Oh, hallelujah.
12: Amen.
1: Me no bomb pie. A radia, what you are from, Safua. 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
12: Jesus.
1: The bomb pie sa a debia swe dana coma so a radisan yamano.
12: Amen.
1: Don't refuse so and fat dance yamra. Amen.
12: Amen.
1: Praise God.
15: Hallelujah, Papa.
1: Oh, Papa
15: Maso Udin. Make us a free kuchi. 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
1: Mo akusia sabre ye dia dance and to follow ye. 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
15: Hallelujah.
1: Mame udini babi okase fru na die ne rade ayamao. 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
1: Frefri nkransa. 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
15: I'm so me di Jesus evening.
1: Mm-hmm.
15: Na me se nya me se me ba. Aba iwa kituwa. Yes, so I am not
1: positioning
15: it. Mhm. It was run upon who could be a good thing upon fire, sir. Your memory, dear.
1: No. You
15: mean, she's a good thing. Your mere gen, your meal, and your own concluding.
1: That's right.
15: Oh, my dear, so I am not. There is also by him. Now, at the age, you are back home.
1: Hallelujah. They say we hurry about four. Hallelujah. Hey, I'm a senior strength, you know, so I do open piano fire. Only GDA or the year, you know, and then the banner hurry about fourth position. Open hurry about first position.
12: Amen.
1: Hallelujah. Amen. Amen. Amen. Amen. Amen. A rather made up of front of Shek Christo Bojem. A rather was a cobinian, say, you miss out. A radu kosua mani nim dienin nyan san enye kese. 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
12: Amen.
16: Christ, Papa, the minister of the Vienna, a junior papa, my year. 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A better crime, you know, I'm seeing TV, so. 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
1: Hallelujah, hallelujah, hallelujah.
14: Amen.
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14: Yes, Lord.
1: Well, omu wo omu fi.
14: My God.
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14: Jesus.
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14: Ah.
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14: Yes.
1: Mame mo, na me sinema, obi ti miya fresi se ya. 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0055 7 0055 7 0055 7 0055 7 0055 7 0055 7 0055 7 0055 7 0055 7 0055 7 0055 7 0055 7 0055 7 0055 7 0055 7 0055 7 0055 7 0055 7 0055 7 0055 7 0055 7 0055 7 CV, page of phone, picture no, I just been up 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
0: amen Sara America catch on and said it last year in Pine Besha was here. Now you are the whole Ukrainian ceremony at your torso. And net the empire here, Baba Bonwa. 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Your ma, your woo. Your focus or me, your pa. 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
3: Thank you, Jesus.
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2: 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Thank you, Jesus, my man. Thank you, Jesus. Thank you, Jesus. 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Thank you, Jesus.
3: Thank you, Jesus.
2: Thank you, Jesus.
3: Thank you, Jesus.
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2: afedia sumpa no etrendio. Sumpa is trending and trending and trending. Trendy pa pa pa pa pa pa pa. Edino ko pa pa pa pa pa pa pa. Enti yadi clear say Sumpa is no more a new station. Enye new kra. 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Sha. I said, had ya baby that wagu?
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0: sumpa,
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2: 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Sir Berman Bridge, Yana Quanakoje, so far no him. Obey TV, obey change channels, sir. And Taddy, if you are not a or no, a corner, a tip of Yana. Would you give your grandson a Berman for your bona
3: call?
2: What
3: be the channel?
2: Yo,
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2: Well, mommy and quiet foot to seven or so, and then so, it will be can. 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from one one. And Tim Penny for say, I bring one one near Bequai. Almost had a ya Bequa pa. I was a four from who ye? Oh, Nipa, we now will be cool. Nipa, we now will be prawo. Nipa, we now will be fricket at your bema message. Show who ye one home. The Barbara Briar car. Show who ye dear Yancopo Crabbe Momo. 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
1: answer.
2: 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Barbara, see, we shall my time for a room of woman, we yet here, pa. 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And now, bend ye, or press it with you, bonnet banner. 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
2: Star, yes. Football star, wine star, dear star, or Bobo no be GDA, yes, or be star, movie star, or you see no be GDA, you bet about Adeko, you talk about Roberto, you talk about Mike Brown, you bet about my CSC, you talk about Vivian Jell, Emilia Proby, Kokojon Cancer, Likey, new one, okay, can't come. They call them stars because a monstrous man, a woman, a PM in the penny, and praise the Lord.
3: Hallelujah. Yeah.
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3: Yes.
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3: yes.
2: And this particular quotation, I will never forget.
3: Yes.
2: Or sin kamedi. Meba in suma me deba richere se. I was semi di ye.
3: Yes.
2: Meba me free mina ye mubano. En suma na me deba ye nichere se.
3: Yes.
2: I was sem me. A fofrene sum me and yem lost a mesuma fofro. 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Men suma richere se.
3: Yes.
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3: Jesus.
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2: 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Every time I say, Anka and Nemenyanka would be a ma for dear maneba. Because we dear good out Obanan Sumana or the Abano. 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
0: Your star will never go down.
1: Yes.
0: Praise the Lord.
1: Hallelujah.
0: Oh, we are seven pair for one from my own. In radio, poor radio, your uncrophobia are on my stars.
1: Yes.
0: Do you know the reason?
1: Yes.
0: In the strain.
1: Yes.
0: In the near case about radio presenters. Oh, radio are.
1: Yes.
0: Oh, you're about uncrophobia. Do you know what you're saying? Yes, sir. Mm. Praise the Lord.
1: Hallelujah.
0: And here comes a boy to 4 dia. Ebi ya wasoro mpo a otim pore nyum to 4 to. Enzo wure be fi o mso boy anyum to 4. Ko kwa ko bo PSC. Akobo DSP ko visa po. Akobo MOJ ze wine. Akobo Perez me boy. Akobo wine enzo poku. Because omunsuru masra mo man ni nyina ye dey. And the friend group we underground artists. But when you born young back, when you marry, you know, you too bright. A fairy who is an instrument, and you feel underground. 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
0: 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Hallelujah.
1: Amen.
0: Na anadwe. A bomb pie among
1: Jesus.
0: A radin and coupon tin and a monster.
1: Amen.
0: But say a radi on your cassia.
1: Amen.
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1: Jesus.
0: Umpire bonus a radi. My men's Roman shrine.
1: Amen. Jesus.
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1: Amen. God.
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1: Jesus.
0: Sister, so one's Roman and shrine make up for him forward, dear mother, would duck
1: the beat.
0: Yeah, and then the man is out there, show your stomach. You can show your stomach, show your breast, show your waist, show whatever. And for Bibia, hallelujah.
1: Amen.
0: So we show stomach, we show breast,
1: yes.
0: We show whatever. And so, and for Bibia, any day,
1: Amen.
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1: 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star give you the access because we star in the project to destiny want to ask you and instrument that was wrong and then they will tell us about
0: Jesus
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